0: Brook Park. When crews arrived, they found the mobile home heavily involved in fire and learned that two occupants were unaccounted for. WINY spoke to Chief Vando regarding the structure fire.
1: Upon arrival, units found the mobile home heavily involved in fire with two occupants reported to be unaccounted for. First arriving engine company immediately initiated fire suppression operations while simultaneously conducting a search of the residence. During the search operations, firefighters located and removed two victims from the home. Both victims were transferred to EMS and pronounced deceased at the scene.
0: The fire brought a large mutual aid response. The identities of the victims have not been released at this time. The cause and origin of the fire remain under investigation by the Killingley Fire Marshal's Office and the Connecticut State Fire Marshal's Office. Next news in 1 hour.
2: The Wall That Heals arrives in Putnam with a motorcycle escort on Tuesday, September 8th at 1 p.m. at Murphy Park, 15 Keith Street in Putnam. The Wall That Heals will open to visitors Wednesday afternoon at 2 p.m. and will be open 24 hours a day. The Welcome Home Ceremony for Vietnam veterans and their families will be held at 6 p.m. Thursday night, and the Agent Orange Candlelight Vigil is Saturday night, September 12th at 7:30 p.m. Closing ceremonies are Sunday afternoon, September 13th at 1:45 p.m. Experience The Wall That Heals, presented by the Town of Putnam and the Vietnam Veterans Memorial Fund. The Woodstock Fair is here, going on now through Monday, Labor Day, with animals, truck, tractor, and horse pulls, a midway, nonstop entertainment, and great food. 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

0: Eye of the Tiger, Survivor. Okay, important question. Silverware in the dishwasher. Pointing up or pointing down? We'll talk about it in a second. Ordinary, Alex Warren.
1: They say the holy water's watered down, and this town's lost its faith. Our colors will fade eventually, so if our time is running out,

0: Stronger Kelly Clarkson. Loading the dishwasher. Utensils? Handle up or handle down? Hi, it's Bill. Well, in our house, it depends on what the utensil is. Well, I think obviously knives go point down for safety reasons, but even, you know, regular kitchen knives, just because. Now, when you're talking forks and spoons, it's somewhat based on personal preference and the dishwasher. The catch is this. The tines in the fork and the spoons tend to get cleaner when they're handled down. But it means unloading, you're grabbing the spoon and the fork with your fingers. And unless you've just washed your hands, are you somewhat defeating the purpose of washing them in the first place, especially in the dishwasher? So that's really the choice you've got to make. It's really up to you. Keep those knives pointed down. And then make sure you wash your hands before unloading the dishwasher.
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3: Windham County Weather. The holiday weekend forecast for northeastern Connecticut, mostly clear overnight, 60. For Saturday, increasing clouds, 75. Saturday night, a few showers, 55. And Sunday, mostly sunny, low 70s. Labor Day, Monday, sunny, 75. Tuesday, mostly sunny, upper 70s. Wednesday, partly sunny, 75 to 80, and partly sunny, 80 on Thursday. This is WINY meteorologist Bill Jackman.
4: WINY. Tuesday, the Wall That Heals motorcycle run will be held. All bikers are welcome to join Chrome and Steel Veteran Riders CT as they escort the Wall That Heals to Putnam. 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A blood drive will be held at the Canterbury Community Center, One Municipal Drive in Canterbury, from 10 a.m. to 3 p.m. Tuesday. 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Wednesday, back to school, disco, prom, senior dance will be held at the Putnam Elks, 64 Edmund Street in Putnam, from 6 to 8 p.m. And Wednesday, the Wall That Heals will open at 2 p.m. at Murphy Park, 15 Keach Street in Putnam, to visitors, and remain open 24/7 through Sunday, September 13th. Thursday, Community Kitchen's free meal to go will be held at Creation Church, 47 West Thompson Road in Thompson, at 12 noon. That's what's happening. You're up to date from WINY, 1350 a.m. and 97.1 FM.
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0: Breathe, Faith Hill. On Labor Day weekend, I wanted to share a quote from Alexander Graham Bell with you. 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
11: The holiday weekend forecast for northeastern Connecticut, mostly clear overnight, 60. For Saturday, increasing clouds, 75. Saturday night, a few showers, 55. And Sunday, mostly sunny, low 70s. Labor Day, Monday, sunny, 75. Tuesday, mostly sunny, upper 70s. Wednesday, partly sunny, 75 to 80, and partly sunny, 80 on Thursday. This is WINY meteorologist Bill Jackman.
12: The Wall That Heals arrives in Putnam with a motorcycle escort on Tuesday, September 8th at 1 p.m. at Murphy Park, 15 Keith Street in Putnam. The Wall That Heals will open to visitors Wednesday afternoon at 2 p.m. and will be open 24 hours a day. 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And the Agent Orange Candlelight Vigil is Saturday night, September 12th at 7:30 p.m. Closing ceremonies are Sunday afternoon, September 13th at 1:45 p.m. Experience The Wall That Heals, presented by the Town of Putnam and the Vietnam Veterans Memorial Fund.
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1: AP News, I'm Ben Thomas. A strong August jobs report has put the economic focus squarely back on inflation. Saka Magani has details.
2: American employers added a surprising 162,000 jobs last month, nearly 100,000 more than expected. With solid job growth, but inflation still stubbornly high, the Federal Reserve may now be more likely to boost its key interest rate this month. Earlier today, interest on the 10-year U.S. Treasury went up, and President Trump's not happy.
3: Success does not cause inflation. Stupidity causes inflation.
2: He argues rates should go down, which would then send overall economic growth percentages shooting up.
3: 12, 13, 14, 15, instead of 2, 3, and 4 all the time.
2: Though no credible outside economic forecaster shares that opinion. Sagar Magani at the White House.
1: Stocks fell on Wall Street. The Dow lost 271 points, more than 0.5%. The S&P dropped 0.4%, the Nasdaq 0.3%. Oil prices closed higher, Brent crude settling above $96 per barrel, and U.S. gasoline prices edged higher. AAA puts the national average just below $4.15. And diesel hit a record high, averaging $5.85 a gallon. In a Massachusetts courtroom,
4: members of the jury, at this point, I'm going to declare that the jury is deadlocked, and I'm going to declare a mistrial.
1: Judge William Sullivan, after 7 days of deliberations in the murder trial of Lindsay Clancy, jurors unable to agree whether she should be held criminally responsible for killing her three young children. Defense attorney Kevin Reddington.
5: For Lindsay, my heart breaks for her. She deserved that acquittal.
1: District attorney Tim Cruz.
6: Children were murdered, and it's our job to seek justice.
1: But no immediate decision about pursuing a second trial. This is AP News.
7: I am Sydney Zagalala with WINY Headline News. The Danielson Fire Department is officially back in service with limitations, according to Fire Chief Kevin McNeil at Thursday's Borough Council meeting. Chief McNeil explained that the department will be responding to medical calls, but will be limited on some fire calls due to issues with gear. Four responders are able to fight fires internally, while a few more can use older gear to work the fire from the outside. Mutual Aid will continue to respond to calls in partnership. Investigation will continue by the Occupational Safety and Health Administration regarding outdated gear and other issues found in the fire station, according to Chief McNeil. 2 days after the shutdown, they showed up for an inspection. In addition, the council voted unanimously to schedule a public hearing regarding a $64,000 appropriation in order for the fire department to begin buying new gear. The public hearing will be open to all borough residents who are eligible to vote in the district and will take place on September 23rd at 7 p.m. Next news in 1 hour.
8: The Wall That Heals arrives in Putnam with a motorcycle escort on Tuesday, September 8th at 1 p.m. at Murphy Park, 15 Keith Street in Putnam. The Wall That Heals will open to visitors Wednesday afternoon at 2 p.m. and will be open 24 hours a day. The welcome home ceremony for Vietnam veterans and their families will be held at 6 p.m. Thursday night, and the Agent Orange candlelight vigil is Saturday night, September 12th at 7:30 p.m. Closing ceremonies are Sunday afternoon, September 13th at 1:45 p.m. Experience The Wall That Heals, presented by the Town of Putnam and the Vietnam Veterans Memorial Fund. The Woodstock Fair is here, going on now through Monday, Labor Day, with animals, truck, tractor, and horse pulls, a midway, nonstop entertainment, and great food. 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

0: The Fate of Ophelia, Taylor Swift. And she is a record breaker in the music industry, especially with album sales. Hi, it's Bill. That's not me, that's Illuminate Intelligence saying it. They're the research company behind Billboard. They've outlined that Taylor's approach to trust the fans has paid off in a big way. They counted 65 different physical and digital product releases for her 2025 album, Life of a Showgirl. The previous two albums had big rollouts as well. Midnight's 67 product releases, Tortured Poets had 54. And each time, she sold more copies. Example, 11 Showgirl vinyl editions arrived between August and November of 25. A fan buying every one would have spent more than $330 before tax. 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Nice job, Taylor.
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4: Windham County Weather. The holiday weekend forecast for northeastern Connecticut, mostly clear overnight, 60. For Saturday, increasing clouds, 75. Saturday night, a few showers, 55. And Sunday, mostly sunny, low 70s. Labor Day, Monday, sunny, 75. Tuesday, mostly sunny, upper 70s. Wednesday, partly sunny, 75 to 80, and partly sunny, 80 on Thursday. This is WINY meteorologist Bill Jackman.
5: 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Wednesday, back-to-school disco prom senior dance will be held at the Putnam Elks, 64 Edmund Street in Putnam, from 6 to 8 p.m. And Wednesday, the Wall That Heals will open at 2 p.m. at Murphy Park, 15 Keach Street in Putnam, to visitors, and remain open 24/7 through Sunday, September 13th. Thursday, Community Kitchen's free meal to go will be held at Creation Church, 47 West Thompson Road in Thompson, at 12 noon. That's what's happening. 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

0: Day, Al Jardine of the Beach Boys, along with the Pet Sounds Band, closes out the fair on Monday. 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

0: How do I live? Leanne Rimes. Being a movie critic's like one of the best jobs in the world because you don't have to be right. There have been bad reviews for Titanic, Star Wars, Forrest Gump, Clueless. Even Casablanca got bad reviews. That's a job to have. Just tell people what you think and then, you know, it doesn't matter.
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8: Windham County weather. The holiday weekend forecast for northeastern Connecticut, mostly clear overnight, 60. For Saturday, increasing clouds, 75. Saturday night, a few showers, 55. And Sunday, mostly sunny, low 70s. Labor Day, Monday, sunny, 75. Tuesday, mostly sunny, upper 70s. Wednesday, partly sunny, 75 to 80, and partly sunny, 80 on Thursday. This is WINY meteorologist Bill Jackman.
9: The Wall That Heals arrives in Putnam with a motorcycle escort on Tuesday, September 8th at 1 p.m. at Murphy Park, 15 Keat Street in Putnam. The Wall That Heals will open to visitors Wednesday afternoon at 2 p.m. and will be open 24 hours a day. The welcome home ceremony for Vietnam veterans and their families will be held at 6 p.m. Thursday night. And the Agent Orange Candlelight Vigil is Saturday night, September 12th at 7:30 p.m. Closing ceremonies are Sunday afternoon, September 13th at 1:45 p.m. Experience The Wall That Heals, presented by the Town of Putnam and the Vietnam Veterans Memorial Fund.
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0: 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Nikki Yore says the song coming up is about that feeling you get when you meet somebody and you can't stop thinking about them.
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1: AP News for Friday, September 4th. I'm Ben Thomas. In Massachusetts, the trial of Lindsey Clancy ended in a mistrial. Jennifer King has the story.
2: After 7 days of deliberations, jurors in the Plymouth trial of Lindsey Clancy could not reach a unanimous verdict on whether she was criminally responsible when she strangled her three young children in 2023.
3: I'm going to declare that the jury is deadlocked, and I'm going to declare a mistrial.
2: Events took a dramatic turn when Judge William Sullivan granted Clancy's attorney, Kevin Reddington, a chance to appeal to the top court in Massachusetts, but the appeal was denied. Clancy's attorney said she was suffering from postpartum psychosis when she killed her children, then tried to take her own life. Plymouth County District Attorney Tim Cruz must now decide if prosecutors will retry the case.
4: The facts are Lindsey Clancy killed her three children, and the evidence suggested to us that she was in control of her actions when she committed those homicides.
2: I'm Jennifer King.
1: The jobs market rebounded in August. The Labor Department reports employers added 162,000 jobs, far more than expected, while the unemployment rate remained at 4.1%. On Wall Street, that helped send stocks lower, with traders seeing an increased chance the Federal Reserve might raise interest rates when it next meets. Oil prices rose again Friday. Ship traffic remains low in the Strait of Hormuz after the recent exchange of attacks between the U.S. and Iran. And Sagar Magani reports President Trump's defending the vice president's take.
5: I wouldn't call it a war.
6: The president agrees.
7: A lot of people don't call it a war. I call it a military conflict because it's small potatoes for us. It's not a big thing.
5: Right now, there is no active shooting. I recognize there have been places where this is flared up.
7: I would say that it's intermittent. You know, we do intermittent strikes.
6: All seemingly downplaying the intensity of a war that's cost American taxpayers nearly $38 billion and killed 18 American troops. Sagar Magani at the White House.
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8: I am Sydney Zagalella with WINY Headline News. Two people lost their lives in an early morning mobile home fire in Killingly, according to South Killingly Fire Chief Travis Vandale. Firefighters responded at approximately 1:10 a.m. on Friday morning to a reported structure fire at 15 Fallbrook Park. When crews arrived, they found the mobile home heavily involved in fire and learned that two occupants were unaccounted for. WINY spoke to Chief Vandale regarding the structure fire.
9: Upon arrival, units found the mobile home heavily involved in fire, with two occupants reported to be unaccounted for. First arriving engine company immediately initiated fire suppression operations while simultaneously conducting a search of the residence. During the search operations, firefighters located and removed two victims from the home. Both victims were transferred to EMS and pronounced deceased at the scene.
8: The fire brought a large mutual aid response. The identities of the victims have not been released at this time. The cause and origin of the fire remain under investigation by the Killingly Fire Marshal's Office and the Connecticut State Fire Marshal's Office. Next news in 1 hour.
10: The Wall That Heals arrives in Putnam with a motorcycle escort on Tuesday, September 8th at 1 p.m. at Murphy Park, 15 Keith Street in Putnam. The Wall That Heals will open to visitors Wednesday afternoon at 2 p.m. and will be open 24 hours a day. The welcome home ceremony for Vietnam veterans and their families will be held at 6 p.m. Thursday night. And the Agent Orange Candlelight Vigil is Saturday night, September 12th at 7:30 p.m. Closing ceremonies are Sunday afternoon, September 13th at 1:45 p.m. Experience The Wall That Heals, presented by the Town of Putnam and the Vietnam Veterans Memorial Fund. The Woodstock Fair is here, going on now through Monday, Labor Day, with animals, truck, tractor, and horse pulls, a midway, nonstop entertainment, and great food. 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

0: Uptown Girl, Billy Joel. McDonald's Japan is giving away a giant burger plushie. It's in celebration of the 35th anniversary of the Tsukimi Burger. It's one of the chain's most recognizable and popular seasonal sandwiches. Here's what it looks like. They start with that egg from the Egg McMuffin. Then it's a beef patty, smoked bacon, and creamy tomato sauce. Yeah, it's a thing they do. I was surprised as well. Anyway, now, they're running it as a lottery. The burger is a giant plushie that's like 27 and a half inches across. So this thing's serious. How do you win? Of course, you got to be part of the rewards program. And then they get you. You've got to buy three meals in order to get one entry, or you spend 250 reward points. Oh, I have to admit, I'd probably spend a lot of money. Yes, I want a plushie burger. It's dumb, but seriously, it'd be fun.
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6: Windham County Weather. The holiday weekend forecast for northeastern Connecticut, mostly clear overnight, 60. For Saturday, increasing clouds, 75. Saturday night, a few showers, 55. And Sunday, mostly sunny, low 70s. Labor Day, Monday, sunny, 75. Tuesday, mostly sunny, upper 70s. Wednesday, partly sunny, 75 to 80, and partly sunny, 80. On

0: Thursday. This is WINY meteorologist Bill Jackman.
1: Tuesday, the Wall That Heals motorcycle run will be held. All bikers are welcome to join Chrome and Steel veteran riders CT as they escort the Wall That Heals to Putnam. 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A blood drive will be held at the Canterbury Community Center, One Municipal Drive in Canterbury from 10 a.m. to 3 p.m. Tuesday. 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Wednesday, back to school. Disco prom senior dance will be held at the Putnam Elks, 64 Edmund Street in Putnam from 6 to 8 p.m. And Wednesday, the Wall That Heals will open at 2 p.m. at Murphy Park, 15 Keach Street in Putnam to visitors and remain open 24/7 through Sunday, September 13th. Thursday, Community Kitchen's free meal to go will be held at Creation Church, 47 West Thompson Road in Thompson at 12 noon. That's what's happening. You're up to date from WINY, 1350 a.m. and 97.1 FM.
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0: Jardine of the Beach Boys, along with the Pet Sounds Band, closes out the fair on Monday. 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

0: I could fall in love, Selena. On Labor Day weekend, remember this quote from Abraham Lincoln. Labor is prior to and independent of capital. Capital is only the fruit of labor and could never have existed if labor had not first existed. Labor is the superior of capital and deserves the much higher consideration.
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10: Windham County weather. The holiday weekend forecast for northeastern Connecticut, mostly clear overnight, 60. For Saturday, increasing clouds, 75. Saturday night, a few showers, 55. And Sunday, mostly sunny, low 70s. Labor Day, Monday, sunny, 75. Tuesday, mostly sunny, upper 70s. Wednesday, partly sunny, 75 to 80, and partly sunny, 80 on Thursday. This is WINY meteorologist Bill Jackman.
11: The Wall That Heals arrives in Putnam with a motorcycle escort on Tuesday, September 8th at 1 p.m. at Murphy Park, 15 Keith Street in Putnam. The Wall That Heals will open to visitors Wednesday afternoon at 2 p.m. and will be open 24 hours a day. 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And the Agent Orange Candlelight Vigil is Saturday night, September 12th at 7:30 p.m. Closing ceremonies are Sunday afternoon, September 13th at 1:45 p.m. Experience The Wall That Heals, presented by the Town of Putnam and the Vietnam Veterans Memorial Fund.
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1: Lola with WINY headline news. The Danielson Fire Department is officially back in service with limitations, according to Fire Chief Kevin McNeil at Thursday's Borough Council meeting. Chief McNeil explained that the department will be responding to medical calls, but will be limited on some fire calls due to issues with gear. Four responders are able to fight fires internally, while a few more can use older gear to work the fire from the outside. Mutual Aid will continue to respond to calls in partnership. An investigation will continue by the Occupational Safety and Health Administration regarding outdated gear and other issues found in the fire station, according to Chief McNeil. 2 days after the shutdown, they showed up for an inspection. In addition, the council voted unanimously to schedule a public hearing regarding a $64,000 appropriation in order for the fire department to begin buying new gear. The public hearing will be open to all borough residents who are eligible to vote in the district and will take place on September 23rd at 7 p.m. Next news in 1 hour.
2: The holiday weekend forecast for northeastern Connecticut, mostly clear overnight, 60. For Saturday, increasing clouds, 75. Saturday night, a few showers, 55. And Sunday, mostly sunny, low 70s. Labor Day, Monday, sunny, 75. Tuesday, mostly sunny, upper 70s. Wednesday, partly sunny, 75 to 80, and partly sunny, 80 on Thursday. This is WINY meteorologist Bill Jackman.
3: 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All bikers are welcome to join Chrome and Steel Veteran Riders CT as they escort the Wall That Heals to Putnam. 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Wednesday, back to school, disco, prom, senior dance will be held at the Putnam Elks, 64 Edmund Street in Putnam, from 6 to 8 p.m. And Wednesday, the Wall That Heals will open at 2 p.m. at Murphy Park, 15 Keach Street in Putnam, to visitors, and remain open 24/7 through Sunday, September 13th. Thursday, Community Kitchen's free meal to go will be held at Creation Church, 47 West Thompson Road in Thompson, at 12 noon. That's what's happening. 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
4: The Wall That Heals arrives in Putnam with a motorcycle escort on Tuesday, September 8th at 1 p.m. at Murphy Park, 15 Keach Street in Putnam. The Wall That Heals will open to visitors Wednesday afternoon at 2 p.m. and will be open 24 hours a day. The welcome home ceremony for Vietnam veterans and their families will be held at 6 p.m. Thursday night. And the Agent Orange Candlelight Vigil is Saturday night, September 12th at 7:30 p.m. Closing ceremonies are Sunday afternoon, September 13th at 1:45 p.m. Experience The Wall That Heals, presented by the Town of Putnam and the Vietnam Veterans Memorial Fund. The Woodstock Fair is here, going on now through Monday, Labor Day, with animals, truck, tractor, and horse pulls, a midway, nonstop entertainment, and great food. The main stage includes Tonic, Cool and the Gang, Trace Atkins, and Al Jardine and the Pet Sounds Band. 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

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Lisa from Blackpink admits having to hide relationships so she didn't hurt the band's popularity. We'll talk more about it in a few. The Middle, Jimmy Eat World.

0: I just might, Bruno Mars. K-pop stars notoriously hide their personal lives, especially romances, so it doesn't hurt popularity. And Blackpink is no exception. That comes from Lisa, one of the members of Blackpink. There's a new documentary coming up in which she is honest about having a few relationships when she was younger, but she had to hide them because in the K-pop realm, any sort of relationship that's public hurts popularity, and she couldn't risk the band's popularity over her feelings at the time. She also revealed that her song Dream, which is on her solo album Alter Ego, is about one of those past relationships, and she did get the sign off from whoever it's about before releasing it. Fans are still searching, though, to try to figure out exactly who she's singing about.
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7: Windham County Weather. The holiday weekend forecast for northeastern Connecticut, mostly clear overnight, 60. For Saturday, increasing clouds, 75. Saturday night, a few showers, 55. And Sunday, mostly sunny, low 70s. Labor Day, Monday, sunny, 75. Tuesday, mostly sunny, upper 70s. Wednesday, partly sunny, 75 to 80, and partly sunny, 80 on Thursday. This is WINY meteorologist Bill Jackman.

0: Tuesday. The While That Heals motorcycle run will be held. All bikers are welcome to join Chrome and Steel veteran riders CT as they escort the While That Heals to Putnam. Riders will meet at Pratt & Whitney Stadium at Rentschler Field in East Hartford. 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A blood drive will be held at the Canterbury Community Center, One Municipal Drive in Canterbury from 10 a.m. to 3 p.m. Tuesday. 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Wednesday, back to school, disco, prom, senior dance will be held at the Putnam Elks, 64 Edmund Street in Putnam from 6 to 8 p.m. And Wednesday, the While That Heals will open at 2 p.m. at Murphy Park, 15 Keach Street in Putnam to visitors and remain open 24/7 through Sunday, September 13th. Thursday, Community Kitchen's free meal to go will be held at Creation Church, 47 West Thompson Road in Thompson at 12 noon. That's what's happening. You're up to date from WINY, 1350 AM and 97.1 FM.
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4: The Wall That Heals arrives in Putnam with a motorcycle escort on Tuesday, September 8th at 1 p.m. at Murphy Park, 15 Keach Street in Putnam. The Wall That Heals will open to visitors Wednesday afternoon at 2 p.m. and will be open 24 hours a day. The welcome home ceremony for Vietnam veterans and their families will be held at 6 p.m. Thursday night. And the Agent Orange Candlelight Vigil is Saturday night, September 12th at 7:30 p.m. Closing ceremonies are Sunday afternoon, September 13th at 1:45 p.m. Experience the Wall That Heals, presented by the Town of Putnam and the Vietnam Veterans Memorial Fund.

0: Truly, madly, deeply, Savage Garden. They've declared a winner in the first ever Fat Marmot Week, and he is described as a special boy who likes to eat rocks. Hi, it's Bill. Yeah, the official winner of the Rocky Mountain Biological Laboratory's Fat Marmot Week is Don. He won both the popular vote and the weigh-in, so he packed on a lot of pounds. Bet the rock eating helps. One of the organizers said that he likes to eat the rocks because he has a taste for some of the minerals on the outside, and so now he becomes the official ambassador of the marmots.
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12: The holiday weekend forecast for northeastern Connecticut, mostly clear overnight, 60. For Saturday, increasing clouds, 75. Saturday night, a few showers, 55. And Sunday, mostly sunny, low 70s. Labor Day, Monday, sunny, 75. Tuesday, mostly sunny, upper 70s. Wednesday, partly sunny, 75 to 80, and partly sunny, 80 on Thursday. This is WINY meteorologist Bill Jacquemin.

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1: With that honky tonk, but donk a donk. 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
0: Al Jardine of the Beach Boys appears on Monday. 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
1: Hello with WINY headline news. Two people lost their lives in an early morning mobile home fire in Killingly, according to South Killingly Fire Chief Travis Vandale. Firefighters responded at approximately 1:10 a.m. on Friday morning to a reported structure fire at 15 Fallbrook Park. When crews arrived, they found the mobile home heavily involved in fire and learned that two occupants were unaccounted for. WINY spoke to Chief Vando regarding the structure fire.
2: Upon arrival, units found the mobile home heavily involved in fire, with two occupants reported to be unaccounted for. First arriving engine company immediately initiated fire suppression operations while simultaneously conducting a search of the residence. During the search operations, firefighters located and removed two victims from the home. Both victims were transferred to EMS and pronounced deceased at the scene.
1: The fire brought a large mutual aid response. The identities of the victims have not been released at this time. The cause and origin of the fire remain under investigation by the Killingly Fire Marshal's Office and the Connecticut State Fire Marshal's Office. Next news in 1 hour.
3: The holiday weekend forecast for northeastern Connecticut, mostly clear overnight, 60. For Saturday, increasing clouds, 75. Saturday night, a few showers, 55. And Sunday, mostly sunny, low 70s. Labor Day, Monday, sunny, 75. Tuesday, mostly sunny, upper 70s. Wednesday, partly sunny, 75 to 80, and partly sunny, 80 on Thursday. This is WINY meteorologist Bill Jackman.
4: 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Wednesday, back to school, disco, prom, senior dance will be held at the Putnam Elks, 64 Edmund Street in Putnam, from 6 to 8 p.m. And Wednesday, the Wall That Heals will open at 2 p.m. at Murphy Park, 15 Keach Street in Putnam, to visitors, and remain open 24/7 through Sunday, September 13th. Thursday, Community Kitchen's free meal to go will be held at Creation Church, 47 West Thompson Road in Thompson, at 12 noon. That's what's happening. 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
6: The holiday weekend forecast for northeastern Connecticut, mostly clear overnight, 60. For Saturday, increasing clouds, 75. Saturday night, a few showers, 55. And Sunday, mostly sunny, low 70s. Labor Day, Monday, sunny, 75. Tuesday, mostly sunny, upper 70s. Wednesday, partly sunny, 75 to 80, and partly sunny, 80 on Thursday. This is WINY meteorologist Bill Jacquemin.
7: 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Wednesday, back to school, disco, prom, senior dance will be held at the Putnam Elks, 64 Edmund Street in Putnam, from 6 to 8 p.m. And Wednesday, the Wall That Heals will open at 2 p.m. at Murphy Park, 15 Keach Street in Putnam, to visitors, and remain open 24/7 through Sunday, September 13th. Thursday, Community Kitchen's free meal to go will be held at Creation Church, 47 West Thompson Road in Thompson, at 12 noon. That's what's happening. You're up to date from WINY, 1350 a.m. and 97.1 FM.
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0: Boys, along with the Pet Sounds Band, closes out the fair on Monday. 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

0: Only want to be with you, Hootie and the Blowfish. 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It's called a transmitter. Has legitimate use in the industry to program key fobs, but thieves are beginning to use it to grab the signal from your key fob, even when it's inside your house, and then opening your car. It just amplifies the signal, and so it's go time as soon as the doors are open. What can you do about it? Don't store your keys near a window or an exterior wall. The transmitter's sort of blocked based on those barriers, so the further your keys are away from an exterior wall or window, the safer you are.
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8: Windham County weather. The holiday weekend forecast for northeastern Connecticut, mostly clear overnight, 60. For Saturday, increasing clouds, 75. Saturday night, a few showers, 55. And Sunday, mostly sunny, low 70s. Labor Day, Monday, sunny, 75. Tuesday, mostly sunny, upper 70s. Wednesday, partly sunny, 75 to 80, and partly sunny, 80 on Thursday. This is WINY meteorologist Bill Jackman.
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9: 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The Wall That Heals arrives in Putnam with a motorcycle escort on Tuesday, September 8th at 1 p.m. at Murphy Park, 15 Keith Street in Putnam. The Wall That Heals will open to visitors Wednesday afternoon at 2 p.m. and will be open 24 hours a day. The welcome home ceremony for Vietnam veterans and their families will be held at 6 p.m. Thursday night. And the Agent Orange Candlelight Vigil is Saturday night, September 12th at 7:30 p.m. Closing ceremonies are Sunday afternoon, September 13th at 1:45 p.m. Experience The Wall That Heals, presented by the Town of Putnam and the Vietnam Veterans Memorial Fund. Friday, September 11th is the 25th anniversary of the attacks of 9/11. You're invited to a special concert and river fire at Rotary Park, 18 Kennedy Drive in Putnam. The evening will begin with the Connecticut National Guard 102nd Army Band Concert at 6:30 p.m. on the bandstand at Rotary Park. At 8 p.m., we'll light the fires for River Fire with special lighting effects and music provided by WINY from 8 until 9:30 p.m. Presented by the Town of Putnam and WINY and powered by Centerville Bank, Wind Waste Innovations, and Spicer Propane and Oil.

0: I Knew It, I Knew You, Taylor Swift. That song, now number one on country radio. 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
1: With WINY headline news, the Danielson Fire Department is officially back in service with limitations, according to Fire Chief Kevin McNeil at Thursday's Borough Council meeting. Chief McNeil explained that the department will be responding to medical calls, but will be limited on some fire calls due to issues with gear. Four responders are able to fight fires internally, while a few more can use older gear to work the fire from the outside. Mutual Aid will continue to respond to calls in partnership. An investigation will continue by the Occupational Safety and Health Administration regarding outdated gear and other issues found in the fire station. According to Chief McNeil, 2 days after the shutdown, they showed up for an inspection. In addition, the council voted unanimously to schedule a public hearing regarding a $64,000 appropriation in order for the fire department to begin buying new gear. The public hearing will be open to all borough residents who are eligible to vote in the district and will take place on September 23rd at 7 p.m. Next news in 1 hour.
2: The holiday weekend forecast for northeastern Connecticut, mostly clear overnight, 60. For Saturday, increasing clouds, 75. Saturday night, a few showers, 55. And Sunday, mostly sunny, low 70s. Labor Day, Monday, sunny, 75. Tuesday, mostly sunny, upper 70s. Wednesday, partly sunny, 75 to 80, and partly sunny, 80 on Thursday. This is WINY meteorologist Bill Jacquemin.
3: 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Wednesday, back to school. Disco Prom Senior Dance will be held at the Putnam Elks, 64 Edmund Street in Putnam, from 6 to 8 p.m. And Wednesday, the Wall That Heals will open at 2 p.m. at Murphy Park, 15 Keach Street in Putnam, to visitors, and remain open 24/7 through Sunday, September 13th. Thursday, Community Kitchen's free meal to go will be held at Creation Church, 47 West Thompson Road in Thompson, at 12 noon. That's what's happening. 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

Pat Benatar and We Belong, starting things off tonight. How are you? I'm John Laurenti. Welcome. It's officially the weekend. A long weekend at that. Whatever it is you're doing, thanks for bringing us along with you. Let us provide the soundtrack. Here's Extreme.

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0: Alex Warren with Ordinary. You know, I think it's safe to say that almost everyone loved the late Dolly Parton. She was just an American treasure, right? Well, what other celebrities are people most fond of? Well, someone put together a list. I found it. I'm going to tell you. And coming in at number one is someone that surprised me. Would he be in my top five? Most definitely. But coming in at number one is Keanu Reeves, followed by Michael J. Fox, Carol Burnett, Julie Andrews, and Willie Nelson.
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6: Windham County weather.
7: The holiday weekend forecast for northeastern Connecticut, mostly clear overnight, 60. For Saturday, increasing clouds, 75. Saturday night, a few showers, 55. And Sunday, mostly sunny, low 70s. Labor Day, Monday, sunny, 75. Tuesday, mostly sunny, upper 70s. Wednesday, partly sunny, 75 to 80, and partly sunny, 80 on Thursday. This is WINY meteorologist Bill Jackman.
8: WINY. Tuesday, the Wall That Heals motorcycle run will be held. All bikers are welcome to join Chrome and Steel Veteran Riders CT as they escort the Wall That Heals to Putnam. 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Wednesday, back to school, disco, prom, senior dance will be held at the Putnam Elks, 64 Edmund Street in Putnam, from 6 to 8 p.m. And Wednesday, the Wall That Heals will open at 2 p.m. at Murphy Park, 15 Keach Street in Putnam, to visitors, and remain open 24/7 through Sunday, September 13th. Thursday, Community Kitchen's free meal to go will be held at Creation Church, 47 West Thompson Road in Thompson, at 12 noon. That's what's happening. You're up to date from WINY, 1350 a.m. and 97.1 FM.
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0: Toys, along with the Pet Sounds Band, closes out the fair on Monday. 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
2: 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There will also be two beams of light shining brightly over Putnam. 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

If you're someone that likes music, obviously, because you're listening to this radio station, but if you listen to other genres as well, it says a lot about your personality. I'll tell you more after we hear from Kelly Clarkson. Right now, it's Teddy Swims and Lose Control.

0: Kelly Clarkson and Because of You. I'm far from being a music snob. I enjoy some classical. I enjoy country, rock, pop, metal, rap. You know, it's good to, you know, have lots of different types of genres. But people who like more sophisticated music, like opera and jazz, are more likely to be imaginative, sensitive to their feelings, and intellectually curious. People who like music that is unpretentious, relaxing, and acoustic, like folk and country, well, they tend to be outgoing and energetic.
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11: Windham County Weather.
12: The holiday weekend forecast for northeastern Connecticut, mostly clear overnight, 60. For Saturday, increasing clouds, 75. Saturday night, a few showers, 55. And Sunday, mostly sunny, low 70s. Labor Day, Monday, sunny, 75. Tuesday, mostly sunny, upper 70s. Wednesday, partly sunny, 75 to 80, and partly sunny, 80 on Thursday. This is WINY meteorologist Bill Jackman.
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5: The Wall That Heals arrives in Putnam with a motorcycle escort on Tuesday, September 8th at 1 p.m. at Murphy Park, 15 Keith Street in Putnam. The Wall That Heals will open to visitors Wednesday afternoon at 2 p.m. and will be open 24 hours a day. The welcome home ceremony for Vietnam veterans and their families will be held at 6 p.m. Thursday night. And the Agent Orange Candlelight Vigil is Saturday night, September 12th at 7:30 p.m. Closing ceremonies are Sunday afternoon, September 13th at 1:45 p.m. Experience The Wall That Heals, presented by the Town of Putnam and the Vietnam Veterans Memorial Fund. Friday, September 11th is the 25th anniversary of the attacks of 9/11. You're invited to a special concert and river fire at Rotary Park, 18 Kennedy Drive in Putnam. The evening will begin with the Connecticut National Guard 102nd Army Band Concert at 6:30 p.m. on the bandstand at Rotary Park. At 8 p.m., we'll light the fires for River Fire with special lighting effects and music provided by WINY from 8 until 9:30 p.m. Presented by the Town of Putnam and WINY and powered by Centerville Bank, Wind Waste Innovations, and Spicer Propane and Oil.

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1: With WINY headline news, two people lost their lives in an early morning mobile home fire in Killingly, according to South Killingly Fire Chief Travis Vandale. Firefighters responded at approximately 1:10 a.m. on Friday morning to a reported structure fire at 15 Fallbrook Park. When crews arrived, they found the mobile home heavily involved in fire and learned that two occupants were unaccounted for. WINY spoke to Chief Vando regarding the structure fire.
2: Upon arrival, units found the mobile home heavily involved in fire, with two occupants reported to be unaccounted for. First arriving engine company immediately initiated fire suppression operations while simultaneously conducting a search of the residence. During the search operations, firefighters located and removed two victims from the home. Both victims were transferred to EMS and pronounced deceased at the scene.
1: The fire brought a large mutual aid response. The identities of the victims have not been released at this time. The cause and origin of the fire remain under investigation by the Killingly Fire Marshal's Office and the Connecticut State Fire Marshal's Office. Next news in 1 hour.
3: The holiday weekend forecast for northeastern Connecticut, mostly clear overnight, 60. For Saturday, increasing clouds, 75. Saturday night, a few showers, 55. And Sunday, mostly sunny, low 70s. Labor Day, Monday, sunny, 75. Tuesday, mostly sunny, upper 70s. Wednesday, partly sunny, 75 to 80, and partly sunny, 80 on Thursday. This is WINY meteorologist Bill Jacquemin.
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5: 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Wednesday, back-to-school disco prom senior dance will be held at the Putnam Elks, 64 Edmund Street in Putnam, from 6 to 8 p.m. And Wednesday, the Wall That Heals will open at 2 p.m. at Murphy Park, 15 Keach Street in Putnam, to visitors, and remain open 24/7 through Sunday, September 13th. Thursday, Community Kitchen's free meal to go will be held at Creation Church, 47 West Thompson Road in Thompson, at 12 noon. That's what's happening. You're up to date from WINY, 1350 a.m. and 97.1 FM.
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Right now, Taylor Swift with The Fate of Ophelia. And if you're tired of the same old, well, I got some good news for you. I'll tell you more after we hear from Journey.

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0: Journey with Open Arms. I'm John Laurenti. If you're someone that's tired of the same old, well, I got some good news for you. You are very smart. Yes, preferring variety and new activities over routine and sameness is linked to high intelligence, and that's a good thing. People with high intelligence are more likely to enjoy philosophical arguments, brain teasers, new problems, and uncommon activities.
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6: Windham County Weather. The holiday weekend forecast for northeastern Connecticut, mostly clear overnight, 60. For Saturday, increasing clouds, 75. Saturday night, a few showers, 55. And Sunday, mostly sunny, low 70s. Labor Day, Monday, sunny, 75. Tuesday, mostly sunny, upper 70s. Wednesday, partly sunny, 75 to 80, and partly sunny, 80 on Thursday. This is WINY meteorologist Bill Jackman.
7: 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Wednesday, back to school, disco, prom, senior dance will be held at the Putnam Elks, 64 Edmund Street in Putnam from 6 to 8 p.m. And Wednesday, the Wall That Heals will open at 2 p.m. at Murphy Park, 15 Keach Street in Putnam to visitors and remain open 24/7 through Sunday, September 13th. Thursday, Community Kitchen's free meal to go will be held at Creation Church, 47 West Thompson Road in Thompson at 12 noon. That's what's happening. You're up to date from WINY, 1350 a.m. and 97.1 FM.
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You know what people are going to be doing this Labor Day weekend? Same thing I'm going to be doing. I'll tell you more in less than 7 minutes. Right now, it's Shaboozy with a bar song, Tipsy.

0: Tiffany, covering the Tommy James and the Shondells song from the 60s, I Think We're Alone Now. Do you know what people are planning to do this Labor Day weekend if they're not going away? They're going to do exactly what I'm going to be doing. Shopping. Yeah, we wife and I need a new mattress. Almost three quarters of us say that we intend to check out deals during this three-day holiday, and the average person will spend about $340.
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9: The holiday weekend forecast for northeastern Connecticut, mostly clear overnight, 60. For Saturday, increasing clouds, 75. Saturday night, a few showers, 55. And Sunday, mostly sunny, low 70s. Labor Day, Monday, sunny, 75. Tuesday, mostly sunny, upper 70s. Wednesday, partly sunny, 75 to 80, and partly sunny, 80 on Thursday. This is WINY meteorologist Bill Jacquemin.
10: 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There will also be two beams of light shining brightly over Putnam. Don't miss River Fire with special lighting this Friday, September 11th at 8 p.m. Presented by the town of Putnam and WINY and powered by Centerville Bank, Win Waste Innovations, and Spicer Propane and Oil. 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
10: The Wall That Heals arrives in Putnam with a motorcycle escort on Tuesday, September 8th at 1 p.m. at Murphy Park, 15 Keith Street in Putnam. The Wall That Heals will open to visitors Wednesday afternoon at 2 p.m. and will be open 24 hours a day. The welcome home ceremony for Vietnam veterans and their families will be held at 6 p.m. Thursday night. And the Agent Orange Candlelight Vigil is Saturday night, September 12th at 7:30 p.m. Closing ceremonies are Sunday afternoon, September 13th at 1:45 p.m. Experience The Wall That Heals, presented by the Town of Putnam and the Vietnam Veterans Memorial Fund.

0: Bruno Mars and Risk It All. I'm a few days late on this, but season 35 of Dancing with the Stars is coming up, and they announced the Dancing with the Stars cast on Good Morning America. I'll just give you some of the names. Sierra Miller from Summer House. Jackson Olsen from the Savannah Bananas. Guillermo from Jimmy Kimmel Live. I think he'll be the first one voted off. That's just my guess. Chef Giada De Laurentiis. Tyler Cameron from The Bachelorette Season 15. Sarah Jane Nader from the reality series Love Thy Nader. Tatiana Ali from The Fresh Prince of Bel-Air. The season premiere will be September 15th on ABC and Disney+.
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1: I'm Lala with WINY Headline News. The Danielson Fire Department is officially back in service with limitations, according to Fire Chief Kevin McNeil at Thursday's Borough Council meeting. Chief McNeil explained that the department will be responding to medical calls, but will be limited on some fire calls due to issues with gear. Four responders are able to fight fires internally, while a few more can use older gear to work the fire from the outside. Mutual Aid will continue to respond to calls in partnership. An investigation will continue by the Occupational Safety and Health Administration regarding outdated gear and other issues found in the fire station, according to Chief McNeil. 2 days after the shutdown, they showed up for an inspection. In addition, the council voted unanimously to schedule a public hearing regarding a $64,000 appropriation in order for the fire department to begin buying new gear. The public hearing will be open to all borough residents who are eligible to vote in the district and will take place on September 23rd at 7 p.m. Next news in 1 hour.
2: The holiday weekend forecast for northeastern Connecticut, mostly clear overnight, 60. For Saturday, increasing clouds, 75. Saturday night, a few showers, 55. And Sunday, mostly sunny, low 70s. Labor Day, Monday, sunny, 75. Tuesday, mostly sunny, upper 70s. Wednesday, partly sunny, 75 to 80, and partly sunny, 80 on Thursday. This is WINY meteorologist Bill Jackman.
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4: 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Thursday, Community Kitchen's free meal to go will be held at Creation Church, 47 West Thompson Road in Thompson, at 12 noon. 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

Olivia Dean and Man I Need. Besides going shopping this long Labor Day weekend, a majority of us are going to be grilling. It's the unofficial end of summer, but summer doesn't end until September 22nd. And if you're one of those people that's going to be grilling and want to do something different, here are some unusual foods that you can throw on the grill. And I've done this with almost all of these. Salad. 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Delicious. 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Cheese. 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
4: Windham County Weather. The holiday weekend forecast for northeastern Connecticut, mostly clear overnight, 60. For Saturday, increasing clouds, 75. Saturday night, a few showers, 55. And Sunday, mostly sunny, low 70s. Labor Day, Monday, sunny, 75. Tuesday, mostly sunny, upper 70s. Wednesday, partly sunny, 75 to 80, and partly sunny, 80 on Thursday. This is WINY meteorologist Bill Jackman.
5: 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Wednesday, back to school. Disco prom senior dance will be held at the Putnam Elks, 64 Edmund Street in Putnam from 6 to 8 p.m. And Wednesday, the Wall That Heals will open at 2 p.m. at Murphy Park, 15 Keach Street in Putnam to visitors and remain open 24/7 through Sunday, September 13th. Thursday, Community Kitchen's free meal to go will be held at Creation Church, 47 West Thompson Road in Thompson at 12 noon. That's what's happening. You're up to date from WINY, 1350 a.m. and 97.1 FM.
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0: Boys, along with the Pet Sounds Band, closes out the fair on Monday. 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

Do you know what a Turon is? Well, I'll tell you in less than 6 minutes. Right now, it's Somber and Back to Friends.

0: I'm John Laurenti, and if your Labor Day plans involve going to a national park, that's fine, but watch out for Taurons. For instance, nearly every year, Yellowstone's tourists, dubbed Taurons for tourist plus moron, by park employees, they try to pet bison, not a good idea, feed bears, another bad idea, put their kids on the backs of elk, no, you don't want to do that, and stray from boardwalks into thermal areas that are so hot that at least 20 people have been scalded to death in them. Don't be a Tauron.
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8: The holiday weekend forecast for northeastern Connecticut, mostly clear overnight, 60. For Saturday, increasing clouds, 75. Saturday night, a few showers, 55. And Sunday, mostly sunny, low 70s. Labor Day, Monday, sunny, 75. Tuesday, mostly sunny, upper 70s. Wednesday, partly sunny, 75 to 80, and partly sunny, 80 on Thursday. This is WINY meteorologist Bill Jackman.
9: 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There will also be two beams of light shining brightly over Putnam. 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

0: Shaboozy and good news. This would be great news. Three quarters of us agree that every weekend should be 3 days long. You could get behind that, right?
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2: 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The Welcome Home Ceremony for Vietnam veterans and their families will be held at 6 p.m. Thursday night. And the Agent Orange Candlelight Vigil is Saturday night, September 12th at 7:30 p.m. Closing ceremonies are Sunday afternoon, September 13th at 1:45 p.m. Experience The Wall That Heals, presented by the Town of Putnam and the Vietnam Veterans Memorial Fund.
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1: I'm Cynthia Scalella with WINY Headline News. Two people lost their lives in an early morning mobile home fire in Killingly, according to South Killingly Fire Chief Travis Vandale. Firefighters responded at approximately 1:10 a.m. on Friday morning to a reported structure fire at 15 Fallbrook Park. When crews arrived, they found the mobile home heavily involved in fire and learned that two occupants were unaccounted for. WINY spoke to Chief Vandale regarding the structure fire.
2: Upon arrival, units found the mobile home heavily involved in fire, with two occupants reported to be unaccounted for. First arriving engine company immediately initiated fire suppression operations while simultaneously conducting a search of the residence. During the search operations, firefighters located and removed two victims from the home. Both victims were transferred to EMS and pronounced deceased at the scene.
1: The fire brought a large mutual aid response. The identities of the victims have not been released at this time. The cause and origin of the fire remain under investigation by the Killingly Fire Marshal's Office and the Connecticut State Fire Marshal's Office. Next news in 1 hour.
3: The holiday weekend forecast for northeastern Connecticut, mostly clear overnight, 60. For Saturday, increasing clouds, 75. Saturday night, a few showers, 55. And Sunday, mostly sunny, low 70s. Labor Day, Monday, sunny, 75. Tuesday, mostly sunny, upper 70s. Wednesday, partly sunny, 75 to 80, and partly sunny, 80 on Thursday. This is WINY meteorologist Bill Jackman.
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5: 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Wednesday, back to school, disco, prom, senior dance will be held at the Putnam Elks, 64 Edmund Street in Putnam, from 6 to 8 p.m. And Wednesday, the Wall That Heals will open at 2 p.m. at Murphy Park, 15 Keach Street in Putnam, to visitors, and remain open 24/7 through Sunday, September 13th. Thursday, Community Kitchen's free meal to go will be held at Creation Church, 47 West Thompson Road in Thompson, at 12 noon. That's what's happening. You're up to date from WINY, 1350 a.m. and 97.1 FM.
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7: I'm Ed Smart, father of a child who was abducted.
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6: Friday, September 11th, is the 25th anniversary of the attacks of 9/11. You're invited to a special concert and river fire at Rotary Park, 18 Kennedy Drive in Putnam. 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

0: Hoobastank with The Reason. Do you have a sister? Well, it's good if you do, because having a sister protects siblings from feeling lonely, unloved, guilty, self-conscious, and fearful. 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
8: The holiday weekend forecast for northeastern Connecticut, mostly clear overnight, 60. For Saturday, increasing clouds, 75. Saturday night, a few showers, 55. And Sunday, mostly sunny, low 70s. Labor Day, Monday, sunny, 75. Tuesday, mostly sunny, upper 70s. Wednesday, partly sunny, 75 to 80, and partly sunny, 80 on Thursday. This is WINY meteorologist Bill Jackman.
9: WINY. Tuesday, the Wall That Heals motorcycle run will be held. All bikers are welcome to join Chrome and Steel Veteran Riders CT as they escort the Wall That Heals to Putnam. 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A blood drive will be held at the Canterbury Community Center, One Municipal Drive in Canterbury, from 10 a.m. to 3 p.m. Tuesday. 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Wednesday, back-to-school disco prom senior dance will be held at the Putnam Elks, 64 Edmund Street in Putnam, from 6 to 8 p.m. And Wednesday, the Wall That Heals will open at 2 p.m. at Murphy Park, 15 Keach Street in Putnam, to visitors, and remain open 24/7 through Sunday, September 13th. Thursday, Community Kitchen's free meal to go will be held at Creation Church, 47 West Thompson Road in Thompson, at 12 noon. That's what's happening. 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

0: Day. 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

fires will burn until 9:30 p.m. with music provided by WINY. There will also be two beams of light shining brightly over Putnam. 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

Are you going to a wedding this weekend? I don't think weddings should be held on big holiday weekends. That's just me. But I'll tell you more after we hear from Prince. Right now, the artist that has dropped her last name and will be simply known as Miley. Here she is with Flowers. We

0: I'm John Laurenti. And I know people that have gotten married on New Year's Eve. I know people that have gotten married on Memorial Day weekend. That's usually a big one. Columbus Day weekend. And even this weekend, Labor Day. But I don't think weddings should be held on long weekends. But it does make it easy if you're traveling or a destination wedding. But a surprising number of people do get married on Labor Day. As a matter of fact, Labor Day is a very popular wedding date, especially on the weekend, because it offers a built-in long weekend, more travel flexibility for guests, and often better venue availability and prices compared to the peak wedding months.
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11: Windham County weather. The holiday weekend forecast for northeastern Connecticut, mostly clear overnight, 60. For Saturday, increasing clouds, 75. Saturday night, a few showers, 55. And Sunday, mostly sunny, low 70s. Labor Day, Monday, sunny, 75. Tuesday, mostly sunny, upper 70s. Wednesday, partly sunny, 75 to 80, and partly sunny, 80 on Thursday. This is WINY meteorologist Bill Jackman.
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13: The Wall That Heals arrives in Putnam with a motorcycle escort on Tuesday, September 8th at 1 p.m. at Murphy Park, 15 Keith Street in Putnam. 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
1: I am Samantha Colella with WINY Headline News. The Danielson Fire Department is officially back in service with limitations, according to Fire Chief Kevin McNeil at Thursday's Borough Council meeting. Chief McNeil explained that the department will be responding to medical calls, but will be limited on some fire calls due to issues with gear. Four responders are able to fight fires internally, while a few more can use older gear to work the fire from the outside. Mutual Aid will continue to respond to calls in partnership. An investigation will continue by the Occupational Safety and Health Administration regarding outdated gear and other issues found in the fire station. According to Chief McNeil, 2 days after the shutdown, they showed up for an inspection. In addition, the council voted unanimously to schedule a public hearing regarding a $64,000 appropriation in order for the fire department to begin buying new gear. The public hearing will be open to all borough residents who are eligible to vote in the district and will take place on September 23rd at 7 p.m. Next news in 1 hour.
2: The holiday weekend forecast for northeastern Connecticut, mostly clear overnight, 60. For Saturday, increasing clouds, 75. Saturday night, a few showers, 55. And Sunday, mostly sunny, low 70s. Labor Day, Monday, sunny, 75. Tuesday, mostly sunny, upper 70s. Wednesday, partly sunny, 75 to 80, and partly sunny, 80 on Thursday. This is WINY meteorologist Bill Jacquemin.
3: 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Wednesday, back to school, disco, prom, senior dance will be held at the Putnam Elks, 64 Edmund Street in Putnam, from 6 to 8 p.m. And Wednesday, the Wall That Heals will open at 2 p.m. at Murphy Park, 15 Keach Street in Putnam, to visitors, and remain open 24/7 through Sunday, September 13th. Thursday, Community Kitchen's free meal to go will be held at Creation Church, 47 West Thompson Road in Thompson, at 12 noon. That's what's happening. 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

0: Huntrix with Golden. Here it is. It's Labor Day weekend. It's a three-day weekend. You're probably going to be going to a cookout or some sort of gathering, and you're going to have to bring some adult beverages, whether they're alcoholic or non-alcoholic. Then liquor stores love Labor Day weekend because over the 3 days, three-quarters of us will buy beer, followed by spirits, wine, and hard seltzers, along with non-alcoholic libations as well. And every adult expects to drink at least three drinks on Labor Day. And if you are going to be going anywhere, make sure you have a designated driver so you don't get in any trouble, okay?
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4: 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The town of Putnam and WINY present a very special River Fire on Friday, September 11th, commemorating the 25th anniversary of the attacks of 9/11. On Friday night, September 11th, we'll light the fires at 8 p.m., and the fires will burn until 9:30 p.m., with music provided by WINY. There will also be two beams of light shining brightly over Putnam. Don't miss River Fire with special lighting this Friday, September 11th at 8 p.m. Presented by the Town of Putnam and WINY and powered by Centerville Bank, Win Waste Innovations, and Spicer Propane and Oil.

Labor Day is considered the unofficial end of summer. I'll break it down by the numbers for you after we hear from Shawn Mendes. Right now, this is Ella Langley and Choosin' Texas.

0: Shawn Mendes and Camila Cabello with Senorita. Here it is, Labor Day weekend, and a lot of us consider it the unofficial end of summer, but as I mentioned earlier in the program, summer doesn't end until September 22nd. Now, you might mourn the loss. There are some aspects of summer that won't be missed. Almost half of us are glad summer is over because we won't miss any of those sticky clothes and the humidity that we've had to deal with. A quarter of us say that celebrating the end of summer because it means the kids go back to school, and that makes a lot of them very, very happy. And a minimal amount are glad to say goodbye to seeing heavier men in Speedos. Yeah, no one wants to see that.
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9: 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The Wall That Heals will open to visitors Wednesday afternoon at 2 p.m. and will be open 24 hours a day. 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And the Agent Orange Candlelight Vigil is Saturday night, September 12th at 7:30 p.m. Closing ceremonies are Sunday afternoon, September 13th at 1:45 p.m. Experience The Wall That Heals, presented by the Town of Putnam and the Vietnam Veterans Memorial Fund.
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0: Justin Bieber with Daisies. That does it for me. I'm John Laurenti, just about to wrap things up. As always, I'll leave you with this. Caterpillars have about 4,000 muscles. Humans only have around 650. 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
9: Friday, September 11th, is the 25th anniversary of the attacks of 9/11. 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
1: I'm Andre Brooks with WINY News. Two people lost their lives in an early morning mobile home fire in Killingly yesterday, according to the South Killingly Fire Chief, Travis Vandell. Firefighters responded at approximately 1:10 a.m. Friday morning to a reported structure fire at 15 Fallbrook Park. When crews arrived, they found the mobile home heavily involved in fire and learned that two occupants were unaccounted for. WINY spoke to Chief Vandell regarding the structure fire.
2: Upon arrival, units found the mobile home heavily involved in fire, with two occupants reported to be unaccounted for. First arriving engine company immediately initiated fire suppression operations while simultaneously conducting a search of the residence. During the search operations, firefighters located and removed two victims from the home. Both victims were transferred to EMS and pronounced deceased at the scene.
1: The fire brought a large mutual aid response with firefighters from South Killingly, Danielson, Dayville, East Killingly, Moosup, and Williamsville, along with East Putnam Fast, KB Ambulance, and QV Medic 1 responding to the scene. The identities of the victims have not yet been released. The cause and origin of the fire remain under investigation by the Killingly Fire Marshal's Office and the Connecticut State Fire Marshal's Office. Connecticut's largest agricultural fair returns for Labor Day weekend, full of food, carnival rides, live music, and agricultural exhibits at the fairgrounds on 281 Route 169 in Woodstock. The 165th annual Woodstock Fair continues today and runs through Labor Day Monday, closing at 8 p.m. The fair opens at 9 a.m. on Saturday, Sunday, and Monday, with activities scheduled including ox pulls, pony pulls, livestock shows, a new petting zoo, and more. A beer and wine garden is also set to debut its first year at the fair, with multiple local breweries providing 21-plus beverages. The Brun Barn will be open for 5 days, with demonstrations and activities including egg sorting, gas engine displays, haying, and antique tractor, truck, and car displays. Closing day will also conclude a cornhole tournament scheduled for 10 a.m. on Monday. WINY spoke to General Manager of the Woodstock Fair, Mark Allitt, who extended his gratitude to all fair personnel, vendors, and staff.
3: We'd really like to thank everybody who helps us at the Woodstock Fair and the town. We'd like to thank all of our security staff who do a wonderful job. We have plenty of security. We have state police on hand. We have other officers that you may not see. It's a very safe establishment, which is wonderful. The cooperation we're receiving from all the local businesses, our sponsors, the local towns, the help that we receive from them, it's nice that it's such a community event, and we really have wanted it to be just that way, a community event. Of course, our community might be a little bit larger than just Northeast Connecticut, but it is a community.
1: The carnival rides will close at 11 p.m. on Saturday and Sunday, and at 8 p.m. on Monday. The Woodstock Fair does not maintain on-site parking, with all parking lots managed by local residents. The Danielson Fire Department is officially back in service as of yesterday, with limitations, according to Fire Chief Kevin McNeil at Thursday's Borough Council meeting. Chief McNeil explained that the department will be responding to medical calls, but will be limited to on some fire calls due to issues with gear. Four responders are able to fight fires internally, while a few more can use older gear to work a fire from the outside. Mutual aid will continue to respond to calls in partnership. An investigation will continue today by the Occupational Safety and Health Administration, OSHA, regarding outdated gear and other issues found in the fire station, says Chief McNeil. 2 days after the shutdown, they showed up for the inspection.
4: Apparently, the reason for coming was the Hawkins Street fire. There were some concerns because we had a firefighter injured there, and then there were some concerns online. It was posted about ill-fitting gear. So they wanted to look into it, and that just kind of opened the door for them to come in and start their investigation.
1: In addition, the council voted unanimously to schedule a public hearing regarding the $64,000 appropriation in order for the fire department to begin buying new gear. The public hearing will be open to all borough residents who are eligible to vote in that district and will take place on September 23rd at 7 p.m. Many of the department's gear is in despair, outdated, or does not fit the firefighters, as everything is custom fit to avoid injuries. At the end of the meeting, during public comment, one member stood up and read a notice of removal and petition of no confidence against Council President Heidi Clifford, asking for her immediate resignation. Chief McNeil tells WINY that neither he nor Deputy Chief David Costa were involved in that petition, and on hoping things are returning in a positive direction after Thursday's meeting. WINY News Time, 6:05.
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0: Trace Adkins on Sunday, Al Jardine of the Beach Boys, along with the Pet Sounds Band, closes out the fair on Monday. 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
1: Now let's take a look at today's forecast from meteorologist Michael Frashion. Today, increasing cloudiness with afternoon showers and isolated thunderstorms developing, high near 75. Tonight, showers ending by midnight, then becoming partly cloudy, low near 55. Tomorrow, mostly sunny, high near 70. And tomorrow night, clear and cool, low around 50. At Broadcast House, it is currently 60 degrees. That's the 6 o'clock report. I'm Andre Brooks with WINY News. Now it's time to say good morning to Brendan Pamatier.
2: Good morning, Andre. Good morning, listeners. It's good to be back here on this very friendly Saturday morning here. Hope you guys are doing well. I know I am. We have to jump right into it because there is a lot going on in the sports realm this past week. And, of course, for the future ahead, I'm very, very excited to where we're sitting at right now in Boston sports and sports in general. But before we get into that, how are you doing today?
1: Good. Welcome back, my friend.
2: Yes, thank you very much.
1: How was your weekend off?
2: It was pretty good because it's not often that it's like, you know, every week we do the Saturday show, and it's like not doing it throws you off a little bit, but it's like, I can sleep in, let's go.
1: Yeah, but, well, Ayla, she did well.
2: Yeah,
1: she did
2: I heard.
1: A good job.
2: It was very, very good, and I'd imagine that, you know, it was just as fun as when, you know, I'm here doing it. But, like, I'd imagine if, like, last week there was a lot of good stuff going on. This week, we learned a pretty crazy things happening, right, in sports realm, like the NBA, per se.
1: Mm-hmm.
2: We got the NFL coming up. The Red Sox have been doing pretty good. They had a bit of a skid at the beginning of the week, but they redeemed themselves with a win yesterday and a win Thursday, so we'll talk about that first, actually. And the Red Sox, they had a bit of a weird win. They won 1-0 against the Baltimore Orioles off a, wasn't a leadoff homer, but a home run nonetheless by Mickey Gasper, who has had one of the best OPS months of August.
1: I think he's had, six home runs in the last, 16 games or
2: something
1: like that?
2: He's hit 8 home runs in the last 16 games, and he's matched Barry Bonds and Ted Williams for highest OPS in the month of August, but somehow he did not make the MLB team of August, which Red Sox fans thought he was snubbed because, you know, when you are doing so good. He has an average, I think, right now since coming up was like over 400 or something. So he's been doing really good. Roman didn't get a hit, neither did Rutschman, but that's okay because Mickey Gasper is here, and I think he should stay in the lineup. If Wilson Contreras is, you know, chilling and injured, I'd sit him out until,
1: I mean,
2: say,
1: if he had 8 home runs, you know, that I would keep him in the lineup.
2: In 16 games, I would keep him in.
1: That's
2: too.
1: He's 50-50.
2: Yeah.
1: He's on the mound. He's either going to hit one or he's not.
2: Pretty much. It's like every other game. Is he going to hit one? Is he going to not?
1: Yeah.
2: If he hits one today, I'd go crazy. I don't know. But there's a funny stat line here. You know Vladdy in Toronto?
1: Yes.
2: So he has 8 home runs in 100 or so games. Mickey Gasper has 8 and 16.
1: Yes.
2: So imagine.
1: It doesn't look good for
2: both
1: him.
2: Of them play the same position, too. So you're thinking about it's like he's played a lot less games, has hit, done more, been more productive.
1: I love when these kind of guys just surface out of the mist and, you know, play well.
2: Oh,
1: it just
2: yeah.
1: gives you more confidence.
2: Absolutely. Oh, and before I forget, we had an announcement. An advertisement, I should say, before we had came on. It's the Woodstock Fair coming up. Did you go to the Woodstock Fair this year yet?
1: I have not.
2: No? Do you plan on it?
1: Yeah, I try to go on opening day so it's not so crowded.
2: Oh, it's like Thursday night?
1: But I'll try to either make it like this weekend, definitely.
2: Yeah. I'll have to as well. I know I usually do on Friday nights, but, you know, I was pretty preoccupied, so didn't fit so well, so I'll have to see what goes on, because not only was there a broadcast on WINY Thursday, there is one today beginning at 10 a.m., Gario broadcasting live from Exhibition Hall at the Woodstock Fair, and you can find the 165th Annual Woodstock Fair on 281 Route 169 in South Woodstock. 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
1: I want to see Kool in the Gang.
2: Ooh, that would be a good one.
1: Otherwise, I keep saying, like, people are like, who's that? I'm like, what? What do you mean?
2: I definitely know who they are because we have play them for a living. So I'm like, all right, I can get you behind that.
1: Yeah.
2: So very, very good stuff. I don't know if you were up or at least saw some scores from last night, but the Yankees were walked off in the 10th inning off a Padres home run.
1: That's nice.
2: So I was kind of following the game because, like, I don't know, I kind of go to bed around midnight, so you know how that goes. And they were still playing, so I was like, okay, I'll kind of watch how the game goes. So, you know, they had a guy on third for the Padres in the 9th inning. Could have walked it off. They didn't. So they give up a run in the 10th, and then they hit the game-winning home run. So, but the Tampa did win last night. So, you know, we stay 7.5 behind. But I wouldn't call that a bad thing, because if you're trying to make the playoffs as a wild card team, then you kind of wanna the team that is playing the last wild card spot to lose.
1: Yeah.
2: Because you give yourself more of a buffer between the two teams. And correct me if I'm wrong, but the magic number now for the Red Sox, I think, is 14. I don't want to get too much into magic numbers now, but because of how close the playoffs are, it's been certainly a ride. Their match number is 15 somehow. 15, I think it's because the Guardians won twice yesterday over the Tigers in a doubleheader. And the Tigers have an embarrassing record that they broke last night. Just want to take a random guess what it could be.
1: Embarrassing record that they broke. Losing streak continues?
2: It's not a bad guess. So they have 68 games where they have blown a lead in the 8th inning or later.
1: Hmm.
2: And that is a MLB record.
1: Now, is that due to closing or is just... Because that sounds like a pitching situation.
2: It is a pitching thing, is the thing. They've blown 68 games in the 8th inning or later. So,
1: yeah,
2: it's not good.
1: If I was a pitcher or a closer on that team, I would not be proud.
2: You think Tarek Skubal is chilling over in LA now after that?
1: He's like, whoo.
2: Don't have to worry about that. Yeah, the Tigers are 64-77, while the Guardians beat them twice. They're 72-70. So at least, you know, the American League doesn't look as terrible as it used to. It's still not great. But the Blue Jays are only one game behind the wild card at 71-71, followed by the Rangers at 70-72. Then, of course, the Orioles, 69-73, could also be 71-71 had they beat us twice, but they do not. Today's game will be played at 7:05 p.m., so there's no game broadcasted here today, but there will be one tomorrow, I'd imagine, at 1:35 p.m., and then, of course, we got Labor Day at 1:35 p.m., then we'll be... Oh, yeah, so we will be heading back to Boston on Labor Day to play the Angels. They also had some pretty big news this past week that we'll get into. They had a bit of a sale for the team. And there's some interesting stuff behind that. And, of course, the return of our NFL segment. I have to figure out a way around that. But I have an idea of how we can implement that.
1: Yeah, I think we have no problem fitting in football.
2: Oh, yes. We all love football. So, we have 6:30 coming up with Mascot of the Week. 7 o'clock, we'll get into some local sports if we have any. I know that local sports are starting up, so that's pretty cool. 7 o'clock, you know, of course that. 7:30, football, NFL, and then 8 o'clock will be our top news in sports. We'll save that for the very last, very best, and we'll just talk about the games that are happening this upcoming week, because there's going to be Wednesday, Thursday, Friday games.
1: Oh, yeah.
2: So we got to get through those before next week. Next week, we'll talk more in depth about the other games, obviously. But for right now, we have a game in Australia, a game, I think, in Spain, and a game in Seattle. So fun time. It's good to be back.
1: And I got my red zone. I'm ready to go.
2: Oh, yeah. We're all set and locked in for football. I'm excited. There's going to be some games with my buddies and I are watching the dorms. It's going to be a fun day.
1: My wife's like, oh, already? I'm like, yep.
2: It's that time. As soon as September hits, we're going back in. And college football, too. Don't get me wrong. College football is also on. It's been really fun to talk about.
1: Well, did you hear about Malachi Toney?
2: I heard he broke a record. I don't know what he did.
1: He was out of control. Like 240-something yards.
2: Wow.
1: Like three catch. Like he was possessed.
2: It's like Randy Moss kind of game.
1: Yeah.
2: That's insane. Oh, I got to love that for the guy. We'll talk about that later. Coming up next is the 6:30 news report. Until then, you're listening to WYNY 1350
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0: The forecast for northeastern Connecticut, partial sunshine, warm, humid, high around 80 today. Mostly clear 60 tonight, increasing clouds tomorrow 75. Sunday, mostly sunny, low 70s. Labor Day, Monday, sunny 75. Tuesday, mostly sunny 75 to 80. Partly sunny Wednesday 75 to 80. And partly sunny 80 on Thursday. This is WINY meteorologist Bill Jackman.
1: It is currently 58 degrees here, broadcast house.
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2: The Wall That Heals arrives in Putnam with a motorcycle escort on Tuesday, September 8th at 1 p.m. at Murphy Park, 15 Keat Street in Putnam. The Wall That Heals will open to visitors Wednesday afternoon at 2 p.m. and will be open 24 hours a day. 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And the Agent Orange Candlelight Vigil is Saturday night, September 12th at 7:30 p.m. Closing ceremonies are Sunday afternoon, September 13th at 1:45 p.m. Experience the Wall That Heals, presented by the Town of Putnam and the Vietnam Veterans Memorial Fund.
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2: I'm Andre Brooks with WINY Sports. Mikey Gasper hit a first inning home run. Ranger Suarez gave up 5 hits in 7 innings and benches cleared after a contentious 8th inning double play as the Boston Red Sox beat the Baltimore Orioles 1-0 on Friday night. Gasper now has 8 home runs this season, all in his last 16 games. Suarez struck out 3, walked 1, and all 5 hits he allowed were singles. Aroldis Chapman worked a 9th for his 32nd save of the season and the 399th of his career as Boston improved to 2-0 during this 4-game set. Red Sox right-hand pitcher Sonny Gray will try to add to what was an AL-leading wins total earning Friday. He'll face Orioles veteran righty Chris Bassitt, who will be going for his third straight win. Game time, 7:05. Shohei Ohtani was out of the Los Angeles Dodgers lineup once again Friday, marking the first time this season he has been absent from back-to-back games. Miami receiver Malachi Toney began his sophomore campaign with the most prolific receiving game in program history as the Hurricanes opened the season Friday night with a 45-6 win against Stanford. Toney, who finished with 12 receptions, broke a school record with 234 receiving yards, breaking Eddie Brown's mark that was set in 1984, and tied the single game mark for touchdown catches 3. Only 2 of his catches, including a 47-yard touchdown, came in the second half. Running back Travion Henderson was not present at the media access portion of the practice Thursday as he has been sidelined once sustaining an ankle injury August 24th. The Patriots have 3 practices remaining before the season opener at Seattle, and if Henderson is unable to play, it will likely result in Lane Larson being elevated from practice squad to join Ramondre Stevenson and Corey Kiner at running back. Jaylen Brown said farewell to Boston on Sunday in an event organized by his brand, 741 Performance, and others, and highlighted by the state of Massachusetts, presenting Brown with a key to the city. Caitlin Clark had 14 points and 11 assists to help the United States beat China in its Women's Basketball World Cup opener Friday in Berlin. Americans have now won 31 consecutive World Cup games, dating back to a loss in the 2006 semifinals. I'm Andre Brooks with WINY Sports.
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3: The first Monday of September is set aside for special recognition of the working class, the men and women behind machines, desks, trucks, and laboratory tables, people working in our schools, hospitals, mills, and mines. This Labor Day, Gilman Vallad Funeral Homes and Crematory in Putnam and North Grosvenordale, Rossin Materials, 6 Kennedy Drive in Putnam, Linemaster Switch, and the Mansion at Bald Hill, Plain Hill Road in Woodstock, and Chase Graphics, School Street in Putnam, salute the proud men and women who make America work.

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1: I'm Andre Brooks with WINY News. The Danielson Fire Department is officially back in service as of yesterday with limitations, according to Fire Chief Kevin McNeil at Thursday's Borough Council meeting. Chief McNeil explained that the department will be responding to medical calls, but will be limited to some on-fire calls due to issues with the gear. Four responders are able to fight fires internally, while a few more can use older gear to work the fire from the outside. Mutual Aid will continue to respond to calls in partnership. An investigation will continue today by the Occupational Safety and Health Administration regarding outdated gear and other issues found in the fire station, says Chief McNeil. 2 days after the shutdown, they showed up for an inspection.
2: Apparently, the reason for coming was the Hawkins Street fire. There were some concerns because we had a firefighter injured there, and then there were some concerns online. It was posted about ill-fitting gear. So they wanted to look into it, and that just kind of opened the door for them to come in and start their investigation.
1: In addition, the council voted unanimously to schedule a public hearing regarding a $64,000 appropriation in order for the fire department to begin buying new gear. The public hearing will be open to all borough residents who are eligible to vote in that district and take place on September 23rd at 7 p.m. Many of the department's gear is in despair, outdated, or does not fit the firefighters, as everything is custom to fit to avoid injuries. At the end of the meeting, during the public comment, one member stood up and read a notice of removal petition and petition of no confidence against Council President Heidi Clifford, asking for her immediate resignation. Chief McNeil tells WINY that neither he nor Deputy Chief David Costa were involved in that petition, and I'm hoping things are turning into a positive direction after Thursday's meeting. Connecticut's largest agricultural fair returns for Labor Day weekend, full of food, carnival rides, live music, agricultural exhibits at the fairgrounds on 281 Route 169 in Woodstock. The 165th annual Woodstock Fair continues today and runs through Labor Day Monday, closing at 8 p.m. The fair opens at 9 a.m. on Saturday, Sunday, and Monday, with activities scheduled including ox pulls, pony pulls, livestock shows, a new petting zoo, and more. A beer and wine garden is also set to debut its first year at the fair, with multiple local breweries providing 21-plus beverages. The Brun Barn will be open for all 5 days with demonstrations and activities including egg sorting, gas engine displays, haying, and antique tractor, truck, and car displays. Closing day will conclude with a cornhole tournament scheduled for 10 a.m. on Monday. WINY spoke with General Manager of the Woodstock Fair, Mark Allard, who extended his gratitude to all fair personnel, vendors, and staff.
3: We really like to thank everybody who helps us at the Woodstock Fair and the town. We'd like to thank all of our security staff who do a wonderful job. We have plenty of security. We have state police on hand. We have other officers that you may not see. It's a very safe establishment, which is wonderful. The cooperation we're receiving from all the local businesses, our sponsors, the local towns, the help that we receive from them, it's nice that it's such a community event, and we really have wanted it to be just that way, a community event. Of course, our community might be a little bit larger than just Northeast Connecticut, but it is a community.
1: The carnival rides will close at 11 p.m. on Saturday and Sunday and at 8 p.m. on Monday. The Woodstock Fair does not maintain on-site parking, with all parking lots managed by local residents. Two people lost their lives in early morning mobile home fire in Killingly yesterday, according to the South Killingly Fire Chief Travis Vindell. Firefighters responded at approximately 1:10 a.m. Friday morning to a reported structure fire at 15 Fallbrook Park. When crews arrived, they found the mobile home heavily involved in fire and learned that two occupants were unaccounted for. WINY spoke to Chief Vandell regarding the structure fire.
4: Upon arrival, units found the mobile home heavily involved in fire, with two occupants reported to be unaccounted for. First arriving engine company immediately initiated fire suppression operations while simultaneously conducting a search of the residence. During the search operations, firefighters located and removed two victims from the home, Both victims were transferred to EMS and pronounced deceased at the scene.
1: The fire brought a large mutual aid response with firefighters from South Killingley, Danielson, Dayville, East Killingley, Moose Up in Williamsville, along with East Putnam Fast, KB Ambulance, and QV Medic, one responding to the scene. The identities of the victims have not been released. The cause and origin of the fire remain under investigation by the Killingley Fire Marshal's Office and the Connecticut State Fire Marshal's Office. WINY News Time, 6:35.
5: Hi, I'm Monique Volanen, race director of Tackle the Trail, Northeast Connecticut's unique race in an amazing place. 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
1: Now let's take a look at today's forecast for meteorologist Michael Frashion. Today, increasing cloudiness with afternoon showers and isolated thunderstorms developing, high near 75. Tonight, showers ending by midnight, then becoming partly cloudy, low near 55. Tomorrow, mostly sunny, high near 70. And tomorrow night, clear and cool, low around 50. At Broadcast House, it is currently 60 degrees. That's the 6:30 report. I'm Andre Brooks with WINY News. Now back to Brendan Palmateer.
6: Welcome back, Andre. Welcome back, listeners. Hope you guys are having a great Saturday morning so far. Before we get into our mascot of the week, we'll have to give a huge, huge shout-out to the Woodstock Fair this weekend because Gary O's going to be broadcasting live once again there today beginning at 10 a.m. at Exhibition Hall. It's going to be the 165th annual Woodstock Fair, 281 Rue 169 in South Woodstock. Come on down for food, rides, games, live entertainment, vendors, animals, and more. 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So, without further ado, we have our mascot of the week here, and all I'm saying is if you've been in the news recently with this team, well, it's not specifically this team, but you know what? Just do your best here on this one. You got to try to figure out the mascot like usual. You got 10 questions or more. Or not more, 10 questions to guess this mascot. The only rules are you cannot ask what division, what sport, and after question 8, so when you hit question 8, you can ask what state it's in. Other than that, fair game, do what you gotta do, and you should be good.
1: All right, so as usual, I will start off, is this an animal or a human?
6: So this one is an animal.
1: Okay. Is it a ferocious or docile animal?
6: With this one, probably it's more so a friendly one than a mean one, I would say.
1: Friendly, okay. Land, water, or is it a land animal or sea animal?
6: You mainly find this one on land.
1: Okay. Is it a furry animal?
6: It can be.
1: It can be. Four legs, two legs?
6: Two legs.
1: Two legs, can be furry. Climate, hot, cold?
6: You could probably find this in both regions. typically a little bit warmer, but if for some reason you find it in the winter, then cool. Got some of that fresh H2O going on here. Six questions in.
1: The Mighty Ducks.
6: Is that a team?
1: I'm trying to think of. Well, that's a duck. They're not in a
6: corn. It's a good. I mean, there is a team called the Ducks. I will say that there is a team.
1: I keep saying the Mighty Ducks. I'm thinking of a Disney movie. Yeah, but yeah.
6: Hey, that's not a bad guess. If we were doing fictional teams, that would have been a good one.
1: I'm trying to think of a kind of colder.
6: Well, here's the thing. I can be in both, but mainly in a warmer setting.
1: And it doesn't fly, right?
6: It can.
1: It can. But it doesn't. It can fly, but kind of. Man.
6: Yeah, you still have 4 questions left. You want to just...
1: What question? What number am I on?
6: You're on 7. So you have 4 more.
1: All right. Doesn't walk, it's getting hot. 2 feet.
6: Some people might see this animal and think of superstition, or maybe not superstition, but like good fortune or some sort of belief.
1: Well, I can think of good luck would be like a rabbit, but that's 4-footed. A leprechaun, that's human.
6: No, I think we did the Celtics.
1: Yeah. I am drawing a blank. Am I on my question 8?
6: You're on 7 still. I don't think you asked a question.
1: I'm just going to just throw one out there to get to 8. A parrot.
6: It's not a parrot.
1: All right, now.
6: Is there any teams that have parrots?
1: I just threw a dud out there to get to 8 so I can ask what state is in.
6: I probably underestimated how dead of a giveaway the state is, but go ahead, ask your question.
1: What state is it in?
6: It's in Arizona.
1: The Cardinals?
6: It is the Cardinals. Right, question 9. The Arizona Cardinals, I was just throwing out a bit of a curveball when I said, you know, this team has been in the news as of late. Actually, technically, it has been, so I'm not entirely off. Michael Wilson signed a big contract extension for the Cardinals. The wide receiver had a breakout year last year and did pretty well, so he managed to get that bag.
1: And we snatched up one of their running backs.
6: I believe.
1: Kiner, Kinner, Corey, something like that.
6: I have to verify that because I don't follow Patriots football as much, but I do kind of pay attention here and there because I know a lot of people who...
1: Yeah, I believe they snatched him up.
6: And they have Jeremiah Love, which I think I drafted on my fantasy team for football this year. So that'll be fun. 14-man roster. And it actually is better than I thought it would. So that's going to be fun. 8 o'clock. I know. I'm itching to talk about him. I'm holding myself from a lot of debates about certain teams because, you know, I was saying, you know, trying to throw you off. There's been a few teams out here that have been big in the news lately, and I was referring to the Clippers situation. There finally was a resolution. We will save that for later. The question is, I don't know if Kawhi's still going to the Raptors or not.
1: I mean, the damage is done. He's been fined. I think at this point, if I'm the Raptors, I would probably still try to snatch him up. I mean, it's Kawhi.
6: I mean, they traded for him, so is that still going to go through? I don't know.
1: I mean, it was going to. It was just this investigation, like, stunted it, halted it for a little bit.
6: Yeah, because
1: he wasn't really found at fault as much as the owner was, right? So
6: to an extent, yeah, we'll get into that.
1: Yeah, yeah.
6: But as far as we know, everything has been, I think, settled for right now. Yeah. It's just a matter of if they'll take him still, which I think they might. So We will see. It was the Arizona Cardinals who I think will hopefully have a couple more wins under their belt. If not, we shall see. Do we know who the starting quarterback is for the Cardinals this year?
1: I will find out.
6: I feel like I should know this, but I don't.
1: Wasn't that rookie? They had like a decent guy last year, I remember.
6: Is it Carson Beck? It might be, actually.
1: Let's see.
6: Yeah, so is no Jacoby Brissett. That's who that is.
1: Yeah.
6: I forgot about that. Yeah. He had a huge fit over the offseason about money. And granted, he's a good backup quarterback. Starter, debatable. But he can get the job done. I mean, I guess I don't blame him for asking for more money.
1: I mean, you figure, why not? You ask not, you get not.
6: I guess so. Yeah, so he, Gardner Minshew, he's still around, I guess, and Carson Beck. So those are your three quarterbacks. I can only imagine they will all play at some point this season. Kind of like how the Jets have quarterback. Apparently, Will Levis tried out for the Jets this season because he got released from the Titans. The mayo and coffee guy. I don't know if you remember that.
1: I do not.
6: He had a whole sponsorship with, I don't know what the mayo brand is, but he apparently had a thing where he puts mayo in his coffee.
1: Ew.
6: That sounds gross, but I kid you not, he does it. Don't ask me how
1: that
6: or why.
1: Pretty gross.
6: It is gross. I can't believe it. But you know what? I don't judge. Maybe it does taste good. I'm not a mayo guy. Not a mayo guy. 7 o'clock will be our local sports pending results from various sports. I'm sure there'll be more next week and the following
1: yeah, everything
6: week.
1: Everything starts to kick off next week.
6: Because, you know, everything. I think we're in the practice era right now, or like scrimmage thing. And then next week, you know, we'll be in the full swing of things. So
1: that'll be good.
6: Oh, yeah. So we'll go over that, see what goes on. Then, of course, it's time for football. I can hear the NFL theme. I can hear the CBS theme in my head. You know, there's always been a debate where it's like, what's your favorite theme for the NFL? Because there's like CBS, there's Fox, there's, you know, Thursday Night Football, Monday Night Football, and Sunday Night. There's a lot of good themes out there. I think there's a sound cue for the Patriots one on here. So I'm just like, you know what? Send it.
1: I like the old one. Dun, dun, dun, dun, dun, dun, dun, dun.
6: I don't know which one that was. They still use this one, but I don't remember. I'm going to have to look this up now and I'll have to get back to you on that. But I know what you're talking about. They're all really, really good. So yeah, coming up next will be local sports. Until then, you're listening to WYNY 1350
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0: The forecast for northeastern Connecticut, partial sunshine, warm, humid, high around 80 today. Mostly clear, 60 tonight. Increasing clouds tomorrow, 75. Sunday, mostly sunny, low 70s. Labor Day, Monday, sunny, 75. Tuesday, mostly sunny, 75 to 80. Partly sunny Wednesday, 75 to 80. And partly sunny, 80 on Thursday. This is WINY meteorologist Bill Jackman.
1: It is currently 60 degrees here at Broadcast House.
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13: I'm Andre Brooks with WINY Sports. Mikey Gasper hit a first-inning home run. Ranger Suarez gave up 5 hits in 7 innings and benches cleared after a contentious 8th-inning double play as the Boston Red Sox beat the Baltimore Orioles 1-0 on Friday night. Gasper now has 8 home runs this season, all in his last 16 games. Suarez struck out 3, walked 1, and all 5 hits he allowed were singles. Aroldis Chapman worked a 9th for his 32nd save of the season and the 399th of his career as Boston improved to 2-0 during this 4-game set. Red Sox right-hand pitcher Sonny Gray will try to add to what was an AL-leading wins total earning Friday. He'll face Olds veteran righty Chris Bassitt, who will be going for his third straight win. Game time, 7:05. Shohei Ohtani was out of the Los Angeles Dodgers lineup once again Friday, marking the first time this season he has been absent from back-to-back games. Miami receiver Malachi Toney began his sophomore campaign with the most prolific receiving game in program history as the Hurricanes opened the season Friday night with a 45-6 win against Stanford. Toney, who finished with 12 receptions, broke a school record with 234 receiving yards, breaking Eddie Brown's mark that was set in 1984 and tied the single game mark for touchdown catches 3. Only 2 of his catches, including a 47-yard touchdown, came in the second half. Running back Travion Henderson Peterson was not present at the media access portion of the practice Thursday, as he has been sidelined once sustaining an ankle injury August 24th. The Patriots have three practices remaining before the season opener at Seattle, and if Henderson is unable to play, it will likely result in Lane Larson being elevated from practice squad to join Ramondre Stevenson and Corey Kiner at running back. Jaylen Brown said farewell to Boston on Sunday in an event organized by his brand, 741 Performance, and others, and highlighted by the state of Massachusetts, presenting Brown with a key to the city. Caitlin Clark had 14 points and 11 assists to help the United States beat China in its Women's Basketball World Cup opener Friday in Berlin. Americans have now won 31 consecutive World Cup games, dating back to a loss in the 2006 semifinals. I'm Andre Brooks with WINY Sports.
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1: I'm Andre Brooks with WINY News. Connecticut's largest agricultural fair returns for a Labor Day weekend full of food, carnival rides, live music, and agricultural exhibits at the fairgrounds on 281 Route 169 in Woodstock. The 165th annual Woodstock Fair continues today and runs through Labor Day Monday, closing at 8 p.m. The fair opens at 9 a.m. on Saturday, Sunday, and Monday, with activities scheduled including ox pulls, pony pulls, livestock shows, a new petting zoo, and more. A beer and wine garden is also set to debut its first year at the fair, with multiple local breweries providing 21-plus beverages. The Brum Barn will be open for all 5 days with demonstrations and activities, including egg sorting, gas engine displays, haying, and antique tractor, truck, and car displays. Closing day will conclude with a cornhole tournament scheduled for 10 a.m. on Monday. WINY spoke with General Manager of the Woodstock Fair, Mark Allard, who extended his gratitude to all fair personnel, vendors, and staff.
2: We'd really like to thank everybody who helps us at the Woodstock Fair and the town. We'd like to thank all of our security staff who do a wonderful job. We have plenty of security. We have state police on hand. We have other officers that you may not see. It's a very safe establishment, which is wonderful. The cooperation we're receiving from all the local businesses, our sponsors, the local towns, the help that we receive from them, it's nice that it's such a community event, and we really have wanted it to be just that way, a community event. Of course, our community might be a little bit larger than just Northeast Connecticut, but it is a community.
1: The carnival rides will close at 11 p.m. on Saturday and Sunday, and at 8 p.m. on Monday. The Woodstock Fair does not maintain on-site parking, with all parking lots managed by local residents. The Danielson Fire Department officially back in service as of yesterday, with limitations, according to Fire Chief Kevin McNeil at Thursday's Borough Council meeting. Chief McNeil explained that the department will be responding to medical calls, but will be limited on some fire calls due to issues with gear. Four responders are able to fight fires internally, while a few can use older gear to work the fire from the outside. Mutual Aid will continue to respond to calls in partnership. An investigation will continue today by the Occupational Society and Health Administration regarding outgated deer and other issues found in the fire station, says Chief McNeil. 2 days after the shutdown, they showed up for the inspection.
3: Apparently, the reason for coming was the Hawkins Street fire. There were some concerns because we had a firefighter injured there, and then there were some concerns online. It was posted about ill-fitting gear. So they wanted to look into it, and that just kind of opened the door for them to come in and start their investigation.
1: In addition, the council voted unanimously to schedule a public hearing regarding a $64,000 appropriation in order for the fire department to begin buying new gear. The public hearing will be open to all borough residents who are eligible to vote in that district and will take place on September 23rd at 7 p.m. Many of the department's gear is in despair, outdated, or does not fit the firefighters, as everything is custom fit to avoid injuries. At the end of the meeting, during public comment, one member stood up and read a notice of removal, petition, and petition of no confidence against Council President Heidi Clifford, asking for her immediate resignation. Chief McNeil tells WINY that neither he nor Deputy Chief David Costa were involved in that petition, and are hoping things are turning into a positive direction after Thursday's meetings. WINY News Time, 7:07.
4: A party for both America and for the 165th Woodstock Fair, always Labor Day weekend on Route 169 in Woodstock, Connecticut. 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

0: Trace Adkins on Sunday. Al Jardine of the Beach Boys, along with the Pet Sounds Band, closes out the fair on Monday. 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
1: Now let's take a look at today's forecast for meteorologist Michael Frascione. Today, increasing cloudiness with afternoon showers and isolated thunderstorms developing, high near 75. Tonight, showers ending by midnight, then becoming partly cloudy, low near 55. Tomorrow, mostly sunny, high near 70, and tomorrow night, clear and cool, low around 50. At Broadcast House, it's currently 61 degrees. That's the 7 o'clock report. I'm Andre Brooks with WINY News. Now back to Brendan Palmateer.
2: Welcome back, Andre. Welcome back, listeners. So hope you guys are having a great Saturday morning so far. I know I am. Excuse me. Before we get into our very own next segment, we have the annual Woodstock Fair, or sorry, I should say the 165th annual Woodstock Fair going on this weekend with a broadcast featuring Gary O, broadcasting live from Exhibition Hall beginning at 10 a.m. And you can find the Woodstock Fair at 281 Route 169 in South Woodstock. 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What's your favorite thing to do at the Woodstock Fair, you know?
1: I like to buy those, there's a guy who builds all these like metal windmill type things.
2: Mm.
1: So I buy those and then I bring them home and I spray paint them and color them up.
2: That sounds like fun.
1: Yeah, I have one that looks like a big sunflower, but it was metal, so I sprayed it yellow and black and green, so I like those little things.
2: What do you plan on getting this year, if, say, you remember what there are available?
1: It depends. Every year it's a little different. I have my eyes on some of the bigger things, but it's a little too much, so.
2: Mm-hmm.
1: And with my daughter, I got to save extra money for rides and
2: food.
1: You know how it is.
2: Oh, yeah. I certainly remember doing all the rides and stuff. I mean, maybe once in a blue moon, but it's, you know, they're fun. So, I was looking through some of the reports. There weren't a whole lot. It's of the local sports. It was mainly just Red Sox highlights within the span of the week. So, we'll have to kind of shift our direction here a little bit. But I do know that, you know, it's going to start coming up next week. And, you know, a week after with soccer and, you know, volleyball and all that stuff.
1: We'll be in full swing.
2: We'll be in full swing, of course. So I think it would be appropriate to start talking about our upcoming favorite season, I would say. So I learned that the one you like is the ESPN theme for NFL. And the one you just did now is the Fox.
1: There's so many now. They're everywhere.
2: Yes. So the CBS one's also really, really good, too.
1: So there might be a new one, right?
2: Really?
1: Because Netflix is doing a Thursday night game.
2: Oh, yeah, that's right.
1: The Rams and the 49ers. So who knows what that theme is going to be like.
2: I have to find a way to get around watching that one. But
1: maybe I'll record it for you. I'll send you some audio clip.
2: I know I can't do home, because, like, you know, like with home TVs where it's like, hey, are you watching at home? Because, you know, like they did a whole crackdown on like password exchange and stuff.
1: Oh, like you can't share it.
2: Right. So they do like a Hulu thing where it's like you have to pick your home. You know what I'm saying? This is like your IP, because it's two different IPs. But they don't count whether or not you're on your computer. Because with Hulu, if you're on your computer, you can watch whatever you want, whenever you want. So that's my way of getting around things.
1: Yeah, because all you got to pay extra or whatever to have like five devices stream at the same time. Or
2: yeah,
1: something like that.
2: I think with my family, we have like two.
1: Yeah.
2: Or the two or three, but it's still pretty good. I think it's TVs, because if it's like your computer or your phone, you can have those TVs on and your phone at the same time, if that makes sense. So, because it doesn't count as like a main TV because it's not my house. So I think that's kind of cool. And it's really convenient too, because I'm like, if I'm chilling at my dorm or whatever, I just want to put on TV, I'm all set. I'm square. So
1: listen, I sometimes use my my phone to watch games. So in fairness to my wife, because I don't want to hog the TV
2: up. Right.
1: And I could go somewhere else, but then she, you know, then she feels like you're away.
2: Yeah.
1: I want to cuddle. So this is my way of compromising.
2: I get that. So yeah, Wednesday's a big one for you guys. We'll talk about the first two games, and then this upcoming Saturday. Yeah, that sounds about right. This upcoming Saturday, we'll talk about the rest of the games. Or at the very least, we can get through a decent amount next segment, too, because I know...
1: Well, feel free to, you know, if you want to hold off on the mascot of the week...
2: Oh, yeah, that's right.
1: We can have two football segments.
2: I was thinking about that.
1: I'm just saying. You know, I wouldn't be mad if you wanted to halt that.
2: Yes, yeah, so I think what we'll do is we'll do local sports at 6:30, so we'll replace that. Football, 7:30, because I know sometimes predictions can get long, and then 8 o'clock we'll do our, you know, what's trending in sports. I think that's fair, right?
1: Sounds great to me.
2: Because, you know, we can hold off on, you know, what's going on in sports. We'll get, you know, local and then national back-to-back. And then we'll do whatever's happening, like, news-wise.
1: This is news and sports.
2: Absolutely. Definitely this week has been great. And then we'll cap off on Monday.
1: I mean, there's a lot of good games coming up.
2: There is a lot of good games.
1: I get the chills. I mean, I'm just so excited.
2: I'm just excited to watch some football.
1: It doesn't
2: like, even after, you know, our teams are done, I'll be watching until Sunday night. Like, that's the dream.
1: I would even watch Tampa Bay and Cincinnati.
2: Yeah. That is actually technically the first game they have slot. I mean, there's 1 o'clock games all over the board right now. But when you, like, look at week one, that's the first game that comes up. So,
1: yep, Chicago, Carolina, Saints, Detroit, and Buffalo, Houston.
2: I look forward to... There's a lot of games out here.
1: Yeah, I'm just drooling. Let me wipe my mouth.
2: We'll start with the Super Bowl 60 rematch, which I don't know how they got away with this one. Patriots-Seahawks, this one's going to be in Seattle.
1: I mean, you know, I feel like we need to win it just to prove.
2: Yeah.
1: We need to.
2: That's a tough first game, though.
1: It is.
2: But it
1: could be a statement, though.
2: It could be. If they do win, I mean, it is week one, so you can kind of get away with, like, anything at the moment. I know it's too early to start any, you know, ruling here, but a week one win is still pretty good, even though it's like, it's week one, it doesn't matter. It very well can matter if your team is, you know, at one game outside the playoffs.
1: Because you figure, if we don't win this, then we got to play the Steelers.
2: That's also a tough one, too, even though they have a decent... offense.
1: The four. Then you got the Jags.
2: Yeah.
1: And then you got Buffalo.
2: Mm.
1: So, I mean, we can either be 1-whatever, or we can just quickly be 0-4.
2: Right.
1: Because I'm, yeah, so.
2: You want all the games you can get? So, I think for me, with the Seahawks, definitely had a little bit of a downgrade, but they're still a solid team. I think I'll just go off precisely... the Seahawks, because they won the Super Bowl against the Patriots.
1: Yeah, you got it, but I got to go with the Pats. It's my guy.
2: Right, you have to. Either they still have their number, because they pretty much did. It was a bad offensive line for the Patriots. Maybe it improved. Who knows? And if it did, I'd like to see that on display.
1: Well, that's what I'm looking for, some improvements on that line.
2: Because
1: I think May spent half his time looking up at the stadium lights.
2: Yeah.
1: Super Bowl.
2: But we will see, what was his name? Will Campbell is yet left tackle or left guard. Mm-hmm. Hopefully he's improved, because he's definitely done a lot of work in the offseason, so I want to see him do pretty well, too. Last one here for this one. 49ers-Rams going to be in Australia, in East Melbourne.
1: Oh, I might.
2: Thursday night. That'll be a fun one, and that's a first timer, too, I believe, in Australia. The 49ers, oh my goodness, I don't know if you guys talked about this last week, but apparently it turns out there was a fake 49ers player for the
1: The guy who
2: he
1: got 1.3 million.
2: Yeah, he pretended to
1: be a football player.
2: Yeah,
1: all they had to do was just check the roster and say, this guy doesn't seem like he's on the team.
2: This guy didn't play. He was never injured.
1: He's not on the roster.
2: What are you talking about? Oh my god, it was so funny when it came out. And they're still talking about it now. It's brilliant. I love that.
1: They're like, we own no rights to this guy.
2: Yeah. And with the 49ers, I don't know if they've just been having injuries galore recently because of their substation issues, which I do believe is apparent, but it's weird to think about. Or the Rams, who, by the way, who've just created the Thanos of teams, getting back Aaron Donald. He is now officially cleared to play this upcoming Thursday. I think I'll have to take the Rams on this one. But anything can happen. The 49ers have beat them recently a couple times. But I think I'll have to take the Rams on this one because that defense, good luck.
1: Me as well.
2: Good luck with that. Devontae Adams, Puka Nacua, Matthew Stafford. Yeah, no, I think I'll pass on that. Thank you. So I just want to see the stadium. Honestly, I just want to see the stadium in Australia. See how that works.
1: It's gonna be. I think European countries love American football.
2: Yeah,
1: I think they're fanatic sports fans anyway. So I think this is something different. It's nice to go over. Mm-hmm. I can't help what happens down the line. Like, is there be like a how we have FIBA and all those. Well, they kind of have a universal football league and kind of have these guys plays against each other, you know?
2: It's one of those sports where I don't know if it'd be good to have, you know, teams in other countries, but I think for the sake of what they're doing, it's not a bad idea. I think it's fun. But I get, at what point does it get too much, you know? But I don't know for what it is. I like it. You know, it's kind of fun because we actually for the first time in my lifetime, I've seen the Bengals. They're playing in Madrid this year, which is kind of cool. They're playing against the Falcons week 9, I believe.
1: So do you know they for the Super Bowl predictions? They have the Rams.
2: Yeah.
1: One. The Bills.
2: Bills.
1: Second,
2: yeah.
1: And I'm really baffled by this. Your beloved Bengals.
2: Number three. That's not surprising.
1: With the Lions. And the Texans.
2: That's bold. The Texans at 5?
1: Well, they got all tied 3.
2: Oh, okay.
1: All tied 3 together.
2: Well, we'll put more emphasis on that at 7:30, but I'm just surprised. Cause it's like if the offense is healthy and the defense plays par defense, right? With, you know, Dexter Lawrence, Brian Cook, Boye Mafe, they got all these like talents and they play well. I think it's Super Bowl bound. I will say that. I think at the very least we're back in the playoffs, which I'm not upset about it.
1: And for some reason they got Dallas 6 with the Eagles.
2: Yeah, I think I've heard enough already. Yeah, that's all I need to know. This
1: I'm hearing the Dallas got a good lineup this year. I've been hearing about it. Everybody's talking about it. So

0: 72-75, mostly sunny, slightly milder on Tuesday with highs 75 to 80. This is WINY meteorologist Michael Frascione.
1: It is currently 62 degrees here, broadcast house.
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2: The Wall That Heals arrives in Putnam with a motorcycle escort on Tuesday, September 8th at 1 p.m. at Murphy Park, 15 Keith Street in Putnam. The Wall That Heals will open to visitors Wednesday afternoon at 2 p.m. and will be open 24 hours a day. The welcome home ceremony for Vietnam veterans and their families will be held at 6 p.m. Thursday night. And the Agent Orange Candlelight Vigil is Saturday night, September 12th at 7:30 p.m. Closing ceremonies are Sunday afternoon, September 13th at 1:45 p.m. Experience The Wall That Heals, presented by the Town of Putnam and the Vietnam Veterans Memorial Fund. 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
4: I'm Andre Brooks with WINY Sports. Mikey Gasper hit a first-inning home run. Ranger Suarez gave up 5 hits in 7 innings and benches cleared after a contentious 8th-inning double play as the Boston Red Sox beat the Baltimore Orioles 1-0 on Friday night. Gasper now has 8 home runs this season, all in his last 16 games. Suarez struck out 3, walked 1, and all 5 hits he allowed were singles. Aroldis Chapman worked the 9th for his 32nd save of the season and the 399th of his career as Boston improved to 2-0 during this 4-game set. Red Sox right-hand pitcher Sonny Gray will try to add to what was an AL-leading wins total earning Friday. He'll face Orioles veteran righty Chris Bassitt, who will be going for his third straight win. Game time, 7:05. Shohei Ohtani was out of the Los Angeles Dodgers lineup once again Friday, marking the first time this season he has been absent from back-to-back games. Miami receiver Malachi Toney began his sophomore campaign with the most prolific receiving game in program history as the Hurricanes opened the season Friday night with a 45-6 win against Stanford. Toney, who finished with 12 receptions, broke a school record with 234 receiving yards, breaking Eddie Brown's mark that was set in 1984, and tied the single game mark for touchdown catches 3. Only 2 of his catches, including a 47-yard touchdown, came in the second half. Running back Travion Henderson was not present at the media access portion of the practice Thursday as he has been sidelined once sustaining an ankle injury August 24th. The Patriots have 3 practices remaining before the season opener at Seattle, and if Henderson is unable to play, it will likely result in Lane Larson being elevated from practice squad to join Ramondre Stevenson and Corey Kiner at running back. Jaylen Brown said farewell to Boston on Sunday in an event organized by his brand, 741 Performance, and others, and highlighted by the state of Massachusetts, presenting Brown with a key to the city. Caitlin Clark had 14 points and 11 assists to help the United States beat China in its Women's Basketball World Cup opener Friday in Berlin. Americans have now won 31 consecutive World Cup games, dating back to a loss in the 2006 semifinals. I'm Andre Brooks with WINY Sports.
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1: I'm Andre Brooks with WINY News, brought to you by Vashon GMC. Two people lost their lives in an early morning Mobile fire in Killingly yesterday, according to South Killingly Fire Chief Travis Vandell. Firefighters responded at approximately 1:10 a.m. Friday morning to a reported structure fire at 15 Fallbrook Park. When crews arrived, they found the mobile home heavily involved in fire and learned that two occupants were unaccounted for. WINY spoke to Chief Vandell regarding the structure fire.
2: Upon arrival, units found the mobile home heavily involved in fire, with two occupants reported to be unaccounted for. First arriving engine company immediately initiated fire suppression operations while simultaneously conducting a search of the residence. During the search operations, firefighters located and removed two victims from the home. Both victims were transferred to EMS and pronounced deceased at the scene.
1: The fire brought a large-scale aid response with firefighters from South Killingly, Danielson, Dayville, East Killingly, Moosup, and Williamsville, along with East Putnam Fast, KB Ambulance, and QV Mech 1 responding to the scene. The identities of the victims have not been released. The cause and origin of the fire remain under investigation by the Killingly Fire Marshal's Office and the Connecticut State Fire Marshal's Office. Connecticut's largest agricultural fair returns for Labor Day weekend, full of food, carnival rides, live music, and agriculture exhibits at the fairgrounds on 281 Route 169 in Woodstock. The 165th annual Woodstock Fair continues today and runs through Labor Day Monday, closing at 8 p.m. The fair opens at 9 a.m. on Saturday, Sunday, and Monday, with activities scheduled including ox pulls, pony pulls, livestock shows, a new petting zoo, and more. A beer and wine garden is also set to debut its first year at the fair, with multiple local breweries providing 21-plus beverages. The Brun Barn will be open for all 5 days, and demonstrations and activities including egg sorting, gas engine displays, haying, and antique truck and car displays. Closing day will also conclude with a cornhole tournament scheduled for 10 a.m. on Monday. WINY spoke to General Manager of the Woodstock Fair, Mark Allard, who extended his gratitude to all fair personnel, vendors, and staff.
3: We'd really like to thank everybody who helps us at the Woodstock Fair and the town. We'd like to thank all of our security staff who do a wonderful job. We have plenty of security. We have state police on hand. We have other officers that you may not see. It's a very safe establishment, which is wonderful. The cooperation we're receiving from all the local businesses, our sponsors, the local towns, the help that we receive from them, it's nice that it's such a community event, and we really have wanted it to be just that way, a community event. Of course, our community might be a little bit larger than just Northeast Connecticut, but it is a community.
1: 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WINY News Time, 7:35.
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1: Now let's take a look at today's forecast from meteorologist Michael Frashion. Today, increasing cloudiness with afternoon showers and isolated thunderstorms developing, high near 75. Tonight, showers ending by midnight, then becoming partly cloudy, low near 55. Tomorrow, mostly sunny, high near 70. And tomorrow night, clear and cool, low around 50. At Broadcast House, it is currently 61 degrees. That's the 7:30 report, brought to you by Vashon GMC. I'm Andre Brooks with WINY News. Now back to Brendan Pelletier.
5: Welcome back, Andre. Welcome back, listeners. Hope you guys are having a great Saturday so far. Before we head into some more NFL news and updates, we have the Woodstock Fair today, tomorrow, and Saturday. But there is a broadcast from Gary O today at 10 a.m. in the exhibition hall at the Woodstock Fair. It's going to be the 165th annual Woodstock Fair, 281 Route 169 in South Woodstock. 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Sounds like it's going to be a good time for the Woodstock Fair. My favorite thing going to the Woodstock Fair is, you know, grab a friend or two and just walk around. Get some food and drinks. That's what I would do.
1: Yeah, there's a particular food truck I always go to when I go there. So
5: which one?
1: It's the Spanish food, the rice and the chicken and stuff.
5: It feels like the food in the front, the first street, is always the same one. But
1: yeah,
5: very, very, very cool. Very fun stuff. I always just getting the... I feel like there's always something I used to get. I try different things. I always like going to the... I think it's Boy Scouts or some area, and they always have the $1 soda cans. Those are a treat. I love that.
1: Yeah, my good friend Jim and his wife do the Boy Scouts, so they have a booth over there. So
5: okay.
1: I'm sure he's there. He said he's going to be there all day because he's not leaving until he's cool in the game.
5: I like that. Yeah, cause they're making an appearance. That's tonight, isn't it?
1: Yep.
5: Awesome. I love that. Who was yesterday? Do you know?
1: No, I'm not. No.
5: It was someone.
1: I know it was Trace Atkins on Sunday.
5: Yep.
1: And Cool in the Gang tonight.
5: Okay. All right. Yeah, it's fun stuff. It's a very good set list. There was a bunch of good ones. I feel like every year they always get good.
1: They did a Jackson 5 last year, but it wasn't
5: It was a cover band?
1: No, I think it was them. I think it was two or three out of five or something like that.
5: Hey, that's still something, you know?
1: Yeah.
5: But even then, they still get some pretty
1: good
5: names.
1: Yeah, they do.
5: I shouldn't say not mainstream anymore, but it's still those are the guys, from the 90s,
1: Or the 80s.
5: I can live with that. nothing wrong with that, too. It's a good performance. People always come in. And it's fun. So without further ado, we have some more NFL games and news and predictions, highlights, however you want to call it. I'm not sure. I don't remember what did you guys talk? Did you guys talk about anything for NFL last week?
1: We did not.
5: No. Okay. So I'm trying to remember what had happened last week, if anything at all.
1: I don't think nothing really stands out.
5: The
1: Patriots acquired a running back from Arizona. I didn't really hear much.
5: I think we're all kind of just, getting right, gearing up for the preseason, or week one, I should say.
1: Yeah.
5: I will mainly go over the highlighted games. So I'll go over games I think are going to be better. So I'm not going to cover Jets Titans.
1: Miami and Las Vegas.
5: Those games I'll go over games that are ooh, this will be a fun one to watch. I mean, I think all of them will be fun because it's week one. But at the same time, I'm going to go over these are two good games. These are two good teams.
1: Indiana-Baltimore looks...
5: That does look like good.
1: A good one.
5: It's in Indiana, too.
1: See what Daniel Jones...
5: Yeah, he named the starting quarterback over Anthony Richardson. So, I really am rooting for the Colts here, not because, they're playing the Ravens, but because I want to see Daniel Jones succeed. And Daniel Jones, I feel bad for the Colts because they started 8-2 on the season.
1: It was
5: season,
1: they were at the finish line and he tripped.
5: They...
1: before he got
5: they
1: across the line.
5: They stumbled bad. They pulled a 2021 Ravens where they were at 8-3 and missed the playoffs.
1: Yep.
5: That was not good. But we'll start with that game. Actually, we'll start with the Ravens and the Colts. They are playing in Indianapolis at Lucas Oil Stadium. And the Ravens, they have a new head coach. They got I wouldn't say a new identity, but they're definitely not as much as what they used to be. I think they're less than what they were last year because they had a lot of people leave in the offseason. coaching wise too. So I'm thinking maybe the Colts take this one at home. You know, Daniel Jones come. I know he's coming off an ACL, or I think it was an ACL tear. But if we all know anything, I may or may not know a guy who came off an ACL MCL tear and made it went to the Super Bowl that following year. Not naming any names. Anything's possible, right? I'm the Kevin Garnett. I think the Colts can do it. They definitely are a solid team. Don't get me wrong. They definitely revamped from last year, or I should say the year before that into last year. I think they can do it. You know, it's week one. Who knows what can happen?
1: Anything can happen.
5: That's true. Everyone makes way too early predictions. Kind of like, remember the 2024 Celtics run where it's like when the Celtics lose a game and like everything was against Celtics, but like as soon as they won, it was like something else. They didn't just talk about them the other day. Like, it's kind of crazy how what week one can do to you. However, I think the Colts have what it takes. I'm going to take the home team on that one.
1: Okay. Yeah. I like Daniel, so.
5: Indiana Jones. I want to say Indiana Jones again, you know?
1: I think that's etched in. I think that's it.
5: That's a cool nickname,
1: that's
5: though.
1: That's a good name to have.
5: Not only because his name is Daniel Jones, but where he is, too, makes it even better. I think those nicknames are really nice. I like that. Next one, I think, is a good game. Bills-Texans. It's going to be in NRG Stadium in Houston for the opener. So Josh Allen, CJ Stroud.
1: I mean, Stroud's got to get it together this year.
5: He does. That defense is probably a couple behind the Rams defense, right? Where I would say the Texans are top five, unless I'm mistaken. But in terms of offense, they need to get it together here. Tank Dell's not coming back until October, coming off that injury. So I don't know who else is going to be around. I know Higgins is out for the season. So they're kind of, you know, so in terms of offensive power. So I don't know what they're going to do.
1: If they play well, I mean, they can stay on top in the AFC South, right?
5: Yeah.
1: I mean, unless we see what Indiana Jones does.
5: Yeah.
1: I don't have a lot of faith in Tennessee, but Jacksonville can be surprising.
5: You're right. The South is not as bad as we think this year.
1: Yeah, so.
5: You got the Jaguars. You got the Titans. Not the Titans. I should reiterate that.
1: Not them.
5: Unless the power of the bald coaches can do them justice. Because for some reason, their whole coaching staff don't have hair, which, I mean, fair enough.
1: I'm fine with that.
5: I mean, it's a pretty cool thing. Maybe it's like the Yankees, where it's like no beards, and that's what the Titans, like no hair. You gotta shave it off. I mean, if you got Robert Saleh as your defensive coordinator, you should be fine, right? Because he is good. He's on the Titans. Brian Daboll is their new head coach. We'll see what happens. But nonetheless, we're not talking about the Titans. We're talking about the Texans. And I think Josh Allen and the Bills will have it covered. That's just what I think. The Bills, for some reason, they can play really good in the regular season. When it comes to postseason, I don't know.
1: That's fine with me.
5: They kind of fall.
1: Yeah, as long as my Patriots are fine. I mean, it's going to be them. I don't see the Jets or Miami doing much. So it'll probably be 1-2, either Buffalo, New York, or vice versa.
5: It's always Buffalo and Patriots, no doubt. Like, you can argue who's better, but, like, universal agreement, it's, you know, you always just look
1: at I am a little interested in the Jets to see what they're going to look like. As you know, last season they got rid of, like, all their players for all these picks. So let's see if this is a genius play.
5: Maybe it paid off.
1: Not this year, maybe next year, but we'll see.
5: Maybe it paid off. We shall see. We'll do two more here, make them quick. The first one here I'll write it off here. Bucks-Bengals. I got my home team. Bengals are playing at home. They're opening against Baker Mayfield and the Buccaneers. That'll be a fun one to get into. Two very solid teams. Two quarterbacks that have played each other actually a lot. Baker when he was on the Browns for a little bit. And then hopefully if the Bengals are healthy and there hasn't been any real, you know, controversy, real issues, really, at the moment. So, I think it's been a good offseason.
1: You got them ranked third. for predictions for Super Bowl, so we'll see.
5: I sure hope so. I mean, on paper, it should be, right? And I think they can do it. They have a third place schedule. Or no, sorry, I think they do have a third place schedule. Regardless, they should be able to cakewalk the season on paper. And if they don't, I'm going to be very disappointed. Which
1: I got the bag for you.
5: Which I'll have to get it at some point, depending on what goes on. But I got them on it. Then, lastly, without further ado, Broncos Chiefs Monday Night Football in Arrowhead, the final.
1: I mean, again, I feel like Mahomes needs to solidify his spot.
5: Yeah.
1: Or it's just he's just kind of losing his luster.
5: This is his week one starter.
1: Yep.
5: With Mahomes, I still think he's good. Don't get me wrong. He's still a very good quarterback. But MVP caliber, excuse me, no. We've seen that last couple of seasons. He's definitely been on a regressing period here, per se. But his team was still winning, right? So it's like you write it off where it's like, it is what it is. But last year, it definitely showed.
1: Well, it wasn't last year. The receivers kept dropping balls.
5: I think there might have been that in the year before that.
1: Yep. Just dropping passes, so I don't know what was up with that. So, except for Kelsey.
5: Yeah, Kelsey is still going to do his own thing. I thought he was going to retire this year, but he signed an extension, so I was like, whoa, surprising there.
1: Money talks. What do you think about Bo Nix is back, right, from his injury?
5: Bo Nix, yeah. He'll be week one as well.
1: So we'll see.
5: You know, it makes you wonder if he didn't get injured after the AFC Divisional, maybe they could have went to Super Bowl?
1: Yeah.
5: Who knows?
1: Who knows?
5: Well, also coaching-wise, too, you take the points. But
1: they had a really good record last year.
5: They did. I think they were second?
1: With us, yeah. The Patriots. They were pretty close.
5: Who had the number one seed in the AFC? Was it the Patriots or the Broncos?
1: I think it was the Broncos.
5: I think you're right. Because the Patriots, who they played in wild card? Oh, they played the Chargers. You're right.
1: Yeah.
5: Okay, so it was the Broncos. Weird. That's weird. Definitely strange. But, you know, beats me. So I think the Broncos will take it. That's a divisional game, too. So I think for a first divisional game in Arrowhead, I think the Broncos are gonna knock the wind out of them in Kansas City.
1: I gotta go with the Chiefs. Mahomes just has to like get it done.
5: You know,
1: this is a statement.
5: The more I think about it, the more I like Mahomes, and I realize the fans are just really out there. Cause it's like Mahomes is a player; he's good. And, say what you want about the refs and whatnot and complaining, everyone does it. But, I think the fan base is pretty, they're very vocal. I will say that. That's all I will add on to that. But it's like, is it less the fans and more the players here?
1: Yeah.
5: I think it's more the fans here. So, but that's going to be a fun game next Monday. So stay tuned for that. It's been a full thing of sports here. Coming to next at 8 o'clock, we'll actually get into some more depth about what's going on with Dejon Love and his so-called tenure with the 49ers. What's going on with Kawhi Leonard and the Clippers? Did they finalize an agreement? Yes, they did.
1: And there's been a Ben Simmons sighting.
5: Oh, yes, there has. Someone lost the Ben Simmons sweepstakes, and it's not the Celtics. Oh, goodness. We'll have to talk about that coming up next on WYNY 1350
1: AM
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1: The forecast for northeastern Connecticut, increasing cloudiness today with afternoon showers, even an isolated thunderstorm. Highs near 75. Any showers ending by midnight tonight, then becoming partly cloudy with lows near 55. Mostly sunny for tomorrow, highs near 70 degrees. Sunshine for Labor Day Monday, high 70 to 75. Mostly sunny, slightly milder on Tuesday with high 75 to 80. This is WINY meteorologist Michael Frascione.
0: It is currently 65 degrees here at Broadcast House.
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10: I'm Andre Brooks with WINY Sports. Mikey Gasper hit a first-inning home run. Ranger Suarez gave up 5 hits in 7 innings and benches cleared after a contentious 8th-inning double play as the Boston Red Sox beat the Baltimore Orioles 1-0 on Friday night. Gasper now has 8 home runs this season, all in his last 16 games. Suarez struck out 3, walked 1, and all 5 hits he allowed were singles. Aroldis Chapman worked a 9th for his 32nd save of the season and the 399th of his career as Boston improved to 2-0 during this 4-game set. Red Sox right-hand pitcher Sonny Gray will try to add to what was an AL-leading wins total earning Friday. He'll face Olds veteran righty Chris Bassitt, who will be going for his third straight win. Game time, 7:05. Shohei Ohtani was out of the Los Angeles Dodgers lineup once again Friday, marking the first time this season he has been absent from back-to-back games. Miami receiver Malachi Toney began his sophomore campaign with the most prolific receiving game in program history as the Hurricanes opened the season Friday night with a 45-6 win against Stanford. Toney, who finished with 12 receptions, broke a school record with 234 receiving yards, breaking Eddie Brown's mark that was set in 1984 and tied the single game mark for touchdown catches 3. Only 2 of his catches, including a 47-yard touchdown, came in the second half. Running back Travion Henderson Anderson was not present at the media access portion of the practice Thursday, as he has been sidelined once sustaining an ankle injury August 24th. The Patriots have three practice remaining before the season opener at Seattle, and if Henderson is unable to play, it will likely result in Lane Larson being elevated from practice squad to join Ramondre Stevenson and Corey Kiner at running back. Jaylen Brown said farewell to Boston on Sunday in an event organized by his brand, 741 Performance, and others, and highlighted by the state of Massachusetts, presenting Brown with a key to the city. Caitlin Clark had 14 points and 11 assists to help the United States beat China in its Women's Basketball World Cup opener Friday in Berlin. Americans have now won 31 consecutive World Cup games, dating back to a loss in the 2006 semifinals. I'm Andre Brooks with WINY Sports.
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1: The forecast for northeastern Connecticut, increasing cloudiness today with afternoon showers, even an isolated thunderstorm. Highs near 75. Any showers ending by midnight tonight, then becoming partly cloudy with lows near 55. Mostly sunny for tomorrow, highs near 70 degrees. Sunshine for Labor Day Monday, high 70 to 75. Mostly sunny, slightly milder on Tuesday with high 75 to 80. This is WINY meteorologist Michael Frascione.
0: It is currently 64 degrees here at Broadcast House.
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10: I'm Andre Brooks with WINY News, brought to you by Bank Hometown, helping our customers and our community unlock their potential. The Danielson Fire Department is officially back in service as of yesterday, with limitations, according to Fire Chief Kevin McNeil at Thursday's Borough Council meeting. Chief McNeil explained that the department will be responding to medical calls, but will be limited on some fire calls due to issues with gear. Four responders are able to fight fires internally, while a few more can use older gear to work the fire from the outside. Mutual Aid will continue to respond to calls in partnership. An investigation will continue today by the Occupational Safety and Health Administration regarding outdated gear and other issues found in the fire station, says Chief McNeil. 2 days after the shutdown, they showed up for an inspection.
13: Apparently, the reason for coming was the Hawkins Street fire. There were some concerns because we had a firefighter injured there, and then there were some concerns online. It was posted about ill-fitting gear. So they wanted to look into it, and that just kind of opened the door for them to come in and start their investigation.
10: In addition, the council voted unanimously to schedule a public hearing regarding a $64,000 appropriation order for the fire department to begin buying new gear. The public hearing will be open to all borough residents who are eligible to vote in that district and will take place on September 23rd at 7 p.m. Many of the department's gear is in disrepair, outdated, or does not fit the firefighters, as everything is custom fit to avoid injuries. At the end of the meeting, during public comment, one member stood up and read a notice of removal and petition of no confidence against Council President Heidi Clifford, asking for her immediate resignation. Chief McNeil tells WINY that neither he nor Deputy Chief David Costa were involved in that petition and are hoping things are turning in a positive direction after Thursday's meeting. Two people lost their lives in an early morning mobile home fire in Killingley yesterday, according to South Killingley Fire Chief Travis Vandell. Firefighters responded at approximately 1:10 a.m. Friday morning to a reported structure fire at 15 Fallbrook Park. When crews arrived, they found the mobile home heavily involved in fire and learned that two occupants were unaccounted for. WINY spoke to Chief Vandell regarding the structure fire.
14: Upon arrival, units found the mobile home heavily involved in fire, with two occupants reported to be unaccounted for. First arriving engine company immediately initiated fire suppression operations while simultaneously conducting a search of the residence. During the search operations, firefighters located and removed two victims from the home. Both victims were transferred to EMS and pronounced deceased at the scene.
10: The fire brought a large mutual aid response with firefighters from South Killingley, Danielson, Dayville, East Killingley, Moosup, and Williamsville, along with East Putnam FAST, KB Ambulance, and QV Medic 1 responded to the scene. The identities of the victims have not been released. The cause and origin of the fire remain under investigation by the Killingley Fire Marshal's Office and the Connecticut State Fire Marshal's Office. WINY News Time, 8:04.
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10: Now let's take a look at today's forecast for meteorologist Michael Frashion. Today, increasing cloudiness with afternoon showers and isolated thunderstorms developing, high near 75. Tonight, showers ending by midnight, then becoming partly cloudy, low near 55. Tomorrow, mostly sunny, high near 70. And tomorrow night, clear and cool, low around 50. At Broadcast House, it is currently 65 degrees. 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I'm Andre Brooks with WINY News. 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
0: Welcome back, Andre. Welcome back, listeners. Before we get into our What's Trending in Sports, we have two things to go over. First, we have the 165th Annual Woodstock Fair, 281 Route 169 in South of Woodstock. 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If using debit or credit cards, fees may apply. And we have a birthday today, so get out that birthday bell. It is Steve Phillips, who is turning 50. He's from Brooklyn, from Dexter. Happy birthday, Steve. It's a good day to go outside and do what it is that you do. I don't know what you're doing today, but...
16: Maybe going to the Woodstock Fair.
0: Yeah, maybe head on to the Woodstock Fair. And, you know, every time I hear the name Dexter, I think of the show.
16: What, Dexter's Laboratory?
0: No, that one too, with the other one, with Michael C. Hall in it.
16: I tried watching that a couple of times, I just never could get through it.
0: It's very good, I would say. The first four seasons, I think you enjoy a lot of it. It's definitely a longer show. Like, I mean, you'd have to kind of like sit down and watch it. But I think it's interesting. It's engaging. There's also a lot of memes from it too that I find very funny. Like, especially as I can't say it here, but it became very popular on Vine. If you remember Vine, there was a certain scene where
16: I remember that. That's that old platform, right?
0: Yeah, it was like 7 seconds, and it was
16: before TikTok, I believe.
0: Yeah. So actually, before it came out as TikTok, Vine, it was Vine or Musical.ly when it used to be a thing. And if I'm correct, Vine lost something, so it shut down. And then now it became, or it didn't become, it was then the new era of like Musical.ly and TikTok. But meme came from the show in the season finale of season one, and it's just really funny. So I'll have to show you at some point, but give it a good watch. I think it's fun.
16: Oh, I wanted to say, I noticed we shared something in common this morning.
0: Yeah.
16: We are both wearing Converse.
0: We are both wearing Converse.
16: You are wearing white.
0: Yep.
16: And I'm wearing all black.
0: Nice. There you go.
16: Yeah, I was like, oh, where we going?
0: Thing is, too, I've noticed when you're matching, because I wear hats often, I like to match the color of my shoes with my hat. So white with white hat looks pretty good, especially if like you're wearing like all black clothes.
16: Look, I have like 100-something Red Sox different color hats. I just don't wear them yet.
0: That's, hey, you haven't had a reason because you haven't had the color shoe yet.
16: Yeah.
0: So... But I have to get all the colors, you know, you got that blue, that green, that red, the white,
16: all of them. I got pinstripe, plaid, all kind of weird colors.
0: I like the weird colors. We love it. It's great. It's very fun. So without further ado, let's talk about what's trending in sports. There's a very big one I want to get out the way, and I think we're all kind of itching at it. The NBA. The Clippers have now been penalized for their money scandal. Apparently, it's been confirmed by the NBA that there was something fishy going on, and ESPN had it all wrong. They were fined $30 million. The owner, I have to look at the full details, like owner...
16: A year long.
0: It was suspension. Like year suspension without pay. Kawhi's uncle is banned from any deals with the NBA anymore. Kawhi was even fined $700,000.
16: Which is nothing for those guys, right?
0: Yeah, to be honest, it sounds like a lot, but if you think about it in retrospect, it's like he wasn't like suspended as far as I'm aware. But the crazy thing is they were fined 5 first-round picks. They were stripped of 5 first-round picks. So, between Kawhi Leonard and Paul George, the Clippers lost 10 first-round picks, 2 first-round pick swaps, and SGA.
16: If I'm a Clipper player, I got to get out of there.
0: Yeah.
16: 5 years of doom. But, so, check this out. I don't know. So, I think the Clippers' doom may turn into the Celtics' prize.
0: Mm.
16: So, with 5 first-round picks going from 2029 to 2033, and Boston holding rights connected to the Clippers' 2028 pick, Celtics fans have a reason to watch LA's future very closely.
0: Yeah, yeah.
16: So, that could be the bag for us.
0: I do wonder what's going to happen. I think they'll probably be the worst team in 10 years,
16: yes.
0: Give or take. Like, no doubt.
16: Yeah, they're done. I mean, 5 years, no picks. Kawhi's going to be going either this year or next year. He's not going to be there.
0: Unless that trade goes through, then he's gone.
16: They're going to return to the Clippers of, like, I remember growing up, like, the 80s, where they were just horrible. They were just were not a factor.
0: There's a quote I want to add on to that from Charles Barkley, and I think this is extremely relevant to even now. He has said, I've been poor, I've been rich, I've been fat, I've been skinny. The Clippers have always sucked.
16: Yeah.
0: And that, even I remember, even with, you know, I remember growing up with like 2K, like 15 with like, you know, Blake Griffin and Chris Paul. Even then, the Clippers weren't doing anything, you know, with that the good team that they had. And looking at it now, it still reigns true. Even if, you know, the 80s and 90s, the Clippers weren't doing anything, I don't know.
16: They never were good.
0: I don't know if it's embarrassing to admit. I think I have more faith in the Cleveland Browns going to the Super Bowl than I have the Clippers making the conference finals.
16: It could be like a omen, right? Because you're under the umbrella of the Lakers.
0: Mm.
16: You will never surpass. They need to just relocate and go somewhere else.
0: I think Sacramento has more of a chance than the Clippers do. Well, and they're in the same state.
16: But I just feel like, I mean...
0: They're tarnishing the Los Angeles name.
16: Yeah.
0: Because I don't know how you can mess this up. Like, circumventing the cap is pretty dumb. And they're paying the price hard. Like, I don't think I've ever seen a punishment that bad before. Ever in sports. Unless you can name one that's similar. But I don't think I've seen anything this bad.
16: Who's the baseball manager, I forgot his name, who got kicked out the game and came back with a fake mustache?
0: Do you know what team this was?
16: I'll find Bob. Was it Bobby Valentine?
0: Oh, goodness. I remember what year.
16: Yeah, he got kicked out and he came back with a fake mustache sitting in a dugout. That's what Steve Ballmer's going to be doing.
0: That's funny.
16: Yeah. Have a wig on and he just can't sit in the front.
0: It's like the old guy. I don't know if you ever seen the video. Where he's like, I don't know who you are, I don't know where you live, but you better start changing your ways or changing your name. And I'm like, yep, that's him right there. Oh my, that's probably the biggest news I think we'll cover this year, probably, besides local things. But my goodness, I don't think I've seen anything that bad before. Like, we've heard about it. But the consequences is, like, you know, Adam Silver, like, you can say what you want about him and, you know, basketball, but I think that's the right decision. I most certainly think that's the right call, because who does that? Not me. Well, I'm not an NBA owner.
16: Yeah, anyways, it was Bobby Valentine.
0: Oh, it was. Okay. Yeah. Sounds like he was a Royals manager, wasn't he?
16: Yep, he was a Mets manager.
0: Okay.
16: Returned to the dugout when he disguised after being ejected from the game. He had a mustache.
0: That's brilliant. I love that. I've never heard of that story. I've heard of, like,
16: they have
0: oddities.
16: The actual footage. He's sitting there like just like doo doo doo doo doo.
0: It's like guys that like wear hats and it just says not insert their name on here.
16: Yeah.
0: Very good. Was there another? I feel like there's more. But, like, we got so caught up in the Clippers deal.
16: Well, like I said, Ben Simmons.
0: Yes, talk about that, Ben Simmons.
16: He signed I don't know why he's getting this much. I mean, it's not much. $3.5 million with the Kings.
0: Oh, my. You had me at the Kings. So, I guess people were saying that's like, oh, they won the Ben Simmons sweepstakes. If I'm thinking about it, you lost the Ben Simmons sweepstakes,
16: like,
0: for signing him.
16: What happened to this guy?
0: He fell off the face of the earth.
16: But it wasn't like he fell. He just gave up. Like, I'm not interested in being a star.
0: I don't know if it could be both. I don't know. Maybe he just...
16: He was like the hottest thing since whatever when he was at Philly.
0: He actually didn't play last year.
16: At all. He just sits on the bench.
0: Was he injured, or did he play for another team?
16: I think he played for another team, because I remember every time he would have the ball, I'm like, is he actually going to shoot? He became like a disher. Like, he doesn't want to shoot the ball.
0: Yeah, because when he started with the 76ers, he was averaging, you know, like 15 points, 17 points a game, you know, 16. And he was doing pretty decent. He had like 8 assists. Like, he was averaging 8 assists for his whole career. And averaging like 9 rebounds a game. So for what he was doing pretty okay.
16: He reminds me of the first Predator movie with Arnold Schwarzenegger.
0: Yeah,
16: it was like really good. and there was potential. Then they came out with part two, and it was trash.
0: Oh, no. Yeah, it's very...
16: The contrast was so horrible.
0: The second half of his career so far has been really bad. Because, you know, after he... Because he got... Well, I think maybe injury has to do with this, too. Because if you look at his stats...
16: I think he has, like, back problems or something like that.
0: Maybe. Because if you look at his stats from, say... I don't know. After the 2020-21 season. So, like, after quarantine. Well, you know, after the bubble. He didn't play the whole season where Celtics went to the championship game. Or the NBA Finals. And then he went to the Nets the following year. And then since then, he averaged 7 points, or 6.9, 6.1, 6.2. And he didn't shoot any threes. He was still doing decent in rebounds and assists, but his points went off.
16: I think his
0: terribly.
16: Assists probably popped up because every time I would watch him, he was dishing the ball wide open. He would pass it.
0: He had more assists for the 76ers than he did the Nets and the Clippers.
16: Yeah, I don't know. So we'll see.
0: But
16: we'll see what he does.
0: I kind of
16: free check.
0: You know, I want the guy to succeed. Like I really do. But just like I hope he can resurge, like gain something back that he once had. You know, like you don't want to keep being referred to as a Ben Simmons guy. You don't want that.
16: It's like a genie came back and was like, "Yeah, those three wishes are over."
0: It's like the clock
16: struck
0: midnight.
16: To the Dutch return, yeah.
0: But hopefully, you know, he makes a return. I don't know if he was injured last year. Maybe he played for a different team. I'll have to look into that. So,
16: Yeah, one more.
0: Yeah,
16: I forgot the Philly signed Taco.
0: Taco, Fall. He's still in the league.
16: He's back. He's
0: 7-6.
16: Oh,
0: he is. He's probably on the bench though, I'd imagine.
16: But when he was with the Suns, he was decent. I don't know why they didn't play him a lot.
0: Let's look, because he hadn't played since 2022.
16: Yeah, I think the last time he played was maybe with the Suns?
0: It was the Cavs.
16: The Cavs?
0: So he was kind of like a backup for the Celtics in 2020, 2021. He didn't really average too much, he only played like 7-18 games for the Cavs, 11 games. So he's probably going to be a backup guy, but he's a tall backup guy.
16: He's 7'6".
0: He is 7'6", with an 8'4 wingspan. He's played... I think he's been playing in China lately.
16: So every time they play against the Spurs, they're going to be like, all right, you're starting.
0: Yeah. Unless they do, because, I mean, that they can't... He has to be on the bench, because that starting five, it's like, you know, you can't move that around. Unless they're injured.
16: Yeah, well, I'm sure Embiid will be injured at some point. So.
0: Unless he isn't, then he has another MVP season. last one here before we head off for the bulletin board. I think trying to remember. I almost lost my train of thought. It was basketball related, I believe, and I'm trying to figure it out because there's been. I'm trying to remember. I'm blanking now because it was about a player, I believe. Oh, no. I don't know if you remember. This wasn't about basketball at all. Have you heard about the UMass and Rutgers situation?
16: No.
0: So, Rutgers and UMass played. I think it was Thursday night. And so, Rutgers gave UMass $1.55 million. So, you know, $1,550,000. To play UMass, right? And it's like, you take that, cause, you know, you're a bigger powerhouse school, so you give them a lot of money. Turns out, Rutgers was favored by over 30 to win that game. They lost by 20. That is the third highest loss, money loss, if that makes sense, where a team offered $1.5 million and lost. The highest was $1.70 million.
16: Yeah, this sounds odd.
0: It is odd because UMass wasn't expected to beat them, but they did. It was... Okay, so it was 37 points that they won. I'll have to verify the score. But it's kind of crazy because it was 27-7 at one point. Excuse me, 27-7. And it was 37-21, their final. I don't know how they won this, but they did. And
16: you got free money in return.
0: Pretty much. It's like the guy, I don't know if you've ever seen the meme, "Time to bring me my money." That's them right there. So they're the only powerhouse school team. Don't ask me what conference or division to lose to a lower end team.
16: That's embarrassing.
0: It is. It's pretty much like saying, giving up, like being the best team in the NFL, giving up your team's win or loss to a team that hasn't won. So imagine like the Jets last year, when they were like 0-11. And you're like the Rams of this year, and you give them their first win. That's kind of like what I'm looking at here. So that's going to be all from us this week. Hope you guys enjoyed. Next week should be a full slot of NFL, football, local sports with soccer, volleyball, and others. And of course, you know, that's starting to come playoffs. The playoff hunt for MLB is starting to come up really soon. So stay tuned for that. Until then, you're listening to WYNY 1350
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1: The forecast for northeastern Connecticut, increasing cloudiness today with afternoon showers, even an isolated thunderstorm, highs near 75. Any showers ending by midnight tonight, then becoming partly cloudy with lows near 55. Mostly sunny for tomorrow, highs near 70.

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1: The Wall That Heals arrives in Putnam with a motorcycle escort on Tuesday, September 8th at 1 p.m. at Murphy Park, 15 Keat Street in Putnam. The Wall That Heals will open to visitors Wednesday afternoon at 2 p.m. and will be open 24 hours a day. The welcome home ceremony for Vietnam veterans and their families will be held at 6 p.m. Thursday night. And the Agent Orange Candlelight Vigil is Saturday night, September 12th at 7:30 p.m. Closing ceremonies are Sunday afternoon, September 13th at 1:45 p.m. Experience The Wall That Heals, presented by the Town of Putnam and the Vietnam Veterans Memorial Fund. 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There will also be 2 beams of light shining brightly over Putnam. 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
1: I'm Andre Brooks with WYNY Sports. Mikey Gasper hit a first-inning home run. Ranger Suarez gave up 5 hits in 7 innings and benches cleared after a contentious 8th-inning double play as the Boston Red Sox beat the Baltimore Orioles 1-0 on Friday night. Gasper now has 8 home runs this season, all in his last 16 games. Suarez struck out 3, walked 1, and all 5 hits he allowed were singles. Aroldis Chapman worked the 9th for his 32nd save of the season and the 399th of his career as Boston improved to 2-0 during this 4-game set. Red Sox right-hand pitcher Sonny Gray will try to add to what was an AL-leading wins total earning Friday. He'll face Olds veteran righty Chris Bassitt, who will be going for his third straight win. Game time, 7:05. Shohei Ohtani was out of the Los Angeles Dodgers lineup once again Friday, marking the first time this season he has been absent from back-to-back games. Miami receiver Malachi Toney began his sophomore campaign with the most prolific

0: prolific receiving game in program history as the Hurricanes opened the season Friday night with a 45-6 win against Stanford. Tony, who finished with 12 receptions, broke a school record with 234 receiving yards, breaking Eddie Brown's mark that was set in 1984 and tied the single game mark for touchdown catches, three. Only two of his catches, including a 47-yard touchdown, came in the second half. Running back Travion Henderson was not present at the media access portion of the practice Thursday, as he has been sidelined once sustaining an ankle injury August 24th. The Patriots have three practice remaining before the season opener at Seattle, and if Henderson is unable to play, it will likely result in Lane Larson being elevated from practice squad to join Ramondre Stevenson and Corey Kiner at running back. Jaylen Brown said farewell to Boston on Sunday in an event organized by his brand, 741 Performance, and others, and highlighted by the state of Massachusetts, presenting Brown with a key to the city. Caitlin Clark had 14 points and 11 assists to help the United States beat China in its Women's Basketball World Cup opener Friday in Berlin. Americans have now won 31 consecutive World Cup games, dating back to a loss in the 2006 semifinals. I'm Andre Brooks with WINY Sports.
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0: 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Two people lost their lives in an early morning mobile fire in Killingly yesterday, according to South Killingly Fire Chief Travis Vandell. Firefighters responded at approximately 1:10 a.m. Friday morning to a reported structure fire at 15 Fallbrook Park. When crews arrived, they found the mobile home heavily involved in fire and learned that two occupants were unaccounted for. WINY spoke to Chief Vandell regarding the structure fire.
6: Upon arrival, units found the mobile home heavily involved in fire with two occupants reported to be unaccounted for. First arriving engine company immediately initiated fire suppression operations while simultaneously conducting a search of the residence. During the search operations, firefighters located and removed two victims from the home. Both victims were transferred to EMS and pronounced deceased at the scene.
0: The fire brought a large mutual aid response with firefighters from South Killingly, Danielson, Dayville, East Killingly, Moosup, and Williamsville, along with East Putnam Fast, KB Ambulance, and QV Medic 1 responding to the scene. The identities of the victims have not been released. The cause and origin of the fire remain under investigation by the Killingly Fire Marshal's Office and the Connecticut State Fire Marshal's Office. The Danielson Fire Department is officially back in service as of yesterday with limitations, according to Fire Chief Kevin McNeil at Thursday's Borough Council meeting. Chief McNeil explained that the department will be responding to medical calls, but will be limited on some fire calls due to issues with the gear. Four responders are able to fight fires internally, while a few more can use older gear to wreck the fire from the outside. Mutual Aid will continue to respond to calls in the partnership. An investigation will continue today by the Occupational Safety and Health Administration regarding outdated gear and other issues found in the fire station, says Chief McNeil. 2 days after the shutdown, they showed up for the inspection.
7: Apparently, the reason for coming was the Hawkins Street fire. There was some concerns because we had a firefighter injured there, and then there was some concerns online. It was posted about ill-fitting gear. So they wanted to look into it, and that just kind of opened the door for them to come in and start their investigation.
0: In addition, the council voted unanimously to schedule a public hearing regarding a $64,000 appropriation in order for the fire department to begin buying new gear. The public hearing will be open to all borough residents who are eligible to vote in the district and will take place on September 23rd at 7 p.m. Many of the department's gear is in disrepair, outdated, or does not fit the firefighters as everything is custom to fit to avoid injuries. At the end of the meeting, during public comment, one member stood up and read a notice of removal petition and petition of no confidence against Council President Heidi Clifford, asking for her immediate resignation. Chief McNeil tells WINY that neither he nor Deputy Chief David Costa were involved in that petition and are hoping things are turning in a positive direction after Thursday's meeting. WINY News Time, 8:35.
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0: Now let's take a look at today's forecast from meteorologist Michael Frashion. Today, increasing cloudiness with afternoon showers and isolated thunderstorms developing, high near 75. Tonight, showers ending by midnight, then becoming partly cloudy, low near 55. Tomorrow, mostly sunny, high near 70. And tomorrow night, clear and cool, low around 50. At Broadcast House, it is currently 65 degrees. 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
9: 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The Northeast Connecticut Farmers Market will be held at the Killingly Library, Westcott Road in Danielson, from 9 a.m. to 12 p.m. The annual yard sale will be held at the Finnish American Heritage Society, 76 North Canterbury Road in Canterbury, from 9 a.m. to 3 p.m. The 165th annual Woodstock Fair opens today, tomorrow, and Monday at 9 a.m. at the Woodstock Fairgrounds, 281 Route 169 in South Woodstock. 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And also, a broadcast will be live from WYNY. Gary will be broadcasting live at Exhibition Hall at 10 a.m. A chicken barbecue will be held at the VFW, 7 Windsor Ave in Plainfield, from 4:30 p.m. to 6:30 p.m. Tickets are $18 per meal and available from any Plainfield Lions or VFW member or at the VFW. The Killingly High School Music Boosters Car Wash and Cannon Bottle Drive will be held at Killingly Memorial School, Main Street in Danielson from 9 a.m. to 1 p.m. And tomorrow, Sunflowers for Kids will be held at Lapsley Orchards in Pomfret from 10 a.m. to 2 p.m. All proceeds benefit the United Services Child and Family Programs.
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11: The forecast for northeastern Connecticut: increasing cloudiness today with afternoon showers, even an isolated thunderstorm. Highs near 75. Any showers ending by midnight tonight, then becoming partly cloudy with lows near 55. Mostly sunny for tomorrow, highs near 70 degrees. Sunshine for Labor Day Monday, high 70 to 75. Mostly sunny, slightly milder on Tuesday with high 75 to 80. This is WINY meteorologist Michael Frascione.
10: It is currently 66 degrees here, Broadcast House.
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13: I'm Andre Brooks with WINY Sports. Mikey Gasper hit a first-inning home run. Ranger Suarez gave up 5 hits in 7 innings and benches cleared after a contentious 8th-inning double play as the Boston Red Sox beat the Baltimore Orioles 1-0 on Friday night. Gasper now has 8 home runs this season, all in his last 16 games. Suarez struck out 3, walked 1, and all 5 hits he allowed were singles. Aroldis Chapman worked a 9th for his 32nd save of the season and the 399th of his career as Boston improved to 2-0 during this 4-game set. Red Sox right-hand pitcher Sonny Gray will try to add to what was an AL-leading wins total earning Friday. He'll face Olds veteran righty Chris Bassitt, who will be going for his third straight win. Game time, 7:05. Shohei Ohtani was out of the Los Angeles Dodgers lineup once again Friday, marking the first time this season he has been absent from back-to-back games. Miami receiver Malachi Toney began his sophomore campaign with the most prolific receiving game in program history as the Hurricanes opened the season Friday night with a 45-6 win against Stanford. Toney, who finished with 12 receptions, broke a school record with 234 receiving yards, breaking Eddie Brown's mark that was set in 1984 and tied the single game mark for touchdown catches 3. Only 2 of his catches, including a 47-yard touchdown, came in the second half. Running back Travion Henderson was not present at the media access portion of the practice Thursday as he has been sidelined once sustaining an ankle injury August 24th. The Patriots have 3 practices remaining before the season opener at Seattle, and if Henderson is unable to play, it will likely result in Lane Larson being elevated from practice squad to join Ramondre Stevenson and Corey Kiner at running back. Jaylen Brown said farewell to Boston on Sunday in an event organized by his brand, 741 Performance, and others, and highlighted by the state of Massachusetts, presenting Brown with a key to the city. Caitlin Clark had 14 points and 11 assists to help the United States beat China in its Women's Basketball World Cup opener Friday in Berlin. Americans have now won 31 consecutive World Cup games, dating back to a loss in the 2006 semifinals. I'm Andre Brooks with WINY Sports.
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0: Welcome back to the WINY Morning Show. Hope you guys enjoyed that. Coming up next will be the Classic Rock Cafe with Amanda Morrow. And then, of course, the broadcast from WINY, where Gary O is going to be broadcasting live from the Brooklyn, or the Woodstock Fair. The Brooklyn Fair was last week. The Woodstock Fair beginning at 10 a.m. at Exhibition Hall. 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
2: I'm Andre Brooks with WINY News. The Danielson Fire Department is officially back in service as of yesterday with limitations, according to Fire Chief Kevin McNeil at Thursday's Borough Council meeting. Chief McNeil explained that the department will be responding to medical calls but will be limited on some fire calls due to issues with the gear. Four responders are able to fight fires internally, while a few more can use older gear to work from the fire from the outside. Mutual Aid will continue to respond to calls in partnership. An investigation will continue today by the Occupational Safety and Health Administration regarding outdated gear and other issues found in the fire station, says Chief McNeil. 2 days after the shutdown, they showed up for an inspection.
3: Was the Hawkins Street fire. There was some concerns because we had a firefighter injured there, and then there was some concerns online. It was posted about ill-fitting gear. So they wanted to look into it, and that just kind of opened the door for them to come in and start their investigation.
2: In addition, the council voted unanimously to schedule a public hearing regarding a $64,000 appropriation in order of the fire department to begin buying new gear. The public hearing will be open to all borough residents who are eligible to vote in that district and will take place on September 23rd at 7 p.m. Many of the department's gear is in disrepair, outdated, or does not fit the firefighters as everything is custom fit to avoid injuries. At the end of the meeting, during public comment, one member stood up and read a notice of removal and petition of no confidence against Council President Heidi Clifford, asking for her immediate resignation. Chief McNeil tells WINY that neither he nor Deputy Chief David Costa were involved in that petition and are hoping things are turning in a positive direction after Thursday's meeting. Two people lost their lives in the early morning mobile fire in Killingly yesterday, according to South Killingly Fire Chief Travis Vandell. Firefighters responded at approximately 1:10 a.m. Friday morning to a reported structure fire at 15 Fallbrook Park. When crews arrived, they found the mobile home heavily involved in fire and learned that two occupants were not accounted for. WINY spoke to Chief Vandell regarding the structure fire.
4: Upon arrival, units found the mobile home heavily involved in fire with two occupants reported to be unaccounted for. First arriving engine company immediately initiated fire suppression operations while simultaneously conducting a search of the residence. During the search operations, firefighters located and removed two victims from the home. Both victims were transferred to EMS and pronounced deceased at the scene.
2: The fire brought a large mutual aid response with firefighters from South Killingly, Danielson, Dayville, East Killingly, Moosup, and Williamsville, along with East Putnam Fast, KB Ambulance, and QV Medic 1 responded to the scene. The identities of the victims have not been released. The cause and origin of the fire remain under investigation by the Killingly Fire Marshal's Office and the Connecticut State Fire Marshal's Office. Connecticut's largest agricultural fair returns for Labor Day weekend, full of food, carnival rides, live music, and agricultural exhibits at the fairgrounds at 281 Route 169 in Woodstock. The 165th annual Woodstock Fair continues today and runs through Labor Day Monday, closing at 8 p.m. The fair opens at 9 a.m. on Saturday, Sunday, and Monday, with activities scheduled including ox pulls, pony pulls, livestock shows, and a new petting zoo, and more. A beer and wine garden is also set to debut its first year at the fair, with multiple local breweries providing 21-plus beverages. The Brun Barn will be open for all 5 days with demonstrations and activities, including egg sorting, gas engine displays, haying, and antique tractor, truck, and car displays. Closing day will also conclude with a cornhole tournament scheduled for 10 a.m. on Monday. WINY spoke with General Manager of the Woodstock Fair, Mark Allard, who extended his gratitude to all fair personnel, vendors, and staff.
5: We'd really like to thank everybody who helps us at the Woodstock Fair and the town. We'd like to thank all of our security staff who do a wonderful job. We have plenty of security. We have state police on hand. We have other officers that you may not see. It's a very safe establishment, which is wonderful. The cooperation we're receiving from all the local businesses, our sponsors, the local towns, the help that we receive from them, it's nice that it's such a community event, and we really have wanted it to be just that way, a community event. Of course, our community might be a little bit larger than just Northeast Connecticut, but it is a community.
2: The carnival rides will close at 11 p.m. on Saturday and Sunday and 8 p.m. on Monday. The Woodstock Fair does not maintain on-site parking, with all parking lots managed by local residents. WINY News Time, 905.

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0: you buy better. Now let's take a look at today's forecast from meteorologist Michael Frashion. Today, increasing cloudiness with afternoon showers and isolated thunderstorms developing, high near 75. Tonight, showers ending by midnight, then becoming partly cloudy, low near 55. Tomorrow, mostly sunny, high near 70. And tomorrow night, clear and cool, low around 50. At Broadcast House, it is currently 68 degrees. That's the 9 o'clock report. I'm Andre Brooks with WINY News.
1: Good morning and happy Saturday, everyone. Welcome to the Classic Rock Cafe. I'm your host, Amanda Morrow, playing all your favorite classic rock hits until 12 o'clock. We got a whole lot going on this weekend, most notably the Woodstock Fair, 165th Woodstock Fair. Can you believe we're like, it's Labor Day weekend already? It's crazy. But stay tuned. We got a live broadcast from Gary O as he broadcasts live from Exhibition Hall at the Woodstock Fair beginning at 10 a.m. So stay tuned for that. And right now we'll get this party started with a little John Mellencamp. Here's I Need a Lover right here on WINY.

0: John Mellencamp right here on WINY. And I'm pretty sure he's going by John Mellencamp with that song. It's it's on the album A Biography. So, well, maybe he went by John Cougar, I think. I don't know. It's hard to keep track of all the names that he used. But we all know who he is, no matter what we call him, right? And the song's basically about finding a low-maintenance lover who knows when to go away and won't require a commitment. Oof, got to get my voice together today. And the song is tinged with loneliness. However, as Mellencamp seems to be going crazy, sitting at home alone, watching TV to see what's happening out in the world. So, like, he wants somebody that's around, but only at his beck and call, you know, and no drama with it. But then when they're not around, he's just lonely all the time, you know? So... I don't know if he knows what he wants in this song, really. Mellencamp wrote this song, and it was his first hit. And at the time, he was known as John Cougar, which had recently been changed from Johnny Cougar and the name given to him by his manager, Tony DeFries. And it was released as his first single, and it had a huge impact on his career, which at the time was actually waning a bit. His first album, Chestnut Street Incident, was released in 1976, and it didn't do very well. And his next album, A Biography, was issued in 1978 only in the UK, Germany, and Australia, and it included I Need a Lover. And the song did really well in Australia, charting at number 5. So it was included on his next album, John Cougar, which was released in America. With I Need a Lover also issued as a single in the States, the song climbed to number 28 in December 1979, and it earned Mellencamp another album. And the singer says that at the time he was really worried that he was already washed up. So, I mean, we had barely even heard from him over here yet. You know, he had that one album that came out that nobody really paid attention to. So luckily, you know, other countries saw his potential and kind of, you know, word got around and we realized, it's not so bad after all. And then he went on through the early most of the 80s, actually, you know, coming out with hit after hit after hit. And then there's, you know, on the album version of the song, which runs about 5.5 minutes, there's a 2.5 minute intro before the vocals come in. And most of this intro was omitted from the single release, which was 3 minutes and 44 seconds. And I guess the unconventionally long intro, Mellencamp had explained to GQ once that they had discovered that you could change keys in the middle of a song. And it's like, oh, listen, if you go to here, we can play the same part, but in a different key. And it kind of uplifts the song. So either way, we got a great career out of John Mellencamp out of it. It is 9:15. You're listening to the Classic Rock Cafe. I'm your host, Amanda Morrow, playing all your favorite classic rock hits until 12 o'clock. And don't go anywhere. At 10 o'clock, Gary is going to take over as he broadcasts live from the Exhibition Hall, oh my goodness, at Woodstock Fair beginning at 10 a.m.
1: 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The Wall That Heals will open to visitors Wednesday afternoon at 2 p.m. and will be open 24 hours a day. The Welcome Home Ceremony for Vietnam veterans and their families will be held at 6 p.m. Thursday night. And the Agent Orange Candlelight Vigil is Saturday night, September 12th at 7:30 p.m. Closing ceremonies are Sunday afternoon, September 13th at 1:45 p.m. Experience The Wall That Heals, presented by the Town of Putnam and the Vietnam Veterans Memorial Fund.
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3: The forecast for northeastern Connecticut, increasing cloudiness today with afternoon showers, even an isolated thunderstorm. Highs near 75. Any showers ending by midnight tonight, then becoming partly cloudy with lows near 55. Mostly sunny for tomorrow, highs near 70 degrees. Sunshine for Labor Day Monday, high 70 to 75. Mostly sunny, slightly milder on Tuesday with high 75 to 80. This is WINY meteorologist Michael Frascione.
0: Thank you, Michael. In a broadcast house, it's 71 degrees.
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0: the Guess Who right here on WINY, 1350 AM and 97.1 FM. I love that song. And it's like a perfect example of people hearing what they want to hear rather than listening literally. You know what I mean? Because it's one of the most misinterpreted songs ever, and it's often heard as a patriotic ode or a tribute to American women. And it's usually American listeners who arrive at this conclusion, ignoring a very clear lyric. American woman, get away from me. So the Guess Who are Canadian, and Burton Cummings, who's the song's lyricist, he insists it had nothing to do with American pride. And what was on his mind was that girls in the States, you know, are just a lot different. They seem to get older than girls in Canada. And, you know, it made them kind of dangerous. And, you know, when he says, American woman, stay away from me, he really meant Canadian women, I prefer you. And, you know, it was all just kind of a happy accident. But, you know, a lot of people think it's, you know, some kind of American pride, but it is not. It's all about not really liking our ladies here. Now, some songs take months to write and others come quickly in writing sessions or during studio jams. This one, however, had a much more spontaneous genesis, I guess you could say, but it was written on stage. Now, the band was playing a show at a curling rink in Ontario when Randy Bachman broke a string on his guitar. And in those days, that meant stopping the show until he could replace it, because, I mean, bands now, they just have an extra guitar, like, you know, on the sidelines, they grab that, the roadie fixes the string on the other one, and they're back into business, like, pretty quickly, you know? So, you know, he had to leave the stage and Bachman to put a new string on his 59 Les Paul. And the next challenge was getting it in tune. You know, he didn't have a tech or a tuner or anything in those days. So he went in front of Burton Cummings' electric piano, hit the E and B notes to give him a reference. And as he tuned his guitar's riff, a riff developed, and then something really magical happened. And he started to play the riff and he looked at the audience, who are now milling about and talking amongst themselves. And, you know, so he starts playing it and all their heads snap back. And suddenly he realizes he's playing a riff that he doesn't want to forget and he has to keep playing it. So he stands up and he's playing this riff and he's alone on the stage. And then the band's drummer, Gary Peterson, who had made his way to the audience, jumped on stage and started playing. And then bassist Jim Cale heard the ruckus and joined them. And finally, Burton Cummings came up and grabbed the microphone and Bachman's just saying, sing something, you know. So Burton obliged and the first words out of his mouth were, American woman, stay away from me. So it was just one great big happy accident. And even like the way that they even recovered it so that they could remember it later was also a happy accident. And according to Burton Cummings, the song owes its creation to a piece of modern technology, which at the time was a portable cassette recorder. And he says that after his ad-libbed performance of the song, they discovered a kid in the crowd who was bootlegging the concert using the device. And this is when bootlegging meant literally strapping the recorder to your leg, you know. And listening back to his tape, they were able to jot down the words to recreate the lyrics and, you know, put it all back together so that they could record it. So that's a pretty interesting story of how it came out of literally nowhere. It is 9:27. You're listening to the Classic Rock Cafe. I'm your host, Amanda Morrow, playing all your favorite classic rock hits until 12 o'clock. And it is Labor Day weekend, which means it's the 165th annual Woodstock Fair going on at 281 Route 169 in South Woodstock. 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Now, gates open today. They already opened at 9 a.m. They'll open at 9 on Sunday and Monday as well. 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

0: Boston right here on WINY, 1350 AM and 97.1 FM. Now, written by Boston leader Tom Scholz, the original title of this song was San Francisco Day, and he played it in various bands for years before reworking it as Hitch a Ride for Boston's debut album. And all eight tracks on the Boston album, including Hitch a Ride, got significant airplay on album-oriented rock stations and then later on classic rock stations. With no filler, the album just kept selling and eventually moving 17 million copies in just in America. So that's just crazy. And in this song, lead singer Brad Delp sings about hitching a ride, possibly on one of those guitar-shaped spaceships on the album cover, to somewhere far away. And it's not clear what he's leaving behind or if this is purely an emotional journey, but we know he's looking for freedom. I'm sure he did too. It is 9:36. 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I'm your host, Amanda Morrow, playing all your favorite classic rock hits until 12 o'clock.
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0: Deep Purple right here on WINY. That is Hush. What a great song. And it was written by Joe South and first recorded by country singer Billy Joe Royal in 1967. Joe South was a prominent session musician and songwriter, and some of his other compositions include Games People Play and Rose Garden. South also wrote Down in the Boondocks for Royal, which was a number 9 U.S. hit in 1965. You know, he's doing something right. After Royal released his version of Hush, it was quickly recorded by many artists in a variety of different styles. And the song's about a guy who's so crazy in love that he'll drop anything if he thinks that, you know, she might be calling his name, which is kind of adorable, right? Royal's recording had a definite country feel while Deep Purple used a heavy rock sound. And there's a lot of other versions of it. I mean, Jimmy Frey, The Rubes, Killdozer, Gothard, and Thin Lizzy, a whole bunch of different covers of this song. So, I mean, it's a great song all around, and all those different versions of it to only make it more interesting, you know, and anybody can enjoy it. Now, the Deep Purple version was included on their first album and recorded with the band's original lineup, which didn't include their lead singer, Ian Gillan, who joined in 1969, replacing Rod Evans. This song is a fan favorite, but Gillan kept it off the set list when he was in the band since he wasn't the original singer. When Steve Morse joined Deep Purple on guitar in 1994, he pushed to bring the song back to their live shows, which they did. And, you know, it almost revamped it for everybody, you know. And I know, so it's one of those songs where it's not one of those, for me anyways, it's not one of those songs that I like, you know, it's not at the top of my mind when I think of classic rock. And it was one of those Harley Quinn movies, actually, where it was in the soundtrack, and I heard it, and I was just like, oh my God, I forgot how much I loved this song. And I love when that kind of happens. I don't enjoy forgetting about music, but, you know, sometimes, like, they kind of slip away. And every once in a while, like, when they come back, it comes back with a bang, and you just have that much more appreciation for the song, you know? It is 9:47. 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I'm your host, Amanda Morrow, playing all your favorite classic rock hits until 12 o'clock. And coming up in about 13 minutes, Gary O's going to be broadcasting live. He's at Exhibition Hall at the Woodstock Fair. His broadcast begins at 10 o'clock.
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14: The forecast for northeastern Connecticut, increasing cloudiness today with afternoon showers, even an isolated thunderstorm. Highs near 75. Any showers ending by midnight tonight, then becoming partly cloudy with lows near 55. Mostly sunny for tomorrow, highs near 70 degrees. Sunshine for Labor Day Monday, high 70 to 75. Mostly sunny, slightly milder on Tuesday with high 75 to 80. This is WINY meteorologist Michael Frascione.
0: 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In a broadcast house, it's 73 degrees.

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1: I'm Andre Brooks with WINY Headline News. The 165th Annual Woodstock Fair continues today and runs through Labor Day Monday, closing at 8 p.m. The fair opens at 9 a.m. on Saturday, Sunday, and Monday, with activities scheduled including ox pulls, pony pulls, livestock shows, a new petting zoo, and more. WINY spoke to General Manager of the Woodstock Fair, Mark Allard, who extended his gratitude to all fair personnel, vendors, and staff.
2: We'd really like to thank everybody who helps us at the Woodstock Fair and the town. We'd like to thank all of our security staff who do a wonderful job. We have plenty of security. We have state police on hand. We have other officers that you may not see. It's a very safe establishment, which is wonderful. The cooperation we're receiving from all the local businesses, our sponsors, the local towns, the help that we receive from them, it's nice that it's such a community event, and we really have wanted it to be just that way, a community event. Of course, our community might be a little bit larger than just Northeast Connecticut, but it is a community.
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0: Day, Al Jardine of the Beach Boys, along with the Pet Sounds Band, closes out the fair on Monday. 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
2: Hurry, hurry, step right up. See the man speak into a microphone without a net. It's happening now at the Woodstock Fair. Good morning, I'm Gary O. It's Saturday. It's beautiful. The sun is shining. It is a gorgeous day for day number three of the Woodstock Fair, 281 Route 169 in Woodstock. Gates are open. We are up and running, and it's going to be awesome. Look who I found. Heather Logie is here. She's the camp director at the Wyndham Talon 4-H Camp. Hi, Heather.
3: Good morning, Gary.
2: How you doing?
3: I'm doing great.
2: What are you doing here today? Because you're always working. You always have a project. What's going on?
3: Yeah, we're here in the Ag Exhibit Building, and information about camp and all the programs we have going on. You can come enter to win a free week of camp for next season, so, and win some prizes on our wheel.
2: And you're watching some of your kids. Some of your camp kids are showing cows?
3: Yes, we run a cow camp during our first week of camp, and so a bunch of those kids are showing today, so we're out supporting them too.
2: Agriculture, it's right there. It's baked into what you do at the Wyndham Talon 4-H Camp. How was camp this year? How'd it go?
3: We had an amazing summer. Lots of kids, great staff, and we're just getting ready to roll for next year.
2: And it's like every time I talk, it's like the numbers keep going up. What were the numbers this year?
3: We had 1,466 weeks of camp.
2: That is amazing. And, of course, you never take any time off. So tell me a little bit more about your display here, the Ag Building, too, which is a great building. If you're coming to the fair, don't miss the Agriculture Building. It's kind of eye-opening sometimes. It's like, wow, all this is happening right in our area, including the Wyndham Talon 4-H Camp. What else is going on over there?
3: There's some people selling maple syrup and honey. You can talk about Christmas trees. DEP, Environmental Conservation Police, are here with their big trailer. So lots going on in there. Come check it out. Free apple samples and cheese samples happening in there. So we've got candy at our booth. You can come grab a little sweet on your way by. And we have a big wheel. Get a chance to win some prizes. So
2: that's really awesome. So I know you work a lot, but if on the rare moment when you do have a little time off and you're hungry, what do you have to have here? What do you like?
3: Some raised French fries. I was yesterday, went to Poultry in Motion and had some mozzarella sticks and some fried dough probably.
2: Okay, so walk me through the fries. I just put an order of fries in front of you. Describe how you fix the fries for you. What do you do?
3: Ketchup.
2: Just ketchup?
3: Just ketchup.
2: No vinegar?
3: No vinegar.
2: Now, ketchup, do you put a little dollop on the side and dip, or you just smear it all over the fries?
3: No, you got to have the cup on the side with enough to do all of them.
2: See that? So you're a neat dipper.
3: Yeah, I don't want the mess.
2: Okay. Heather, you're awesome, and thank you so much for chatting with us here today. Always working, doing great things with kids. Always, when Heather's around, it's always good, wholesome fun for the kids, including here at the Woodstock Fair. Thanks for chatting with us.
3: Thanks, Gary.
2: All right, Heather Logie, Wyndham Talon 4-H Camp, and she's here this weekend at the Woodstock Fair. Gates are open tonight. Cool in the gang. Get down, celebrate good times. Come on. Oh, yes, it's ladies' night. I could go all day. It's good. Tomorrow night, Trace Atkins, 8 p.m. That's going to be the show. Don't you think so?
3: It's going to be the show.
2: Yeah. That's going to be, I'm already seeing the iconic photograph of the fair, of a sea of people with Trace Atkins. It's going to be huge tomorrow night, 8 o'clock. And then to close out Monday at 5:30, Al Jardine from the Beach Boys and the Pet Sounds Band at 5:30 Monday. 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
7: The forecast for northeastern Connecticut, increasing cloudiness today with afternoon showers, even an isolated thunderstorm. Highs near 75. Any showers ending by midnight tonight, then becoming partly cloudy with lows near 55. Mostly sunny for tomorrow, highs near 70 degrees. Sunshine for Labor Day Monday, high 70 to 75. Mostly sunny, slightly milder on Tuesday with high 75 to 80. This is WINY meteorologist Michael Frascione.
8: Thank you, Michael. And at Broadcast House, it's 73 degrees.
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2: Lindsay Lehman is here today. How you doing?
9: Morning.
2: What do you do here?
9: I am the superintendent for Department 21, Painting, Drawing, Photography.
2: No way.
9: Yes way.
2: How long have you been doing that?
9: This is my third year.
2: How'd you get into it?
9: Well, I felt like it was a great way to give back to the fair that has given so much to me. And so they needed a superintendent a couple years ago, and I said, ooh, that sounds fun.
2: Give me the virtual tour to our listeners and our viewers. What's going on in your building?
9: We have amazing community paintings, drawings, photography all over the walls. They converted that building into a gallery 3 years ago, 2 years ago. This is the second year. And painted the walls white, opened it up, and it's just gorgeous. Everybody's art is on display, and you can walk through and see all kinds of two-dimensional art.
2: I say this all the time when I go to the fair, save time for these buildings. I love to go through and look at the art. Obviously, the art, it grabs you, and it's beautiful and inspirational. But then I really like to read the labels and the ribbons. And I'm like, oh, I know that person. Oh, I know that kid. I interviewed that kid. That person was on my show last week, right? And like, you think you know a person. Turns out they're an artist, too, right?
9: Yep. And people are from all over. Like, it says where they're from. And it's just incredible to see how far it, you know, it reaches to people for the Woodstock Fair.
2: And it must be challenging, I always think, too, for the judges. How hard is it to make these decisions? How many judges do you have?
9: We have 3 painting and drawing judges and 3 photography judges, and each judge puts their hands on every single piece. So it is a collective effort to decide first, second, or third places. And it takes, we receive art, and then we judge art and hang art all in the same day. So it is a big, long day, but it's a really fun way to have the community artists be together. So it's great.
2: You're a local kid. You grew up going to this fair.
9: I did.
2: You grew up loving it. And now as an adult, you're jumping right in and helping out. When you have some free time, what do you like to do at the fair?
9: I like to walk around, look at the food, people watch, go into the animal barns. I'm not a ride person anymore, but it's really fun.
2: So Lindsay and I shared a very special moment before we went live, literally seconds. She comes walking in with this, with a little container of some food, and me, I have no manners. I'm like, oh, what's that? Can I try one? And it was, you just blew my mind. What was it? What did we just have?
9: Gluten-free freeze-dried Oreos. It's the first time they've had a gluten-free truck here at the fair, and they're to die for. Simply gluten-free, kind of on the, I don't know what side that is, but amazing. They have chicken tenders. They have corn dogs. And freeze-dried Oreos.
2: Okay, well, I'll tell you what, you turn this franchise around because on the air about a week ago, they were talking about some new Oreo, and I'm like, why do you have to mess with an Oreo? It's an Oreo. It's absolute perfection, and Oreo is perfection, right? But you just turned me around because that was good. So say it again. It was a what?
9: It was a deep-fried Oreo.
2: Gluten-free.
9: Gluten-free.
2: It had a little powdered sugar on the top.
9: Yeah, they put. It's like a kind of like a donut, but a cookie. It's like... perfect.
2: Well, you're so nice, and you thank you for sharing. It was delicious. I highly recommend it. And in fact, you got to share when you go to the fair, right?
9: Oh, you'll have to share because there's so many things you want to eat, and if you eat it all, you'll never get home. So, yeah. So
2: sharing is part of the fair, whether
9: sharing
2: it's a
9: is caring.
2: Yeah, sharing is caring. Whether it's a big bowl of French fries or whatever, Karen and I, we share the big donut. You know, we each take a bite. And
9: there was a long line at the donuts. You can tell it's morning.
2: Isn't that a beautiful Woodstock Fair tradition? Long line at the big donut.
9: Yep, that's part of it. Yep.
2: Lindsay, thanks for chatting with us. You're awesome.
9: Thank you, Gary, good to see you. And
2: thank you for sharing. Hey, is Tom Angelo here? Tom. Has anyone seen Tom Angelo? Oh, there he is. Hey, come on over here. How you doing, brother?
10: I'm good, Gary. How you doing today?
2: Really, really good. Last time I saw you, it was opening day. Yeah. You were getting ready to perform, getting ready to go out on stage. I saw some video. How'd it go that night?
10: You know, it was really nice. It's, like I said before, just playing in your hometown and opening up the fair. What's better than that on the 250th anniversary, 165th fair?
2: Great. So this guy does it all. I mean, he's a United Ag and Turf full-time job, doing all the equipment, power equipment, garden equipment, heavy equipment. He's doing that all day. At night, he's a rock star, rocking on, traveling all over New England and beyond, doing gigs. And as if he's not busy enough, you're a director here at the Woodstock Fair.
10: Yes, I am a director. Been about 4 years now, and I like to say I'm, you know, Mark Allen's right-hand person when it comes to entertainment. Mark, I've got it. It's all good, you know, so it's really nice. It's, you know, I love being in the industry, and this is just another way, again, of taking that musical aspect and bringing it to a new level.
2: You teed it up for me. Main stage tonight, tomorrow, Monday. What's going on?
10: Tonight we have Kool and the Gang.
2: Tomorrow. Get down, get
11: That's
2: down.
11: It. Celebrate, baby.
2: Get down, get down, down. Okay, so Kool.
10: It's ladies' night, and the feeling's right.
2: Oh, because it's ladies. We can go on and on. So, Kool and the Gang tonight. Trace Adkins tomorrow night. That's going to be huge.
10: I got my game on. A little Trace Adkins tomorrow night.
2: Got the voice. And then, of course, on Monday, Al Jardine from the Beach Boys and the Pet Sounds Band.
12: Good, good, good, good vibration.
2: She's giving me excitations. Right? How we doing? To be a great show, and that's just the main stage because there's other stages with other entertainment, a lot of stuff going on, right?
10: Yeah, it's, you know, this is just a jam-packed fair. If you can't find entertainment here, food that you love, or just want to have a good time, and see, it's almost like a class reunion.
2: Yeah, it is.
10: It's crazy. So, you know, you make obviously anything that you do, it's just, you know, you have to have fun in whatever you're doing, and this is a fun place.
2: Well said. Tom Angelo, gang, he's a director. This guy's kind of a big deal, I'm telling you, here at the Woodstock Fair. Thanks for chatting with us.
10: All right. I got my game on.
2: See you later. Hey, Paul. Is Paul Larson here? Sprucedale Gardens? Oh, there he is. Come on over here. Boy, you meet. It's amazing the people you meet at the fair. Paul, how you doing?
13: I'm well. Good morning, Gary. What a beautiful day for the fair.
2: You're a working man here. What are you working on today?
13: Well, I just came in. We have a display of some, like, a mock landscaping and some flowers and all that over by the Ag Building. And so we've got to come in and take care of the flowers. So, yeah.
2: Got to water every day.
13: We got to come in every day, water them, and then set it up early and then take it down Monday night and finish it on Tuesday.
2: So describe for our viewers, our listeners, the flowers. What will we experience at your display?
13: Well, come by the Ag Building, and when you come out the west end of the Ag Building, you'll look to your left, and you'll see this really nice, I think it's really nice anyway, area that's landscaped with some autumn-blooming perennials, some hydrangeas, and other fall-flowering plants, and some evergreens in there for texture and to block off the building. So, yeah, I know. I think it came out all right.
2: And we've turned the corner now. It's Labor Day weekend at Sprucedale Gardens. What's the flavor? What's it like at Sprucedale Gardens for the last part of the season?
13: Yeah, one of the things that's that three-letter word, mum, right? Everybody looking for mums, and we have lots of mums. We have a great partnership with a grower that grows our mums, and they do a wonderful job. I didn't bring any mums in our display because I wanted to, kind of focus on some other plants, but we certainly have hanging baskets and big mums and little mums and asters and all kinds of things. So, yeah, and then there's fall blooming plants and the stuff that is starting to take on the fall color with the foliage and berries and stuff like that. So, yeah, a lot to see.
2: While you're here, the fall hours at Sprucedale Gardens, go.
13: We are open Tuesday through Saturday from 9 to 5, except for today. We're closing at 1 today to give our help a chance to be at the fair, so we're open till 1 today.
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13: Hey, you too, Gary. Take care.
2: Peace, brother. Bye-bye. All right. 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

0: Back here live, Woodstock Fair. Bob is here. He's got a booth right over here next to us, and I got to see what's going on. Hi, Bob.
1: How you doing?
0: Good. What's your last name?
1: Wade.
0: And what's the name of your business?
1: We've got Dash and Drizzle here today, and we've got two booths.
0: And where are you from?
1: Company's out of West Haven, Connecticut.
0: How'd you end up here in Woodstock, Connecticut?
1: Well, Jeff's been doing the show, I think, for about 10 years, and this year he decided to get two booths, so I've got the smaller booth here, and he's got a main booth out, hate to say it, but out by the restrooms. So if you can find the restrooms, you can find Jeff.
0: Everybody's got to hit that restroom at least once at some point. So what do you think of our fair out here in Woodstock?
1: Oh, I love it. I came out here when I was a kid. I haven't been back here since. I didn't realize it was this big. I mean, I love it out this part of the state. I grew up in Waterford, but I love it out here.
0: So you got two little sample containers here. What are we sampling today?
1: These are two of the best sellers. You got a white balsamic vinegar called the lemon cucumber. It's the top seller. Goes great on salads. And then the other one is the Tuscan herb olive oil. You can use both of them by themselves, or they make a great combination of oil and vinegar. Use them on salads, meats, fish, dip your bread, anything you want.
0: So what do you want me to do here, Bob?
1: Just take a little sip. Just bring it up to your lips. Take a tiny sip. Remember, it's vinegar. It's not Jack Daniels.
0: Oh, wow. Oh, wow. That's nice. I'm going to take another little tiny sip. That's amazing.
1: And this is the Tuscan herb olive oil. Take a little sip of that.
0: I'm already remember that one, because I'm already buying some of that that I just tried. I'm buying some of that. I mean, what's this again?
1: That's the Tuscan oil that you're going to be doing next.
0: Little sip. Oh, yeah. Okay. On a nice bread.
1: So
0: nice dipper.
1: Yep. So they both work great individually.

0: vinegars and oils. I've got 10 flavors here, pretty much the big hitters.
1: And you're very close to Exhibition Hall, Dash and Drizzle. There you go. I'm going to be over to do some shopping when I'm done. Bob, thanks. Nice to meet you today.
0: Thanks, Gary.
1: Have a great day. All right, broadcast. Mark!
2: Yeah.
1: Is Mark Allard here, anyone?
2: Is he here?
1: Has anyone seen? Oh, there he is, right?
2: Oh, yeah,
1: oh man.
2: By the way, I have some
1: you're here?
2: Some flavored sweet relishes. Now, we're going to try some flavored sweet relishes today.
1: Hey, that was good.
2: Yeah, I'm going to sell you some here.
1: So, I'm doing good. So, Lindsay Lehman was here earlier, and it was like a fried gluten-free Oreo with some little powdered sugar on top. It was good.
2: Wow.
1: And then I just did the, I like the way he goes, down. Just take a sip. It's not Jack Daniels. Just take a little sip. I noticed how he pointed that out, but it was really, really good. How you doing?
2: Not bad. Yourself?
1: Excellent.
2: What I think the weather we ordered.
1: It's perfection. It's 10, 10, 10. I mean, you got it all lined up here.
2: We figured it out, okay? We just said, hey, look, this is what we want to have. We wanted a little shower on Thursday just to dampen things for the truck pulls. And then, of course, it kind of kept the dust down, too. And now we ordered sunshine for the rest of the four. And, you know, sometimes your orders are placed.
1: You're going to slam. You're going to be slammed today, tomorrow. Everyone's talking about Trace Atkins, by the way. What are you hearing?
2: I'm hearing a lot. Yeah, get here early. I don't think there's going to be a question about that. We will be opening up the area as soon as we can make it safe and available, because we do have to do a lot of work in there tomorrow morning. We're going to be here early, let's put it that way. It's going to be a big crowd, and you know, I'm really looking for, and the show is phenomenal. As someone said to me last night, because we had Tonic in here, and I was talking to the Tonic manager, and he said, What, excuse me. I said, yeah. He said, how you have we have Tonic here tonight, and we have to pay $16.95 in card or $15 to see Tonic. I said, yeah. He says, unheard of. He said, how much for Kool & the Gang? Same thing. What? And then he said, how much for Trace Atkins? I said, same thing. He says, what are people thinking?
1: I mean, you don't get to see Trace Atkins for that price.
2: No, there's
1: anywhere.
2: Nowhere. Okay. So, as I've said before, take advantage of it. We're really having a lot of fun this year. We really want to see a lot of people come out and say hi to Trace Atkins. And tonight, Kool & the Gang, celebration, ladies' night. How many more?
1: So I was on their website last night, and this tour, they've been all over the world.
2: Yes.
1: And a very impressive tour schedule. It's like, you know, Holland, London, you know, all over the world, Woodstock, Connecticut.
2: Here they are. Right, and and believe me, they're on their way. In fact, some of them are already here. So it is indeed going to happen. Kool & the Gang will be here tonight. And don't forget about Al Jardine of the Beach Boys. Some of the reviews he's been getting from his show with Brian Wilson's Pet Sounds Band, they're with us on Monday at 5:30. Some of the reviews are absolutely phenomenal. It's a big band. They do a lot of different things. It's 11 pieces. It's amazing. And it's going to be fun on Monday. If you like Beach Boys music, you really got to come out.
1: Good to know. Now, we always focus on the main stage, but there's a lot of other entertainment going around. Tell me more.
2: Oh, well, let's see. Where do you want to start? Center stage, East Woodstock Cornet Band. We also have today the Stevie Nicks Experience, a little tribute to the great Fleetwood Mac singer. We also have Leon Etienne. If you have not seen this guy, his magic does rock. And yes, he does it to rock music, but he is phenomenal. He's been on America's Got Talent and a few other places, and he is just, and he's fun. I mean, he's funny, he's fun, he's really fast-paced, hard not to keep track of him. The Flying Willendas are here. The Flying Willendas, they're in, you know, they have such background and such history that they tell you about, and then they do their show. And I saw them do last night, and I was kidding with you about earlier this week about you riding across on a bike on top of one another. Well, they walked across doing a two-person pyramid. I mean, that's in itself, I'm like, no way. If I told my wife I was going to do that, you know, she'd say, not with me or not. And that's what, you know, he was doing. So it's absolutely phenomenal over there. We have the Fabulous Fun area. You got to check out the Pork Chop Review, the Pigs Comedy Show. The star of the show is the pigs. It's the way it is. And you have the Petting Zoo over there. And today at 2:15, we have a pizza eating contest.
1: Nice.
2: Yeah, and tomorrow it's the messy one. Blueberry pie eating without any fork or spoon. So you got to get into your face into the blueberry pie. That's tomorrow at 2:15. Bill's Bread and Breakfast is helping us with that one. And we really are happy with that. They do a great job over there. And they're going to be bringing us some blueberry pies tomorrow. This should be fun.
1: You know what would be nice with a slice of pizza is, I'm thinking a beer or a glass of wine. Can you help me out?
2: I can.
1: Seriously?
2: Yeah, this year I can. There's no question.
1: I'm teeing it up for this guy.
2: I knew you were. The Rustic Tap. Now, I think I'm remembering how to do this now. The Rustic Tap and Vine, brought to you by Hometown.

0: Bank, a division of True North Bank. They're doing a great job over there. And how about the vendors? Huh? They're all local. We have Jonathan Edwards out of North Stonington. We have Bear Hands out of Putnam. We have Taylor Brook right out of Woodstock. And, of course, Black Pond out of Killingly. And they're all teaming in and getting together and really figuring this all out. And as I said, it's a work in progress. It's our first year of doing this. But let me tell you, we've had a lot of happy people in there. And I went over there yesterday just to find out how things were going. And they were like, this is fabulous. You sit there, you can have a beer, bring in a hot dog or whatever you're eating, or a fried Oreo, who knows, maybe some vinegar, I don't know, but whatever you have with you, and have yourself a beer or a glass of wine, and just sit and relax. And right around 5 or 6 o'clock, the sun goes away a little bit, and there's a nice little breeze through there, and it really is kind of relaxing. I wish I could stay longer over there.
1: You're the general manager.
0: Yeah.
1: Of the Woodstock Fair. You turned out okay, kid.
0: I mean,
1: we were concerned. It was touch and go back in the early years, but I'm so proud of you, man. You're doing a good job. You got a good fair here.
0: We have a great fair here. I think one of the best, if not, I mean, I'm going to say the best in Connecticut.
1: I was just talking to
0: not taking away from anybody else, but you come around here and you see everything that we do. You look at our security and how much that they do for just to keep this place and ground secure. You look at our maintenance staff. I'm getting yelled at because there's a piece of paint missing somewhere by my maintenance staff. And saying, how come we didn't fix that yet? I don't even have to tell them. That's how great it is. And the grounds, for as many people as come through here, they're immaculate for the most part. And, you know, the bunting and everything put up by the 250th committee, I think, makes it look spectacular. And the sunshine doesn't hurt.
1: It's good, man. It's good. Good job, Mark. I love you, brother. Congratulations. Very proud of you. You're going to have a great fair. Carry on, my friend.
0: You got it. You too. Have a good one. Thank you for coming again today.
1: Mark Allen, general manager of the Woodstock Fair. Hey, is Tom Borner here? Tom! Has anyone seen Tom? Oh, he's right here. He's right here.
2: Good morning, Gary. What a day for a fair.
1: It's fantastic. Tom Borner is here today, the president of the Putnam Area Foundation, who are just helping so many different organizations here in northeastern Connecticut, including the Wall That Heals, which is coming to Putnam. We're so excited. It's going to roll into town on Tuesday. This Tuesday, it'll be open through Sunday. Just one of the many donations. That's very meaningful, and thank you. You were one of the first people to get on board. Thank you.
2: You know, it's certainly so important to honor the veterans and the Vietnam veterans that we forgot about them when they came back. I remember because I was about 18 and when the Vietnam War was on. So, you know, we can't do enough for them. And this may be the last time that this wall visits Putnam when the Vietnam veterans are alive.
1: Yeah. It's a really, really big deal. You're very generous, and we appreciate that very much. I digress. You're very involved in the Woodstock Fair. Are you still a director?
2: I am not a director. I did my 20, 25 years. I don't know how many years it was. I volunteer at the office, and that's enough for me at this point.
1: But you love the fair.
2: You know, I love the fair. It's got that agriculture. My roots are agricultural, agriculturally related, and I used to milk cows, put myself through school milking cows. So I come back. It's kind of nice to go back to that.
1: And I'm glad you mentioned the agriculture roots because I've got a lot of great memories with this guy. We go back, and we've done a lot of great things together. But in the early years of the birthing center, it was just a random Saturday morning. Here's Tom Borner, at the time president, CEO of Putnam Bank, and he's got his kind of dress clothes on, and he's getting right in and helping him deliver a cow. And I'm like, yep, that's the agriculture kid who grew up on a farm, right?
2: You know, it's funny. If somebody had said to me that day, I'm going to deliver a calf in the afternoon, it would be like, no, that was yesterday. But, you know, it's just kind of, you don't forget. You know, I delivered 100, 150 calves, and it was a different process. But, you know, you wanted to get back to work, so you just kind of pulled out the calf. But, no, it was great.
1: And, you know, I was talking to Sue Hibbard. She was on my show a week or so ago to talk about, you know, the lead up to the fair. She's a dairy farmer. And I said, how long is that birthing center? It's about 20 years, I guess. And I said, and she told me that when you started it, there was a lot of apprehension. Like, I don't know. You think we should? What if? What if? And then fast forward, it turns out it's one of the most popular things. When you walk by, it's usually 10 people deep. Did you guys know it was going to be that popular?
2: No, we didn't. We did not know it would be that popular. I thought I was one of the ones that was hesitant about bringing that here because the births that I remember the most were the ones that had troubles, for quite frankly. But this has worked out so well. Yeah. It just has been delightful. When a calf is being born, I mean, the crowd just gathers. It's just amazing.
1: Yeah. And the agriculture side of it, too. There's so much to do. We talk about the food and the French fries and the rides, which is all great. The show's the main stage. But agriculture, agriculture, agriculture. It's still here. It's still a big part of the fair, isn't it?
2: It absolutely is. And I was talking to one of the superintendents about the crafts and the art and whatnot. She said there's over 1,000 entries this year compared to about 850 last year. So it's not diminishing. It's growing.
1: It's all good. You love this fair. I know you do because I see you here all the time. You're here by choice. You're not even on the a director anymore after 20, 25 years, and you still are here at the Woodstock Fair. What do you personally, you enjoy doing what, eating what? What's your thing at the fair?
2: Well, actually, just walking around. The food is kind of like not my lifestyle. You know, I sort of exercise quite a bit these days.
1: I had a fried Oreo earlier.
2: Yeah, I've never had one in my life.
1: It was really good.
2: Yeah. Well, I'm not sure I'm going to try that. I don't want to find out how good it is.
1: Lindsay Lehman maybe eat it, and it was delicious.
2: Yeah. Thanks, Lindsay.
1: All right, Tom, good to see you. I love you, my friend. God bless you, and thanks for all you do and our community. Thanks for loving our community. We love you right back. This man is a treasure, and he's here today for a limited time signing autographs here at the fair.
2: Good to see you at the wall that heals, for sure.
1: Absolutely. Thanks, Tom. I appreciate you. Wow, what a day. What a great fair. The Woodstock Fair, woodstockfair.com, woodstockfair.com, Facebook, Instagram. 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Experience the Woodstock Fair now through Labor Day. 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
7: 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The welcome home ceremony for Vietnam veterans and their families will be held at 6 p.m. Thursday night. And the Agent Orange Candlelight Vigil is Saturday night, September 12th at 7:30 p.m. Closing ceremonies are Sunday afternoon, September 13th at 1:45 p.m. Experience the Wall That Heals, presented by the Town of Putnam and the Vietnam Veterans Memorial Fund.

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10: Forecast for northeastern Connecticut, increasing cloudiness today with afternoon showers, even an isolated thunderstorm. Highs near 75. Any showers ending by midnight tonight, then becoming partly cloudy with lows near 55. Mostly sunny for tomorrow, highs near 70 degrees. Sunshine for Labor Day Monday, high 70 to 75. Mostly sunny, slightly milder on Tuesday with high 75 to 80. This is WINY meteorologist Michael Frascione.
11: Thank you, Michael. And at Broadcast House, it's 74 degrees.

0: Back here live, Woodstock there. Holly Singleton is here. Hi, Holly.
1: Hello. How are you?
0: I'm doing fine. Isn't the fair awesome?
1: I love it. I love it. Come every year. I'm a member. Have some donuts and some milkshakes and see people.
0: So,
1: my friends.
0: Okay, let's stay with the food thing. Okay. So, all right, I'm with you. I like the frap from the Congregational Church.
1: Yeah, yes, me too.
0: What flavor?
1: Chocolate.
0: Chocolate. Oh, you know what they said? Their biggest seller is coffee.
1: Really?
2: Yeah.
1: Maybe I'll have to try that this year. Maybe I'll go wild. I'll go wild.
0: Now, I grew up in Rhode Island. Rhode Island, they call it a coffee cabinet. Coffee cabinet. That's what they say. Rhode Islanders are a little weird, but that's my state. Don't give me a hard time. I like vanilla.
1: They have weird pizza. They have weird pizza.
0: Oh, come on, the strips. I love it.
1: Yeah, no cheese.
0: I grew up eating that. The cold pizza strips. Don't get me going on Rhode Island. Okay, so chocolate frap. What else did you say?
1: Big donut.
0: Oh, right. What's the deal with the big donut? There's always a line in the morning.
1: Yeah, yeah. I kind of wait until everyone has had their big donut and then try to sneak in. Yep.
0: So when I'm finished here, every year when I finish my broadcast, I bring one home for Karen. She's like, did you bring me a big donut? I'm like, yes, of course I did. And there's something about it. It's delicious, right?
1: Yes, and happy wife, happy life. Good job.
0: That's right. Got to pay attention to that stuff. Thank you. So earlier today, I've been talking about it. Can't stop talking about it. I had a fried Oreo, gluten-free. Blew my mind.
1: At what time in the morning?
0: 10 o'clock.
1: Oh, my gosh. Are you okay?
0: All right. It was really, really good.
1: Very brave of you. Good job.
0: You know what? It's fun because, you know, you get in your zone. Do you think most people, when they come to the fair, they get the same food every year?
1: 100%. Yeah, it's right? Like, oh, you got to get some raised fries. Yeah. You got to get a baked potato. Yeah. You got to get, yeah.
0: Which
1: roast
0: is all
1: sandwich, roast beef sandwich.
0: Which is all good, but you got to step out. I was talking to someone when I was setting up earlier this morning. They said, oh, I just had a great sausage and egg sandwich from Westfield Congregational Church. That's cool.
1: Oh. Okay.
0: Breakfast sandwich?
1: Yeah, it's a little late for me, but if I know, maybe I'll come back tomorrow and have a breakfast sandwich.
0: Because you get the early bird. They open at 9, but, you know, the vendors and people working, they're here at 7:30, 8 o'clock. They're hungry. You know, this coffee, there's always a coffee booth here. So that whole vibe is happening as well. What's your favorite ride? Because you're a nut for going on all the rides, right?
1: Walking. Walking is my favorite ride these days. No rides.
0: So, do you go through the exhibition halls and all the exhibits? Don't you love that?
1: Yes, I was just, Colin and I were just in the Great Pumpkins, and then we walked through the artwork for adults, and then we love to go through the artwork for children, and then we'll go through the vegetables. So Colin's going without me.
0: So I talk about it all the time, and I bet you do the same thing. Don't you love to read the tags and say, oh, I know that kid. I know that kid. I had that kid, right?
1: Yes. Shout out to Jesse Credit, who got a blue ribbon in there on one of his photographs. Yeah. I was like, oh, that's so awesome. So that's
0: And then
1: really
0: a lot
1: cool.
0: of times I'll see they'll be on my show in the next week or two, and I'm like, oh, I saw your thing at the Woodstock Fair, right? And they light up when you say that.
1: Yes. That's the best part about being in the community is be able to recognize that. Yeah.
0: This fair is awesome.
1: It is. It is. And I've been coming since. I don't know, I could walk.
0: So. You grew up here.
1: I did grow up here. I remember napping in my grandpa's van down there to take a break because I was here all the time.
0: And it's like this magnetic pull because now you're at a stage in your life where you're free. You're retired. You don't have a booth. You don't have to do anything. But this is where you end up.
1: Yes. Oh, you notice my retirement glow is still going? Yes, yes. Now,
0: the last time I saw you, you were planning a trip. Where did you go? And what? And tell me everywhere you visited.
1: Oh, my goodness. I went to South America for 3 weeks. So I went to Rio, Iguazu Falls in Brazil, went to Argentina, Buenos Aires, Argentina, went to Lima, Peru, went to Machu Picchu, went up into the Amazon River, like on like one of those boats, and I was like, oh my God, this is how every horror movie in the Amazon starts.
0: It's Apocalypse Now.
1: I didn't die. I saw a frog that was like this big. Yeah, I saw sloths. It was amazing.
0: That's fantastic. Next trip, where are you going?
1: I am going to South Africa in February.
0: Because. Why South Africa?
1: Because.
0: Yeah. Good for you.
1: Yeah, yeah.
0: I love it.
1: Yeah.
0: Retirement is.
1: Want to come with me?
0: Well, you know what? I might have.
1: Yes. You and Karen.
0: Well, see, Karen doesn't like to travel. Me, I'd be on a plane like every weekend, but we might have to do that. Okay, I'm going to tell Karen when I get home. I'm going to South America. All right. So
1: South Africa.
0: Oh, South. I'm sorry, South Africa. Holly, it's good to see you. We love you. God bless you, and have a great time at the fair.
1: Thank you. You too.
0: There you go, Holly Singleton, live at the Woodstock. You meet the nicest people at the Woodstock Fair.
2: Like
0: yeah.
2: Thank you.
1: Like you.
2: Thank you.
1: Yes.
0: Hey, Logan, where's my intern, Logan Haynes? Where'd he go? Like, get over here. All right, Logan, my intern is here today. Okay, I'm going to need some water. I need some French fries. I need a big donut. I need a frap. Go.
3: I need the French fries, the big donut, the chicken and waffles from Westfield, and, I mean, it always depends what I get for lunch. Every year it changes, but I do like the sausages.
0: So I sent you over to buy some French fries. The first thing I want to know is, where's my change?
3: It changes right here. Adjusting to inflation, though. Can you guess how much they were?
0: I gave them a 20, so this should be good.
3: $16.
0: I knew it. Wow. Imagine that. Oh, thank you. I appreciate that.
3: It's a different world we live in.
0: It's a different world. All right. So the reason I asked Logan to do some French fries live on the air, because we were talking about the fair the other day when Logan was on my show. We're talking about French fries because everybody has French fries and what you put on the French fries. And you blew my mind with your French fry technique. So explain it first. What's your French fry technique?
3: Okay. You got to take the French fry, right? You got to bend it. So, right, you're seeing the ketchup here. You take the French fry, you bend it on itself like this, and now you get double the surface area of dipping room, okay. Right? Instead of double dipping, you can just do one dip, right? And now half of the fry is covered instead of one quarter of the fry.
0: So that's take a bite, better. Take a bite. All right, good, good. Mm-hmm. Do you go for the second dip?
3: I do go for a second dip.
0: Because you're not sharing, so you can double.
3: Yeah, it's my own ketchup.
0: Yep, going for the second dip.
3: Mm-hmm.
0: Look at that. That's very efficient.
3: I know.
0: Because some people like, there's a couple of ways to go with the you got to have some ketchup, but some people, a little cup on the side, yeah. little gentle dipping, okay? But you're only doing like just one end of the fry.
3: You're getting a fry in there.
0: Right. So what Logan is suggesting, instead of dipping one end of the fry, you fold it in half. Two ends are going in. That's double the ketchup, double the fun, double the flavor, which is great. Other people, they just slather it all over. I'm not down with that.
3: You get ketchup on your hands. You can't pick up a fry without getting ketchup.
0: Yeah. So that's a pretty, this is Ray's French fries?
3: Yeah, best ones in the country, I think.
0: Yeah, really, really good stuff. All right, so when you're done with the fries, what else will you do here today at the fair?
3: I do not like rides. I get very car sick, so I get ride sick as well. I actually used to want to be an astronaut, and then I realized how much flipping and all that they do, and I realized that would never happen. So I'm always here for the food. I'm looking at the pumpkins. I'm looking at the art gallery. I'm watching the tractor pull. It's going to be a great day.
0: Yeah, it is going to be a really, really good. So you wanted to be an astronaut until you figured out it's a barf fest.
3: I know, yeah.
0: Okay, good to know.
3: Yeah, I'm not going to be a pilot either.
0: Okay. That is hilarious. Hey, how's school going at the Woodstock Academy?
3: School's going fantastic. Just getting it along one day at a time. We had a half day on Friday. We got a long weekend. Doing all right.
0: Yeah, that's all good. From the fair kicked off today with one of your classmates at the Academy, Rose Granger. She's a junior. She's one of the Hill Singers. She stood right up here next to us, and she sang the national anthem to everybody. A really nice way to start the fair. A lot of kids showing cows and showing their animals here at the fair. A lot of kids with their exhibits and their blue ribbons and everything. So, it's all ages. Everybody loves the Woodstock Fair. All right, so you're having a good weekend, brother.
3: I'm going to have a fantastic weekend. You should have a good weekend, too, Gary.
0: All right. Thanks a lot. I appreciate that, man. And you got to share some of those French fries?
3: Yeah, you can have one if you want.
0: All right. I'm gonna try the double dip. So I'm going to fold it in half.
3: Yep.
0: Okay.
3: That's good technique so far.
0: So we're going in for the dip.
3: Yep.
0: Two ends have ketchup right now. Mmm. Oh, that's good, man.
3: That's approved by a master, yeah?
0: That's good French fry fun, man. We're live at the Woodstock Fair. Woodstockfair.com, WINY, 1350 AM and 97.1 FM.

0: Man, oh, man. I'm looking at my clock. This is our final break. That went by fast. What fun we're having today at the Woodstock Fair. Hey, that's some good music. Amanda, our producer back at the studio. Don't do me like that. Tom Petty. When cassettes first came out, that was like the first cassette I ever bought in 1979. That's how old I am.
1: Yeah, when I was a kid, we had cassettes.
0: And it was really good, and I enjoyed hearing that. Thank you. All right, it's the Woodstock Fair, and it's going on right through Labor Day weekend. Today is day number three. I'm opening up the big list of things to do. Well, tonight it's Cool and the Gang on the main stage at 8 o'clock tonight. Trace Adkins Sunday night at 8 o'clock. And on Monday, Al Jardine, Beach Boys, you may have heard of them, and the Pet Sounds Band. They're at 5:30 on the main stage. But there's other things happening. Okay, so let's look down. Let's see. Today, we've got the Flying Willendes at 1 p.m. and 3 p.m., the Stevie Nicks Experience at 5 p.m., Leon Antoine Magic Rocks at 6:30 tonight. Let's see. We've got the East Woodstock Cornet Band at 11:30, Quest Martial Arts at 2 p.m., Stevie Nicks at 2:30. There's a pop karaoke competition at 5 o'clock. Let's see. At noontime, the Pork Chop Review. It's a comedy pig show. Say no more, I'm sold. Talk pigs, we're talking comedy. You got to come see him. The Pork Chop Review. No applesauce, not included. Pizza eating contest starts at 2:15, presented by Vinny's Fine Foods. Vinny, how you doing? Oxpoll's going on all day. We've got Dairy Cattle Show, Youth Sheep Show, the Sheep Lead Line at 6 o'clock tonight. 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It's a good day. It's a fun day. It's the Woodstock Fair. Gates open at 9 o'clock Sunday morning. Gates open at 9 o'clock Monday morning. And we're up and running today for a great day at the Woodstock Fair. We're going to wrap it up here today. I'm going to enjoy the fair for the rest of the weekend. We'll see you Tuesday morning. Amanda Morrow, there's an hour left of the Classic Rock Cafe. It's going to be awesome. 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
3: I'm Andre Brooks with WINY Headline News. The 165th Annual Woodstock Fair continues today and runs through Labor Day Monday, closing at 8 p.m. The fair opens at 9 a.m. on Saturday, Sunday, and Monday, with activities scheduled including ox pulls, pony pulls, livestock shows, a new petting zoo, and more. WINY spoke to General Manager of the Woodstock Fair, Mark Allard, who extended his gratitude to all fair personnel, vendors, and staff.
4: We'd really like to thank everybody who helps us at the Woodstock Fair and the town. 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We have plenty of security. 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It's a very safe establishment, which is wonderful. The cooperation we're receiving from all the local businesses, our sponsors, the local towns, the help that we receive from them, it's nice that it's such a community event, and we really have wanted it to be just that way, a community event. Of course, our community might be a little bit larger than just Northeast Connecticut, but it is a community.
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0: Zeppelin at 11 right here on WINY, 1350 AM and 97.1 FM. Sometimes it's actually hard for me to start talking towards the end of that song because it's just like they're making the most use of stereo towards the end there. And it's like, I just want to listen to it. Like, do I have to talk? But I do. Ramble On by Led Zeppelin. Some of of Robert Plant's lyrics in the song were inspired by the work of Tolkien, who is the author of The Lord of the Rings. And the references are to the adventures of the hobbit, Frodo Baggins, as he goes to the darkest depths of Mordor and encounters Gollum and the Evil One. And, I mean, if you are a fan of Tolkien and you are also a fan of Led Zeppelin, you've probably questioned it several times when listening to this song because, like, a fair maiden wouldn't be found in Mordor. And Gollum would want nothing to do with her anyways, since his only concern is the precious ring, you know? And even Robert Plant later admitted in an audio documentary that he was embarrassed by the Tolkien references because they don't make any sense, you know? But it's still a great song, and I don't really care if it makes sense as a Tolkien reference, because it's just really great. And I love the reference in general, even though it doesn't make sense. Just bring on more Tolkien in songs, right? Now, this is one of Led Zeppelin's most enduring songs, but they never performed it live from start to finish while the band was active. It was in their set when Zeppelin reunited for a one-off concert at the O2 Arena in London on December 10th, 2007. John Bonham's son, Jason, filled in on the drums at that show. It's just such a great song. It's kind of crazy, though, that they don't really play it live from start to finish. At least they kind of, you know, make a note to it when they're playing. But what John Bonham played as percussion to supplement his drums on this song is not really clear. And I still don't know what it is, but it sounds like bongos, right? But it has also been reported to be a plastic garbage pail or a guitar case. And any of those in my mind could be believable, considering how creative Bonzo could get with his drums, you know. It's just very cool. It is 11:08. You're listening to the Classic Rock Cafe. I'm your host, Amanda Morrow, playing all your favorite classic rock hits until 12 o'clock. And if you are just tuning in, don't miss the 165th Annual Woodstock Fair, 281 Route 169 in South Woodstock. 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
8: The forecast for northeastern Connecticut, increasing cloudiness today with afternoon showers, even an isolated thunderstorm, highs near 75. Any showers ending by midnight tonight, then becoming partly cloudy with lows near 55. Mostly sunny for tomorrow, highs near 70 degrees. Sunshine for Labor Day Monday, high 70 to 75. Mostly sunny, slightly milder on Tuesday with high 75 to 80. This is WINY meteorologist Michael Frascione.
0: Thank you, Michael. And at Broadcast House, it's 72 degrees.

The Steve Miller Band right here on WINY, 1350 AM and 97.1 FM. That is Swingtown. Now, on the, okay, what is it called? The Greatest Hits 1974 to 78, I think it's called. That album alone has, I've probably gone through like two or three of them because I listen to them so much that they just I was listening to CDs and they scratch easily. So, you listen to them too much and you can't listen to them anymore. And that's kind of what happened. And this is the first track on that album. And I will never forget this one time I was in high school. And back in high school, I don't know if everybody does it, but me and my friends always like slept to music, right? And we also didn't sleep very much because we're in high school and we want to stay up late because we're, getting older and whatever. So I had gone to a friend's house with two of my good girlfriends, and we decided to put on this album and take a nap because we're tired. It's right after school, right? That's what high schoolers do. And so we put on this album and we like lay down, and it's nice and calm at the very beginning, and the drums kick in. And then when Steve Miller Band starts like singing the whoa, that part, all three of us just start singing at the same time. And then we laughed about it, and then there was no way that we were going to take a nap because we just started singing and got up and ended up dancing anyways. So that's exactly what Steve Miller Band will do to you. Still one of the best concerts I've ever seen. And boy, if you ever get the chance of seeing them in concert, it's so good, and you will definitely feel the just the love and camaraderie that they exude while they're up there, and everybody gets along, and everybody's dancing with strangers, and it's just a beautiful thing to behold. Now in this song, Swing

0: How adorable is that, though? He's like, I'm just going to take a break, and I'm going to go buy a farm, and I'm going to build a studio in it, and it's just going to be this humble little life that I have. It is 11:25. 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I'm your host, Amanda Morrow, playing all your favorite classic rock hits until 12 o'clock. And if you're looking for something to do with the kids tomorrow, Sunflowers for Kids will be held at Lapsley Orchards in Pomfret tomorrow from 10 a.m. to 2 p.m., and all proceeds benefit the United Services Child and Family Programs.
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0: The first Monday of September is set aside for special recognition of the working class, the men and women behind machines, desks, trucks, and laboratory tables, people working in our schools, hospitals, mills, and mines. This Labor Day, Gilman Vallad Funeral Homes and Crematory in Putnam and North Grosvenordale, Rossin Materials, 6 Kennedy Drive in Putnam, Linemaster Switch, and the Mansion at Bald Hill, Plain Hill Road in Woodstock, and Chase Graphics, School Street in Putnam, salute the proud men and women who make America work.

0: 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Now, if you ever wonder where they got the name Pure Prairie League from, because it's a pretty unique name, you know. But the group name comes from the 1939 Errol Flynn movie called Dodge City, where a group of women form the Pure Prairie League to clean up the town, which is not something that you would expect to become a band name, but I think it worked out pretty well for them because, I don't know, it just kind of makes sense with them, right? And as 38 Special can tell you, you've got to hold on loosely, because in this song, the guy has driven Amy off by trying to control her, and she left, and now she's with another guy, and all this is established in the first verse, and he spends the rest of the song trying to get her back, telling her it's different now, and they should give it another chance, and that never seems to be the case, so hopefully she just stayed with the guy that she was with. Now, the song was written and sung by Craig Fuller, who, along with George Powell, handled vocals and string instruments in the group. And Fuller had plenty of chances to make up a story about the real Amy, but he insists that he made the whole thing up as a songwriting exercise, just, quote-unquote, stringing words and music together, and Amy is a character that he created. And the way Fuller delivers the vocals on this song, it's almost like you kind of hope that Amy takes him back, you know? Like, the way that he's singing it just seems so genuine and just, I don't know. If you didn't know that he was the reason for the breakup, you'd be like, oh, Amy, take him back, you know? But Amy might know better, you know? Sure, he's full of, he sounds very sweet and he's, you know, tends to dither and he's, you know, really sounds like he wants it. But at the end of the song, he keeps falling out of love with her and he'd best make up his mind. And the falling in and out of love with you bit at the end references a song called Falling In and Out of Love, which precedes Amy on the Busted Out album. And in terms of chart position, this was not Pure Prairie League's biggest hit. That would be Let Me Love You Tonight, which went to number 10 in the U.S. in 1980, and also hit number one on the Adult Contemporary chart. And that one featured lead singer Vince Gill, who joined the band in 1978 and left in 1982. You might have heard of that guy, right? It is 11:36. You're listening to the Classic Rock Cafe. I'm your host, Amanda Morrow, playing all your favorite classic rock hits until 12 o'clock. And don't miss the 165th Annual Woodstock Fair. It's at 281 Route 169 in South Woodstock. You can't miss it. 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Oh my. The gates open today at 9 a.m. and they will also open tomorrow and Monday at 9 a.m. Cash admission is $15 for adults, $10 for seniors and active military with ID. 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

0: the Jay Giles Band. 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I just love that song. Well, I love anything by Jay Giles, and I used to just love his music when I was younger, and then I found out that he was from Worcester, and I'm like, no way! That just made him so much cooler to me. And this is one of the most popular Jay Giles Band songs from the group's early years, and it was Peter Wolf that wrote the song with the group's keyboard player, Seth Justman. And Jay Giles had their biggest hits in the 80s with Freeze Frame and Centerfold. But that was like the culmination of a long career that included lots of blues-based boogie music like this track. And I mean, I don't know if there's any songs that I don't like by Jay Giles. They're all just so good. This song, Give It To Me, it was actually cut down to 3 minutes for radio play, but the full version that you just heard runs a healthy 6.5 minutes with showcase spots for many of the band members. And that's the thing about this song is I can't even imagine like cutting it down to less than half of what it was because everybody gets like their own solo. You know, Seth Justman gets a long solo on the organ, which is followed by a guitar spot with Jay Giles. There's a harmonica solo. It's just, you know, it's just a very cool song. And the song became a concert favorite and one that established the Jay Giles Band as a great live act. And the live version of their album, Blow Out Your Face, is the one many radio stations play as it captured the energy of their shows. If you've never listened to the Blow Your Face Out album, go listen to it right now. Well, wait till my show's over and then go listen to it because it's such a great album. All right, it is 11:47. You're listening to the Classic Rock Cafe. I'm your host, Amanda Morrow, playing all your favorite classic rock hits until 12 o'clock. Again, don't miss the 165th annual Woodstock Fair. It's happening all weekend at 281 Route 169 in South Woodstock. It is open right now, and it's going to open up again at 9 a.m. both tomorrow and Monday. 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
8: 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And the Agent Orange Candlelight Vigil is Saturday night, September 12th at 7:30 p.m. Closing ceremonies are Sunday afternoon, September 13th at 1:45 p.m. Experience The Wall That Heals, presented by the Town of Putnam and the Vietnam Veterans Memorial Fund.
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8: Friday, September 11th is the 25th anniversary of the attacks of 9/11. 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
15: Forecast for northeastern Connecticut, increasing cloudiness today with afternoon showers, even an isolated thunderstorm, highs near 75. Any showers ending by midnight tonight, then becoming partly cloudy with lows near 55. Mostly sunny for tomorrow, highs near 70 degrees. Sunshine for Labor Day Monday, high 70 to 75. Mostly sunny, slightly milder on Tuesday with high 75 to 80. This is WINY meteorologist Michael Frascione.
0: 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In a broadcast house, it's 72 degrees.

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1: The 165th Annual Woodstock Fair continues today and runs through Labor Day Monday, closing at 8 p.m. The fair opens at 9 a.m. on Saturday, Sunday, and Monday with activities scheduled including ox pulls, pony pulls, livestock shows, a new petting zoo, and more. WINY spoke to General Manager of the Woodstock Fair, Mark Allard, who extended his gratitude to all fair personnel, vendors, and staff.
2: We'd really like to thank everybody who helps us at the Woodstock Fair and the town. We'd like to thank all of our security staff who do a wonderful job. We have plenty of security. We have state police on hand. We have other officers that you may not see. It's a very safe establishment, which is wonderful. The cooperation we're receiving from all the local businesses, our sponsors, the local towns, the help that we receive from them, it's nice that it's such a community event, and we really have wanted it to be just that way, a community event. Of course, our community might be a little bit larger than just Northeast Connecticut, but it is a community.
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4: Forecast for northeastern Connecticut. We'll see showers, even an isolated thunderstorm developing for this afternoon with highs near 75. Any showers ending by midnight tonight, then becoming partly cloudy with lows near 55. Mostly sunny for tomorrow, highs only near 70 degrees. Sunshine on Monday with highs 70 to 75. This is WINY meteorologist Michael Frascione.
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6: 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Wednesday, back to school, disco, prom, senior dance will be held at the Putnam Elks, 64 Edmund Street in Putnam from 6 to 8 p.m. And Wednesday, the Wall That Heals will open at 2 p.m. at Murphy Park, 15 Keach Street in Putnam to visitors and remain open 24/7 through Sunday, September 13th. Thursday, Community Kitchen's free meal to go will be held at Creation Church, 47 West Thompson Road in Thompson at 12 noon. That's what's happening. You're up to date from WINY, 1350 a.m. and 97.1 FM.
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0: Boys, along with the Pet Sounds Band, closes out the fair on Monday. 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
1: The Wall That Heals arrives in Putnam with a motorcycle escort on Tuesday, September 8th at 1 p.m. at Murphy Park, 15 Keats Street in Putnam. The Wall That Heals will open to visitors Wednesday afternoon at 2 p.m. and will be open 24 hours a day. The welcome home ceremony for Vietnam veterans and their families will be held at 6 p.m. Thursday night, and the Agent Orange candlelight vigil is Saturday night, September 12th at 7:30 p.m. Closing ceremonies are Sunday afternoon, September 13th at 1:45 p.m. Experience The Wall That Heals, presented by the Town of Putnam and the Vietnam Veterans Memorial Fund.

I'll talk about some cute pictures. Taylor and Travis Kelce, their new pup, made its debut in some photos. Wendy the Samoyed, what a beautiful dog. Such a ball of fluff. Here's Taylor now with the fate of Ophelia.

0: So fun. Some Rick Astley today for your Labor Day weekend. You might be grilling out this weekend. What are you going to grill out? Some chicken, maybe some burgers. But what are some unusual things that you can actually put on the grill? We're talking cheese, pizza, fruit. You can actually grill French toast. Now, that would be interesting. I'd like to try that because it sounds delicious right now. I'm Andrea Jackson. 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
6: Windham County weather. Forecast for northeastern Connecticut. We'll see showers, even an isolated thunderstorm developing for this afternoon with highs near 75. Any showers ending by midnight tonight, then becoming partly cloudy with lows near 55. Mostly sunny for tomorrow, highs only near 70 degrees. Sunshine on Monday with highs 70 to 75. This is WINY meteorologist Michael Frascione.
7: WINY. Tuesday, the Wall That Heals motorcycle run will be held. All bikers are welcome to join Chrome and Steel Veteran Riders CT as they escort the Wall That Heals to Putnam. 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Wednesday, back-to-school disco prom senior dance will be held at the Putnam Elks, 64 Edmund Street in Putnam from 6 to 8 p.m. And Wednesday, the Wall That Heals will open at 2 p.m. at Murphy Park, 15 Keach Street in Putnam to visitors and remain open 24-7 through Sunday, September 13th. Thursday, Community Kitchen's free meal to go will be held at Creation Church, 47 West Thompson Road in Thompson at 12 noon. That's what's happening. 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

0: know about you, but I grew up in a small town, and we always love this time of year because high school football is well underway. Those Friday night lights, always a good time. And then college football kicks off today, and we've got NFL next week. So it's all about those sports during the fall. The first official day of fall is coming up on September 22nd. We are so ready for that.
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10: Windham County Weather. Forecast for northeastern Connecticut. We'll see showers, even an isolated thunderstorm developing for this afternoon with highs near 75. Any showers ending by midnight tonight, then becoming partly cloudy with lows near 55. Mostly sunny for tomorrow, highs only near 70 degrees. Sunshine on Monday with highs 70 to 75. This is WINY meteorologist Michael Frascione.
11: Over 50 years ago, the Windham Land Trust began because of forward-thinking folks with a plan to conserve the open spaces in Northeast Connecticut. 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Many of the Land Trust properties have trails to walk on, horse riding trails to trot on, take a jog, birds to hear and see, fresh air to inhale. 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
3: 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The town of Putnam and WINY present a very special River Fire on Friday, September 11th, commemorating the 25th anniversary of the attacks of 9/11. 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There will also be two beams of light shining brightly over Putnam. Don't miss River Fire with special lighting this Friday, September 11th at 8 p.m. Presented by the Town of Putnam and WINY and powered by Centerville Bank, Win Waste Innovations, and Spicer Propane and Oil.
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0: That's a fun one. Ella Langley, Choose in Texas, and she is breaking all kinds of records, being number one on that Billboard chart for over 20 weeks, which is impressive. There's only one other song that has done that, and that is Mariah Carey, All I Want for Christmas Is You. But see, that's a holiday song. So really, Ella Langley is breaking those records, and she's having fun doing it. She's on tour right now, pretty much selling out every single show.
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2: Forecast for northeastern Connecticut. We'll see showers, even an isolated thunderstorm developing for this afternoon with highs near 75. Any showers ending by midnight tonight, then becoming partly cloudy with lows near 55. Mostly sunny for tomorrow, highs only near 70 degrees. Sunshine on Monday with highs 70 to 75. This is WINY meteorologist Michael Frascione.
3: WINY. Tuesday, the Wall That Heals motorcycle run will be held. All bikers are welcome to join Chrome and Steel Veteran Riders CT as they escort the Wall That Heals to Putnam. 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Wednesday, back-to-school disco prom senior dance will be held at the Putnam Elks, 64 Edmund Street in Putnam, from 6 to 8 p.m. And Wednesday, the Wall That Heals will open at 2 p.m. at Murphy Park, 15 Keach Street in Putnam, to visitors, and remain open 24/7 through Sunday, September 13th. Thursday, Community Kitchen's free meal to go will be held at Creation Church, 47 West Thompson Road in Thompson, at 12 noon. 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
1: 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The 165th Annual Woodstock Fair continues today and runs through Labor Day Monday, closing at 8 p.m. The fair opens at 9 a.m. on Saturday, Sunday, and Monday, with activities scheduled including ox pulls, pony pulls, livestock shows, a new petting zoo, and more. WINY spoke to General Manager of the Woodstock Fair, Mark Allard, who extended his gratitude to all fair personnel, vendors, and staff.
2: We really like to thank everybody who helps us at the Woodstock Fair and the town. We'd like to thank all of our security staff who do a wonderful job. We have plenty of security. We have state police on hand. We have other officers that you may not see. It's a very safe establishment, which is wonderful. The cooperation we're receiving from all the local businesses, our sponsors, the local towns, the help that we receive from them, it's nice that it's such a community event, and we really have wanted it to be just that way, a community event. Of course, our community might be a little bit larger than just Northeast Connecticut, but it is a community.
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3: Forecast for Northeastern Connecticut. We'll see showers, even an isolated thunderstorm developing for this afternoon with highs near 75. Any showers ending by midnight tonight, then becoming partly cloudy with lows near 55. Mostly sunny for tomorrow, highs only near 70 degrees. Sunshine on Monday with highs 70 to 75. This is WINY meteorologist Michael Frascione.
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5: 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Wednesday, back to school, disco, prom, senior dance will be held at the Putnam Elks, 64 Edmund Street in Putnam, from 6 to 8 p.m. And Wednesday, the Wall That Heals will open at 2 p.m. at Murphy Park, 15 Keats Street in Putnam, to visitors, and remain open 24/7 through Sunday, September 13th. Thursday, Community Kitchen's free meal to go will be held at Creation Church, 47 West Thompson Road in Thompson, at 12 noon. That's what's happening. You're up to date from WINY, 1350 a.m. and 97.1 FM.
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0: Jardine of the Beach Boys, along with the Pet Sounds Band, closes out the fair on Monday. 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

going to keep that music flowing for you on this Labor Day weekend. Hopefully you have no plans or maybe just very little plans because it is Labor Day. We're supposed to rest, right? Labor Day is coming up on Monday. Right now, Maren Morris.

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6: Forecast for northeastern Connecticut. We'll see showers, even an isolated thunderstorm developing for this afternoon with highs near 75. Any showers ending by midnight tonight, then becoming partly cloudy with lows near 55. Mostly sunny for tomorrow, highs only near 70 degrees. Sunshine on Monday with highs 70 to 75. This is WINY meteorologist Michael Frascione.
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8: 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Wednesday, back to school, disco, prom, senior dance will be held at the Putnam Elks, 64 Edmund Street in Putnam from 6 to 8 p.m. And Wednesday, the Wall That Heals will open at 2 p.m. at Murphy Park, 15 Keach Street in Putnam to visitors and remain open 24/7 through Sunday, September 13th. Thursday, Community Kitchen's free meal to go will be held at Creation Church, 47 West Thompson Road in Thompson at 12 noon. That's what's happening. You're up to date from WINY, 1350 a.m. and 97.1 FM.
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0: About college football? 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We love that. And of course, we love this time of year. You got high school football, college, and NFL getting ready to kick off as well.
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10: Forecast for northeastern Connecticut. We'll see showers, even an isolated thunderstorm developing for this afternoon with highs near 75. Any showers ending by midnight tonight, then becoming partly cloudy with lows near 55. Mostly sunny for tomorrow, highs only near 70 degrees. Sunshine on Monday with highs 70 to 75. This is WINY meteorologist Michael Frascione.
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11: 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The Wall That Heals arrives in Putnam with a motorcycle escort on Tuesday, September 8th at 1 p.m. at Murphy Park, 15 Keat Street in Putnam. The Wall That Heals will open to visitors Wednesday afternoon at 2 p.m. and will be open 24 hours a day. The welcome home ceremony for Vietnam veterans and their families will be held at 6 p.m. Thursday night. And the Agent Orange Candlelight Vigil is Saturday night, September 12th at 7:30 p.m. Closing ceremonies are Sunday afternoon, September 13th at 1:45 p.m. Experience The Wall That Heals, presented by the Town of Putnam and the Vietnam Veterans Memorial Fund.

0: fun music from Ed Sheeran. That is Camera, and he is still on his tour. So we're loving that our favorite artists are on tour, including Bruno Mars, but also Ed Sheeran. And did you know that if you go early to the Ed Sheeran concert, just know he's got his own merch stores there with things that you just can't get anywhere else. Certain vinyls, some t-shirts. You might want to go early and get some collectibles.
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2: Forecast for northeastern Connecticut. We'll see showers, even an isolated thunderstorm developing for this afternoon with highs near 75. Any showers ending by midnight tonight, then becoming partly cloudy with lows near 55. Mostly sunny for tomorrow, highs only near 70 degrees. Sunshine on Monday with highs 70 to 75. This is WINY meteorologist Michael Frascione.
3: 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Thursday, Community Kitchen's free meal to go will be held at Creation Church, 47 West Thompson Road in Thompson, at 12 noon. That's what's happening. 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
1: Brooks with WINY Headline News. The 165th Annual Woodstock Fair continues today and runs through Labor Day Monday, closing at 8 p.m. The fair opens at 9 a.m. on Saturday, Sunday, and Monday, with activities scheduled including ox pulls, pony pulls, livestock shows, a new petting zoo, and more. WINY spoke to General Manager of the Woodstock Fair, Mark Allard, who extended his gratitude to all fair personnel, vendors, and staff.
2: We'd really like to thank everybody who helps us at the Woodstock Fair and the town. We'd like to thank all of our security staff who do a wonderful job. We have plenty of security. We have state police on hand. We have other officers that you may not see. It's a very safe establishment, which is wonderful. The cooperation we're receiving from all the local businesses, our sponsors, the local towns, the help that we receive from them, it's nice that it's such a community event, and we really have wanted it to be just that way, a community event. Of course, our community might be a little bit larger than just Northeast Connecticut, but it is a community.
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3: Windham County Weather. Forecast for Northeastern Connecticut. We'll see showers, even an isolated thunderstorm developing for this afternoon with highs near 75. Any showers ending by midnight tonight, then becoming partly cloudy with lows near 55. Mostly sunny for tomorrow, highs only near 70 degrees. Sunshine on Monday with highs 70 to 75. This is WINY meteorologist Michael Frascione.
4: WINY. Tuesday, the Wall That Heals motorcycle run will be held. All bikers are welcome to join Chrome and Steel Veteran Riders CT as they escort the Wall That Heals to Putnam. 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Wednesday, back to school, disco, prom, senior dance will be held at the Putnam Elks, 64 Edmund Street in Putnam, from 6 to 8 p.m. And Wednesday, the Wall That Heals will open at 2 p.m. at Murphy Park, 15 Keach Street in Putnam, to visitors, and remain open 24/7 through Sunday, September 13th. Thursday, Community Kitchen's free meal to go will be held at Creation Church, 47 West Thompson Road in Thompson, at 12 noon. That's what's happening. You're up to date from WINY, 1350 a.m. and 97.1 FM.
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0: That is music from Pat Benatar and We Belong. You belong out there shopping this weekend, right? On average, you will spend over $341 this Labor Day weekend because some of your favorite retailers are marking down things. And it's football season. A lot of people buy televisions Labor Day weekend because they mark those down, right? Have fun shopping. 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
4: Forecast for northeastern Connecticut. We'll see showers, even an isolated thunderstorm developing for this afternoon with highs near 75. Any showers ending by midnight tonight, then becoming partly cloudy with lows near 55. Mostly sunny for tomorrow, highs only near 70 degrees. Sunshine on Monday with highs 70 to 75. This is WINY meteorologist Michael Frascione.
5: 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Wednesday, back to school, disco, prom, senior dance will be held at the Putnam Elks, 64 Edmund Street in Putnam from 6 to 8 p.m. And Wednesday, the Wall That Heals will open at 2 p.m. at Murphy Park, 15 Keach Street in Putnam to visitors and remain open 24/7 through Sunday, September 13th. Thursday, Community Kitchen's free meal to go will be held at Creation Church, 47 West Thompson Road in Thompson at 12 noon. That's what's happening. 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

0: What a great song. It's a classic, With or Without You, from U2, from that Joshua Tree album. One of the best of all time. And if you have an original t-shirt from that time frame, just know that that is a collectible. That's right. People love those vintage t-shirts, and this is a very, very popular one.
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8: Forecast for northeastern Connecticut. We'll see showers, even an isolated thunderstorm developing for this afternoon with highs near 75. Any showers ending by midnight tonight, then becoming partly cloudy with lows near 55. Mostly sunny for tomorrow, highs only near 70 degrees. Sunshine on Monday with highs 70 to 75. This is WINY meteorologist Michael Frascione.
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10: The Wall That Heals arrives in Putnam with a motorcycle escort on Tuesday, September 8th at 1 p.m. at Murphy Park, 15 Keat Street in Putnam. The Wall That Heals will open to visitors Wednesday afternoon at 2 p.m. and will be open 24 hours a day. 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And the Agent Orange Candlelight Vigil is Saturday night, September 12th at 7:30 p.m. Closing ceremonies are Sunday afternoon, September 13th at 1:45 p.m. Experience The Wall That Heals, presented by the Town of Putnam and the Vietnam Veterans Memorial Fund.
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10: 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There will also be two beams of light shining brightly over Putnam. 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

0: Great music from Taylor Swift. I knew it. I knew you. That is from one of the biggest summer blockbuster movies, Toy Story 5. There were some others, right? The Odyssey and then Spider-Man. Now, Toy Story 5, I have not seen. I've heard that it's very good. So that is on my list for sure. Coming up, so many great hits that are on your list. Hopefully we've got some Selena Gomez with Remy and Calm Down. We've got a little Gnarls Barkley and Crazy and Kobe Calais. Bubbly, it's all on the way.
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2: Forecast for northeastern Connecticut. We'll see showers, even an isolated thunderstorm developing for this afternoon with highs near 75. Any showers ending by midnight tonight, then becoming partly cloudy with lows near 55. Mostly sunny for tomorrow, highs only near 70 degrees. Sunshine on Monday with highs 70 to 75. This is WINY meteorologist Michael Frascione.
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4: 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Wednesday, back to school, disco, prom, senior dance will be held at the Putnam Elks, 64 Edmund Street in Putnam from 6 to 8 p.m. And Wednesday, the Wall That Heals will open at 2 p.m. at Murphy Park, 15 Keach Street in Putnam to visitors and remain open 24/7 through Sunday, September 13th. Thursday, Community Kitchen's free meal to go will be held at Creation Church, 47 West Thompson Road in Thompson at 12 noon. That's what's happening. 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
1: With WINY Headline News, the 165th Annual Woodstock Fair continues today and runs through Labor Day Monday, closing at 8 p.m. The fair opens at 9 a.m. on Saturday, Sunday, and Monday, with activities scheduled including ox pulls, pony pulls, livestock shows, a new petting zoo, and more. WINY spoke to General Manager of the Woodstock Fair, Mark Allard, who extended his gratitude to all fair personnel, vendors, and staff.
2: We'd really like to thank everybody who helps us at the Woodstock Fair and the town. We'd like to thank all of our security staff who do a wonderful job. We have plenty of security. We have state police on hand. We have other officers that you may not see. It's a very safe establishment, which is wonderful. The cooperation we're receiving from all the local businesses, our sponsors, the local towns, the help that we receive from them, it's nice that it's such a community event, and we really have wanted it to be just that way, a community event. Of course, our community might be a little bit larger than just Northeast Connecticut, but it is a community.
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3: Windham County weather. Forecast for Northeastern Connecticut. We'll see showers, even an isolated thunderstorm developing for this afternoon with highs near 75. Any showers ending by midnight tonight, then becoming partly cloudy with lows near 55. Mostly sunny for tomorrow, highs only near 70 degrees. Sunshine on Monday with highs 70 to 75. This is WINY meteorologist Michael Frascione.
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5: Tuesday, the Wall That Heals motorcycle run will be held. All bikers are welcome to join Chrome and Steel Veteran Riders CT as they escort the Wall That Heals to Putnam. 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A blood drive will be held at the Canterbury Community Center, One Municipal Drive in Canterbury, from 10 a.m. to 3 p.m. Tuesday. 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Wednesday, back to school, disco, prom, senior dance will be held at the Putnam Elks, 64 Edmund Street in Putnam, from 6 to 8 p.m. And Wednesday, the Wall That Heals will open at 2 p.m. at Murphy Park, 15 Keach Street in Putnam, to visitors, and remain open 24/7 through Sunday, September 13th. Thursday, Community Kitchen's free meal to go will be held at Creation Church, 47 West Thompson Road in Thompson, at 12 noon. That's what's happening. 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
6: 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Many of the Land Trust properties have trails to walk on, horse riding trails to trot on, take a jog, birds to hear and see, fresh air to inhale. 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
9: Come

Rachel Platten, and that's Fight Song. Hey there, this is MJ. Thanks for hanging out today. Coming up next on the show, do you know what has become one of the most dangerous places on Earth? If you're not sure, stick around. I'll tell you where in the next 10 minutes.

0: There's Huntrix and EJ, and that's Golden. So one of the most dangerous places on Earth right now is a crosswalk full of people staring at their phones. Well, Italy has had enough. Their government is considering fines of around $90 for people who are caught texting, scrolling their social media, or even talking on their phone while crossing the street. Now, hands-free is okay, but the rest of it, not that great, because the idea is pretty simple. Look up and maybe don't wander into traffic while you're watching someone make lasagna on TikTok. Whether you get pulled over or get into a crash, drinking and driving will change your whole world. 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
7: Windham County weather.
8: Forecast for northeastern Connecticut. We'll see showers, even an isolated thunderstorm developing for this afternoon with highs near 75. Any showers ending by midnight tonight, then becoming partly cloudy with lows near 55. Mostly sunny for tomorrow, highs only near 70 degrees. Sunshine on Monday with highs 70 to 75. This is WINY meteorologist Michael Frascione.
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10: 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Wednesday, back to school, disco, prom, senior dance will be held at the Putnam Elks, 64 Edmund Street in Putnam from 6 to 8 p.m. And Wednesday, the Wall That Heals will open at 2 p.m. at Murphy Park, 15 Keach Street in Putnam to visitors and remain open 24/7 through Sunday, September 13th. Thursday, Community Kitchen's free meal to go will be held at Creation Church, 47 West Thompson Road in Thompson at 12 noon. That's what's happening. 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
11: The town of Putnam and WINY present a very special River Fire on Friday, September 11th, commemorating the 25th anniversary of the attacks of 9/11. On Friday night, September 11th, we'll light the fires at 8 p.m., and the fires will burn until 9:30 p.m., with music provided by WINY. There will also be two beams of light shining brightly over Putnam. Don't miss River Fire with special lighting this Friday, September 11th at 8 p.m. Presented by the Town of Putnam and WINY and powered by Centerville Bank, Wind Waste Innovations, and Spicer Propane and Oil.

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9: Windham County weather.
10: Forecast for northeastern Connecticut. We'll see showers, even an isolated thunderstorm developing for this afternoon with highs near 75. Any showers ending by midnight tonight, then becoming partly cloudy with lows near 55. Mostly sunny for tomorrow, highs only near 70 degrees. Sunshine on Monday with highs 70 to 75. This is WINY meteorologist Michael Frascione.
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0: Jar, Dean of the Beach Boys, along with the Pet Sounds Band, closes out the fair on Monday. 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
3: The Wall That Heals arrives in Putnam with a motorcycle escort on Tuesday, September 8th at 1 p.m. at Murphy Park, 15 Keith Street in Putnam. The Wall That Heals will open to visitors Wednesday afternoon at 2 p.m. and will be open 24 hours a day. The welcome home ceremony for Vietnam veterans and their families will be held at 6 p.m. Thursday night. And the Agent Orange Candlelight Vigil is Saturday night, September 12th at 7:30 p.m. Closing ceremonies are Sunday afternoon, September 13th at 1:45 p.m. Experience The Wall That Heals, presented by the Town of Putnam and the Vietnam Veterans Memorial Fund.
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0: Big movie news from this week. Tom Cruise confirmed that Days of Thunder 2 is going to be happening. So first, Top Gun 2, now Days of Thunder 2. Not sure about you, but I cannot wait for Born on the 5th of July.
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2: Forecast for northeastern Connecticut. We'll see showers, even an isolated thunderstorm developing for this afternoon with highs near 75. Any showers ending by midnight tonight, then becoming partly cloudy with lows near 55. Mostly sunny for tomorrow, highs only near 70 degrees. Sunshine on Monday with highs 70 to 75. This is WINY meteorologist Michael Frascione.
3: From WINY. Tuesday, the Wall That Heals motorcycle run will be held. All bikers are welcome to join Chrome and Steel Veteran Riders CT as they escort the Wall That Heals to Putnam. 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A blood drive will be held at the Canterbury Community Center, One Municipal Drive in Canterbury from 10 a.m. to 3 p.m. Tuesday. 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Wednesday, back to school, disco, prom, senior dance will be held at the Putnam Elks, 64 Edmund Street in Putnam from 6 to 8 p.m. And Wednesday, the Wall That Heals will open at 2 p.m. at Murphy Park, 15 Keach Street in Putnam to visitors and remain open 24/7 through Sunday, September 13th. Thursday, Community Kitchen's free meal to go will be held at Creation Church, 47 West Thompson Road in Thompson at 12 noon. That's what's happening. 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
1: With WINY Headline News, the 165th Annual Woodstock Fair continues today and runs through Labor Day Monday, closing at 8 p.m. The fair opens at 9 a.m. on Saturday, Sunday, and Monday, with activities scheduled including ox pulls, pony pulls, livestock shows, a new petting zoo, and more. WINY spoke to General Manager of the Woodstock Fair, Mark Allard, who extended his gratitude to all fair personnel, vendors, and staff.
2: We really like to thank everybody who helps us at the Woodstock Fair and the town. We'd like to thank all of our security staff who do a wonderful job. We have plenty of security. We have state police on hand. We have other officers that you may not see. It's a very safe establishment, which is wonderful. The cooperation we're receiving from all the local businesses, our sponsors, the local towns, the help that we receive from them, it's nice that it's such a community event, and we really have wanted it to be just that way, a community event. Of course, our community might be a little bit larger than just Northeast Connecticut, but it is a community.
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3: Windham County Weather. Forecast for Northeastern Connecticut. We'll see showers, even an isolated thunderstorm developing for this afternoon with highs near 75. Any showers ending by midnight tonight, then becoming partly cloudy with lows near 55. Mostly sunny for tomorrow, highs only near 70 degrees. Sunshine on Monday with highs 70 to 75. This is WINY meteorologist Michael Frascione.
4: WINY. Tuesday, the Wall That Heals motorcycle run will be held. All bikers are welcome to join Chrome and Steel Veteran Riders CT as they escort the Wall That Heals to Putnam. 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A blood drive will be held at the Canterbury Community Center, 1 Municipal Drive in Canterbury, from 10 a.m. to 3 p.m. Tuesday. 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Wednesday, back to school, disco, prom, senior dance will be held at the Putnam Elks, 64 Edmund Street in Putnam, from 6 to 8 p.m. And Wednesday, the Wall That Heals will open at 2 p.m. at Murphy Park, 15 Keach Street in Putnam, to visitors, and remain open 24/7 through Sunday, September 13th. Thursday, Community Kitchen's free meal to go will be held at Creation Church, 47 West Thompson Road in Thompson, at 12 noon. That's what's happening. You're up to date from WINY, 1350 a.m. and 97.1 FM.
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0: Boys, along with the Pet Sounds Band, closes out the fair on Monday. 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
1: Friday, September 11th is the 25th anniversary of the attacks of 9/11. You're invited to a special concert and river fire at Rotary Park, 18 Kennedy Drive in Putnam. 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

0: 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So if you're currently single and you're dating, but you have very high standards, then you need to be aware of this thing. And I'll share it coming up in the next 10 minutes.
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4: Forecast for northeastern Connecticut. We'll see showers, even an isolated thunderstorm developing for this afternoon with highs near 75. Any showers ending by midnight tonight, then becoming partly cloudy with lows near 55. Mostly sunny for tomorrow, highs only near 70 degrees. Sunshine on Monday with highs 70 to 75. This is WINY meteorologist Michael Frascione.
5: 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Tuesday, the Wall That Heals motorcycle run will be held. 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Wednesday, back-to-school disco prom senior dance will be held at the Putnam Elks, 64 Edmund Street in Putnam, from 6 to 8 p.m. And Wednesday, the Wall That Heals will open at 2 p.m. at Murphy Park, 15 Keach Street in Putnam, to visitors, and remain open 24/7 through Sunday, September 13th. Thursday, Community Kitchen's free meal to go will be held at Creation Church, 47 West Thompson Road in Thompson, at 12 noon. That's what's happening. 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
6: The town of Putnam and WINY present a very special River Fire on Friday, September 11th, commemorating the 25th anniversary of the attacks of 9/11. 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There will also be two beams of light shining brightly over Putnam.
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0: Justin Bieber, and that's Intentions. Hey there, this is MJ. So a guy in California has just turned 101 years old, which, first off, that's fantastic. And he wanted to celebrate his birthday by skydiving. See, and here's the thing for me. When you go up in the sky like that, 101 years old, yeah, that's not a sport. That's simply a preview.
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5: Forecast for northeastern Connecticut. We'll see showers, even an isolated thunderstorm developing for this afternoon with highs near 75. Any showers ending by midnight tonight, then becoming partly cloudy with lows near 55. Mostly sunny for tomorrow, highs only near 70 degrees. Sunshine on Monday with highs 70 to 75. This is WINY meteorologist Michael Frascione.
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9: The Wall That Heals arrives in Putnam with a motorcycle escort on Tuesday, September 8th at 1 p.m. at Murphy Park, 15 Keat Street in Putnam. 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And the Agent Orange Candlelight Vigil is Saturday night, September 12th at 7:30 p.m. Closing ceremonies are Sunday afternoon, September 13th at 1:45 p.m. Experience The Wall That Heals, presented by the Town of Putnam and the Vietnam Veterans Memorial Fund.
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0: New music from Somba, and that's back to Friends. So the cast of Dancing with the Stars has been revealed this week. And as usual, you'll see much bigger stars by actually punching yourself in the face.
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1: With WINY Headline News, the 165th Annual Woodstock Fair continues today and runs through Labor Day Monday, closing at 8 p.m. The fair opens at 9 a.m. on Saturday, Sunday, and Monday, with activities scheduled including ox pulls, pony pulls, livestock shows, a new petting zoo, and more. WINY spoke to General Manager of the Woodstock Fair, Mark Allard, who extended his gratitude to all fair personnel, vendors, and staff.
2: We'd really like to thank everybody who helps us at the Woodstock Fair and the town. We'd like to thank all of our security staff who do a wonderful job. We have plenty of security. We have state police on hand. We have other officers that you may not see. It's a very safe establishment, which is wonderful. The cooperation we're receiving from all the local businesses, our sponsors, the local towns, the help that we receive from them, it's nice that it's such a community event, and we really have wanted it to be just that way, a community event. Of course, our community might be a little bit larger than just Northeast Connecticut, but it is a community.
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3: Forecast for Northeastern Connecticut. We'll see showers, even an isolated thunderstorm developing for this afternoon with highs near 75. Any showers ending by midnight tonight, then becoming partly cloudy with lows near 55. Mostly sunny for tomorrow, highs only near 70 degrees. Sunshine on Monday with highs 70 to 75. This is WINY meteorologist Michael Frascione.
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5: 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All bikers are welcome to join Chrome and Steel Veteran Riders CT as they escort the Wall That Heals to Putnam. 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Wednesday, back to school, disco, prom, senior dance will be held at the Putnam Elks, 64 Edmund Street in Putnam, from 6 to 8 p.m. And Wednesday, the Wall That Heals will open at 2 p.m. at Murphy Park, 15 Keach Street in Putnam, to visitors, and remain open 24/7 through Sunday, September 13th. Thursday, Community Kitchen's free meal to go will be held at Creation Church, 47 West Thompson Road in Thompson, at 12 noon. That's what's happening. You're up to date from WINY, 1350 a.m. and 97.1 FM.
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8: Friday, September 11th is the 25th anniversary of the attacks of 9/11. 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

levitating. Dua Lipa and Levitating. Hey there, this is MJ. Thanks for keeping me company today. Coming up next, though, what do you think is the most dangerous place on Earth? Have a think about it, and I'll tell you in the next 10 minutes.

0: Taylor Swift and the fate of Ophelia. So guess what one of the most dangerous places on earth is? A crosswalk full of people staring at their phones. Well, the Italian government has had enough, and they're considering fining people around $90 if they catch them texting, scrolling social media, or even talking on their phone while crossing the street. Hands-free, though, that's okay. Like, can you imagine explaining that ticket? What were you doing? Crossing the street? What did that cost you? $90. And I still don't know who won the argument in the comments. 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
5: Forecast for northeastern Connecticut. We'll see showers, even an isolated thunderstorm developing for this afternoon with highs near 75. Any showers ending by midnight tonight, then becoming partly cloudy with lows near 55. Mostly sunny for tomorrow, highs only near 70 degrees. Sunshine on Monday with highs 70 to 75. This is WINY meteorologist Michael Frascione.
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7: 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Wednesday, back to school, disco, prom, senior dance will be held at the Putnam Elks, 64 Edmund Street in Putnam from 6 to 8 p.m. And Wednesday, the Wall That Heals will open at 2 p.m. at Murphy Park, 15 Keach Street in Putnam to visitors and remain open 24/7 through Sunday, September 13th. Thursday, Community Kitchen's free meal to go will be held at Creation Church, 47 West Thompson Road in Thompson at 12 noon. That's what's happening. 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
9: The town of Putnam and WINY present a very special River Fire on Friday, September 11th, commemorating the 25th anniversary of the attacks of 9/11. 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There will also be two beams of light shining brightly over Putnam. 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

0: There's Brittany, and that's Toxic. Hey there, this is MJ. So according to this new study, it shows that bus drivers are among those most commonly divorced or separated. Now, to me, it makes a whole bunch of sense, because when you think about it, they're constantly picking up other people.
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9: Forecast for northeastern Connecticut. We'll see showers, even an isolated thunderstorm developing for this afternoon with highs near 75. Any showers ending by midnight tonight, then becoming partly cloudy with lows near 55. Mostly sunny for tomorrow, highs only near 70 degrees. Sunshine on Monday with highs 70 to 75. This is WINY meteorologist Michael Frascione.
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11: The Wall That Heals arrives in Putnam with a motorcycle escort on Tuesday, September 8th at 1 p.m. at Murphy Park, 15 Keith Street in Putnam. 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

0: There's Shaboozy, and that's a bar song. So this week, Tom Cruise confirmed that Days of Thunder 2 is going to be happening. So first we had Top Gun 2, now we're getting Days of Thunder 2. Not sure about you, but I cannot wait for Born on the 5th of July.
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1: 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WINY spoke to General Manager of the Woodstock Fair, Mark Allard, who extended his gratitude to all fair personnel, vendors, and staff.
2: We'd really like to thank everybody who helps us at the Woodstock Fair and the town. We'd like to thank all of our security staff who do a wonderful job. We have plenty of security. We have state police on hand. We have other officers that you may not see. It's a very safe establishment, which is wonderful. The cooperation we're receiving from all the local businesses, our sponsors, the local towns, the help that we receive from them, it's nice that it's such a community event, and we really have wanted it to be just that way, a community event. Of course, our community might be a little bit larger than just Northeast Connecticut, but it is a community.
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3: Forecast for Northeastern Connecticut. Any showers ending by midnight tonight, then becoming partly cloudy with lows near 55. Mostly sunny skies tomorrow. Cool temperatures. Highs only near 70. Clear skies. A chilly night with lows around 50 degrees tomorrow night. Sunshine on Monday with highs 70 to 75. Mostly sunny Tuesday, upper 70s. This is WINY meteorologist Michael Frascione.
4: 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That's what's happening. 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

0: Boys, along with the Pet Sounds Band, closes out the fair on Monday. 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
1: The Wall That Heals arrives in Putnam with a motorcycle escort on Tuesday, September 8th at 1 p.m. at Murphy Park, 15 Keats Street in Putnam. The Wall That Heals will open to visitors Wednesday afternoon at 2 p.m. and will be open 24 hours a day. 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

Post Malone and Circles. Hey there, this is MJ. Thanks for keeping me company today. Now, if you're single and you're currently dating, how high are your standards? 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
4: Forecast from northeastern Connecticut. Any showers ending by midnight tonight, then becoming partly cloudy with lows near 55. Mostly sunny skies tomorrow. Cool temperatures, highs only near 70. Clear skies, a chilly night with lows around 50 degrees tomorrow night. Sunshine on Monday with highs 70 to 75. Mostly sunny Tuesday, upper 70s. This is WINY meteorologist Michael Frascione.
5: 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Wednesday, back to school. Disco Prom Senior Dance will be held at the Putnam Elks, 64 Edmund Street in Putnam from 6 to 8 p.m. And Wednesday, the Wall That Heals will open at 2 p.m. at Murphy Park, 15 Keach Street in Putnam to visitors and remain open 24/7 through Sunday, September 13th. Thursday, Community Kitchen's free meal to go will be held at Creation Church, 47 West Thompson Road in Thompson at 12 noon. That's what's happening. You're up to date from WINY, 1350 a.m. and 97.1 FM.
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6: The town of Putnam and WINY present a very special River Fire on Friday, September 11th, commemorating the 25th anniversary of the attacks of 9/11. 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There will also be 2 beams of light shining brightly over Putnam. 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

0: Hootie and the Blowfish and Only Want to Be With You. So a guy in California just turned 101 and he celebrated his birthday by skydiving. At that point, that's not celebrating, that's simply getting a preview.
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6: Forecast from northeastern Connecticut. Any showers ending by midnight tonight, then becoming partly cloudy with lows near 55. Mostly sunny skies tomorrow. Cool temperatures. Highs only near 70. Clear skies. A chilly night with lows around 50 degrees tomorrow night. Sunshine on Monday with highs 70 to 75. Mostly sunny Tuesday, upper 70s. This is WINY meteorologist Michael Frascione.
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9: Do you remember?
7: The Wall That Heals arrives in Putnam with a motorcycle escort on Tuesday, September 8th at 1 p.m. at Murphy Park, 15 Keat Street in Putnam. The Wall That Heals will open to visitors Wednesday afternoon at 2 p.m. and will be open 24 hours a day. 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And the Agent Orange Candlelight Vigil is Saturday night, September 12th at 7:30 p.m. Closing ceremonies are Sunday afternoon, September 13th at 1:45 p.m. Experience The Wall That Heals, presented by the Town of Putnam and the Vietnam Veterans Memorial Fund.
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7: Friday, September 11th is the 25th anniversary of the attacks of 9/11. You're invited to a special concert and river fire at Rotary Park, 18 Kennedy Drive in Putnam. The evening will begin with the Connecticut National Guard 102nd Army Band Concert at 6:30 p.m. on the bandstand at Rotary Park. 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
1: With WINY Headline News, the 165th Annual Woodstock Fair continues today and runs through Labor Day Monday, closing at 8 p.m. The fair opens at 9 a.m. on Saturday, Sunday, and Monday, with activities scheduled including ox pulls, pony pulls, livestock shows, a new petting zoo, and more. WINY spoke to General Manager of the Woodstock Fair, Mark Allard, who extended his gratitude to all fair personnel, vendors, and staff.
2: We'd really like to thank everybody who helps us at the Woodstock Fair and the town. We'd like to thank all of our security staff who do a wonderful job. We have plenty of security. We have state police on hand. We have other officers that you may not see. It's a very safe establishment, which is wonderful. The cooperation we're receiving from all the local businesses, our sponsors, the local towns, the help that we receive from them, it's nice that it's such a community event, and we really have wanted it to be just that way, a community event. Of course, our community might be a little bit larger than just Northeast Connecticut, but it is a community.
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3: Forecast for Northeastern Connecticut. Any showers ending by midnight tonight, then becoming partly cloudy with lows near 55. Mostly sunny skies tomorrow. Cool temperatures. Highs only near 70. Clear skies. A chilly night with lows around 50 degrees tomorrow night. Sunshine on Monday with highs 70 to 75. Mostly sunny Tuesday, upper 70s. This is WINY meteorologist Michael Frascione.
4: 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Wednesday, back to school. Disco Prom Senior Dance will be held at the Putnam Elks, 64 Edmund Street in Putnam, from 6 to 8 p.m. And Wednesday, the Wall That Heals will open at 2 p.m. at Murphy Park, 15 Keach Street in Putnam, to visitors, and remain open 24/7 through Sunday, September 13th. Thursday, Community Kitchen's free meal to go will be held at Creation Church, 47 West Thompson Road in Thompson, at 12 noon. That's what's happening. 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

There's The Weeknd and that Save Your Tears. Hey there, this is MJ. Coming up next, this lady got busted by this piece of technology. And I'll share the story in the next 10 minutes.

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9: Forecast from northeastern Connecticut. Any showers ending by midnight tonight, then becoming partly cloudy with lows near 55. Mostly sunny skies tomorrow. Cool temperatures. Highs only near 70. Clear skies. A chilly night with lows around 50 degrees tomorrow night. Sunshine on Monday with highs 70 to 75. Mostly sunny Tuesday, upper 70s. This is WINY meteorologist Michael Frascione.
10: 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Wednesday, back to school. Disco Prom Senior Dance will be held at the Putnam Elks, 64 Edmund Street in Putnam, from 6 to 8 p.m. And Wednesday, the Wall That Heals will open at 2 p.m. at Murphy Park, 15 Keach Street in Putnam, to visitors, and remain open 24/7 through Sunday, September 13th. Thursday, Community Kitchen's free meal to go will be held at Creation Church, 47 West Thompson Road in Thompson, at 12 noon. That's what's happening. 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

0: 15 of the Beach Boys, along with the Pet Sounds Band, closes out the fair on Monday. 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

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Here's Ella Langley, and this is Choosing Texas.

0: there's poison, and every rose has its thorn. So Tiger Woods has been banned from driving for 5 years. I'm guessing if he gets caught driving again, that ban will roll over until another year.
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2: 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The government is over $38 trillion in debt, which means the IRS isn't slowing down. And the tax code is complex and unforgiving. So it's not surprising if you're one of the millions of Americans that owe back taxes to the IRS.

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11: Forecast from northeastern Connecticut. Any showers ending by midnight tonight, then becoming partly cloudy with lows near 55. Mostly sunny skies tomorrow. Cool temperatures. Highs only near 70. Clear skies. A chilly night with lows around 50 degrees tomorrow night. Sunshine on Monday with highs 70 to 75. Mostly sunny Tuesday, upper 70s. This is WINY meteorologist Michael Frascione.
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13: 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Wednesday, back to school, disco, prom, senior dance will be held at the Putnam Elks, 64 Edmund Street in Putnam from 6 to 8 p.m. And Wednesday, the Wall That Heals will open at 2 p.m. at Murphy Park, 15 Keats Street in Putnam to visitors and remain open 24/7 through Sunday, September 13th. Thursday, Community Kitchen's free meal to go will be held at Creation Church, 47 West Thompson Road in Thompson at 12 noon. That's what's happening. 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
14: 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There will also be two beams of light shining brightly over Putnam. 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The Wall That Heals arrives in Putnam with a motorcycle escort on Tuesday, September 8th at 1 p.m. at Murphy Park, 15 Keats Street in Putnam. The Wall That Heals will open to visitors Wednesday afternoon at 2 p.m. and will be open 24 hours a day. The Welcome Home Ceremony for Vietnam veterans and their families will be held at 6 p.m. Thursday night, and the Agent Orange Candlelight Vigil is Saturday night, September 12th at 7:30 p.m. Closing ceremonies are Sunday afternoon, September 13th at 1:45 p.m. Experience the Wall That Heals, presented by the Town of Putnam and the Vietnam Veterans Memorial Fund. 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

0: Taylor Swift and Cruel Summer. So Miley Cyrus has now dropped her last name. I'm guessing it's because she got tired of her dad, Billy Ray, claiming himself as her dependent.
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4: 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The Welcome Home Ceremony for Vietnam veterans and their families will be held at 6 p.m. Thursday night. And the Agent Orange Candlelight Vigil is Saturday night, September 12th at 7:30 p.m. Closing ceremony. Ceremonies are Sunday afternoon, September 13th at 1:45 p.m. Experience The Wall That Heals, presented by the Town of Putnam and the Vietnam Veterans Memorial Fund.
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4: Friday, September 11th is the 25th anniversary of the attacks of 9/11. 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
1: WINY Headline News. The 165th Annual Woodstock Fair continues today and runs through Labor Day Monday, closing at 8 p.m. The fair opens at 9 a.m. on Saturday, Sunday, and Monday, with activities scheduled including ox pulls, pony pulls, livestock shows, a new petting zoo, and more. WINY spoke to General Manager of the Woodstock Fair, Mark Allard, who extended his gratitude to all fair personnel, vendors, and staff.
2: We'd really like to thank everybody who helps us at the Woodstock Fair and the town. We'd like to thank all of our security staff who do a wonderful job. We have plenty of security. We have state police on hand. We have other officers that you may not see. It's a very safe establishment, which is wonderful. The cooperation we're receiving from all the local businesses, our sponsors, the local towns, the help that we receive from them, it's nice that it's such a community event, and we really have wanted it to be just that way, a community event. Of course, our community might be a little bit larger than just Northeast Connecticut, but it is a community.
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3: Forecast from Northeastern Connecticut. Any showers ending by midnight tonight, then becoming partly cloudy with lows near 55. Mostly sunny skies tomorrow. Cool temperatures. Highs only near 70. Clear skies. A chilly night with lows around 50 degrees tomorrow night. Sunshine on Monday with highs 70 to 75. Mostly sunny Tuesday, upper 70s. This is WINY meteorologist Michael Frank.